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0: you know, the politician, never for the people. You know that already.
1: See, fresh food now,
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0: All the St. Mary family who have a lot.
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0: Let the St. Mary artist say a roller. I gotta change the beat. The pace hot right now.
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0: 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Trust and believe me, I gotta go in a gospel time. So never cut by the juggling. The juggling are too hot. Let me big up each and everyone that is listening. I gotta slow down, man, cause me don't know if I told me just I come from out of the city and the vibes that I'm feeling, I just in a mood where I just feel like I just want chugga tune. You understand? The juggling sound from day one, you know. 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
0: Where is the street ruler?
1: Yo, street ruler, yeah, me done. 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
0: Thank you. Do remember, it's all about Irish Storm anniversary. It goes down Saturday, October 10th. I'm telling you, complimentary food with open bars, only $99.99 inside Royal Terrace. 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Okay, giving you all the information that I have, all right? Talking about, let me see, which one is this? Okay, the Jamaican, this one is big. Okay, all right, yeah, man, bring it up. Bronze all gone already. Okay, that one they gone. Bronze all, oh, that one they gone. That was August 8th, that gone. All right, so, okay, what else I got? Gotta bring up. August 9th gone. Oh, okay. Management, load me up with some new community service announcements. Here's a one of me I read. Couple of them gone. All right. But don't forget, Irish Storm anniversary. That's what we are pre-writing on $99.99. You can't miss that. All right. So it's going to be open bar and you're going to get food. And you know, say the price you get to go in for $99.99. Royal Terrace. So get yourself ready tomorrow night. So, the people them that street ola, but why you give me some of the tune them, the sweet music where you gonna give me tomorrow night? Where you gonna give them tomorrow night? Them say them want some of them tune. Well, all right, we can do that. I have no problem with that. Okay, big up each and everyone. Big up each and everyone, cause you know sometimes me a call name, me can't stop calling, you know, cause they name them too much, and when me not get for call out some of the name them, the rest of name them when me not call out the people them huff and puff and get mad and say street ola boy, yeah, leave me out. So me just say big up each and everyone. All right, what you mean? That is the right way to go. Do remember, for your party needs, your musical needs, whether it's a wedding, an anniversary, a sweet 16, a retirement party, you name it. You can book the street ruler sound, first come, first serve. Do remember, first come, first serve. You can always book the street ruler sound at 914-586-33. 914-586-33. Where is the street ruler? Give them some tune. All right, let me give them some of the sweet music then. Sweet music time, people. Sweet music time. See it here. Sweet music time. On the Thursday evening, getting ready for tomorrow night. Let's go.

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Come on. Listen, tomorrow night in All Nation Street, we're in a Brooklyn Borough, and I run me a running. The thing official. Sing out.

Nation, Dice have to rebuild it back tomorrow night with the management. Me not gonna really tear it, mash it up, say it, no build back, but I'm gonna play some music tomorrow night because we get a chance to play some music in front of my people them tomorrow night. I'm coming to Brooklyn, people. And you know, if you miss a street ruler, when you hear the people them tell you how them enjoy themselves, how them dance till them foot butter and bone them, don't be mad. You got to be mad with yourself. You can't blame no one because I'm coming to play music and I'm not coming to play with the music. I am coming to play the music so everyone can full joy the music, have a good time with the music, and have a great time with family and friends. So once again, right in front of the people.

0: Mr. Kingston, good evening, sir. How you doing, bro?
1: Good evening, my 45-star general. You know I will be there.
0: You know, I'm telling you, I'm coming to town, Regin.
1: Paper, the miss is the dish. And if you don't miss, it's like you don't miss one on a big tour. If you don't miss, it's like you don't miss out on one on a big tour. You know, like when you go over the hospital and the doctor say, yo, you know what, I'm cut off on your corner. It's that feeling tomorrow. If you're not in all nature with the king, the man with the wall, great music. If you only know Mr. Kingston, I would like to know who Mr. Kingston is. A good bar to and maybe we could meet on this. Roller, enough man has love and respect, you know. The truly is not a listen to you, you know. Like, Lord, out the road!
0: Wow. Big up yourself, $1 million star general.
1: King to the world. I'm a king general. King 45 general. That's so many names.
0: Big up yourself, DJ. Yes, I am.
1: Happy belated. Yes.
0: Give thanks. Give thanks. Sure.
1: Yeah, man.
0: Every time. It's time now. Yo, big up each and every one of the check-in people. Captain Crunch Alyssa. My name for knows a Captain Crunch Alyssa Irish Storm. I gave Captain Crunch the dial. Call Captain Crunch like ruler. Me want a good station for listen to some nice reggae music in a roller. Where you depan? Where is the I'm say Captain Crunch? You have a station named Irish Stamp on the internet worldwide. Listen to that. Big up Captain Crunch from the check-in bridging. Remember the name, Captain Crunch. A whole heap of bridging and listen. A whole heap of sister and listen. In the meantime, between time, take you to the community service announcement with this.

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2: 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They say liquid means forward. Gunshot means
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0: Voice of the one.
1: Why, Mr. Ruler, you're so excited for tomorrow night. 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

0: roll out. 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
1: hey,
0: to me live. 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
1: I'm back.
0: You're back.
1: Right. I want to say good evening to you again. Blessing of abundance to you and your wonderful family. And happy belated birthday. Today is your birthday, New Year Eve. You had your birthday, Eve. You had your birthday. Then you have your birthday, Boxing Day, Eve. And then the birthday, Boxing Day, and today's birthday, New Year Eve. And tomorrow is your birthday, New Year. So happy, happy birthday to you. And you will live to see many more. And God will continue to bless you. You're celebrating the whole month. Lady Pop, bless of yourself, of love, D. Goldie, Jinea, baby Jinea, Janelle, D. Goldie, and all the sponsors, bless of yourself. And Dada, they don't know so you're rougher than Rambo.
0: You're not kinky, so they're
1: ready to play the music. Play music, our Dada. If you love you one more time. Each and everyone that's listening to our Dada Street Ruler, bless up on yourself, on a grab a glass, and celebrate it for Dada, because it's still Dada's birthday. And we put a little Jesus juice in there. I never tell us to forget drunk, you know. We just say put a little Jesus juice and take a sip with Dada for his earth strong. Enough love, enough respect. I'm here listening and loving the vibes. Cover you and family, Psalm 91:23. I'll talk to you later, Dada. Go on with it. Yes, we love it. Peace and blessing.
0: Every time, salute, Lady Juby. I'm telling
1: you. All right, Dada. Thanks.
0: Cool. Pick up yourself, Lady Michelle Canarsie. I see you on the check-in. One time you call and you don't call again. Pick up yourself. Enough love and respect. All right. Once again, pick up Junior Movements. And also, pick up Lady LaShawn and Jan Wayne. And the list goes on. Yeah, I'm going to play one song for the perfect ladies them we are listening. All the perfect ladies them we are listening. That bridge in their name, Peter Honeygale. Listen to that sweet music, yeah. Listen to that sweet music, yeah. For the beautiful ladies them. Perfect ladies them. Watch your bassline, man. Let Mr. Ruler come through.
2: Get a change of attitude when I'm near.
0: All the perfect ladies them. Tomorrow night in our nation. Let me come through there. Let the ruler come through. I love what I do, people. Let me tell you something. You see, if you had something and you don't love it, it don't make no sense. Listen to me. I am not a music pretender. I am a music lover. Okay? So you have to know the difference when a man love the music than a man a play with the music. You have to know when a man a play music than when a man a play with the music. If you can't find the difference, boy, who don't know a real music lovers? A real music general around here. Alright?
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0: This is what I do. What a perfect ladies them there.

0: play the music to keep the people stress free. And that's what I do.
1: Perfect lady.
0: I don't care what they say.
1: I don't care what you say, you are my.
0: The late song, I feel my first lady. Alright? So if gentlemen you listen and you have a first lady, you can send out that song to her. This one goes to my perfect lady, my first lady part. Listen to them sweet music, yeah. I don't care what you say. I really don't care. Sure. In the meantime, on a Thursday evening,

Why not play no music? Who don't even listen what the men and the people them are saying at the song? Who does not even know about music? Why? Me no know, me no know. 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He no born it, yes. He no born it, Rasta. Me no hide and talk. He no born it, Bridging. He no born it. Play about that song, Bridging.

And trust and believe me, I'm going to let you play all them one day tomorrow. Because I may have some sweeter one than them, yeah. Like your street roller, really? You're lying or what? Come and you will see tomorrow night. At 91 New York Avenue, going to be lit, as the young folks would say. All things Jamaican. Imagine everybody in a them Jamaican color. Come like a stadium on the day. National Arena in a Kingston, Jamaica tomorrow night. I swear. Let's just

0: Blunt and a lie. You see, if me in a mic car and me turn on a radio station and me a selector play so, me want to know who him. Me come in and change my dial. Me that say, Bridgin, you play some nice tune. Worse if me a come from all work and me want to hear some nice music or me a go to work. Me a left my dial right as a pirate star. Me not change it if me turn on my radio or my computer and hear a selector play so. Jesus Christ, man. Play it back again, roller. Watch me a drive it down, my first lady. Me just bought my radio and turn up my computer. I swear.
1: Just one.
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May I play one song when me used to mash up Real Deal with? Back in the days, then time I did the pronunciation name Real Deal. That song you know play by any DJ. Listen it and listen it good. The bass line pan it sick. It come in like say a earthquake. If your Bluetooth the speaker get knocked or burn, Irish Storm will pay feet. But watch the bass line, street roller come through. And a normal selector, and a normal tuner drop right now. Now listen to that one. Watch the bass line. You don't hear this song anywhere. Only right here with Street Ruler and Iron Storm Radio.com. 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Alright?

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like Brooklyn Barry G, so pull up. Brooklyn Barry G, pick up the ice and yeah, man. All my Glennon Road family, what's going on? All my Brownsville family. Let me big up Brooklyn Hospital family, them, yeah, man. Cause when them see me in the street, them a cuss me out. Them a yo street roller. Yeah, big up Kings County. Yeah, big up all of the hospital them. And you know, big up Brooklyn Hospital. So me say, which part Brooklyn Hospital there? Them the street lane, I know where Brooklyn Hospital there. I downtown Brooklyn there on a dicky all round there, so man. Me say, chum, I'm not leaving out because I always listen to you. Play about that song for Brooklyn Hospital family them. What you mean? Pick up the nurse and the doc over there. Them and listen. How I know them listen? Them tell me when me in the streets. So the streets are listen.

man has a DJ Keith? That's book out, I say. Where the man has a street roller? Big up all the Irish Storm DJs. Yeah. Irish Storm anniversary coming out to Viva. Saturday, October 10th. You can't afford to miss it. Royal Terrace. $99.99. That's the price to get in. Open bar. Food all night. Music galore. And lots of surprises.

brethren says she hula. Stealing a love upon the side, and him says, she will just play that song before the committee service is announcing. Come on, because why the man said, why I'm having a ball listening to Irish Storm, listening to the street ruler. The man said, vibe sweet. So drop it for me, that region. No problem, bro.

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0: Thank you, Mrs. Davis. Thank you so, so much. Let me pick up Loretta from the Bronx, talking about the manager of a big, big organization. You know that the manager them, when them like say them that work like a Macy's, or them that work like where does it know? Them big store there. You know, say they don't like when you call out them name on the station. They don't like it. So you know, you can't call the first name, but don't call out the last name. You know, cause you know the management them, whether them work at JC Penney, you know, Macy's, you name it, all those big stores, they don't like when you call out them name. Them like street roller, you never know if my manager at least now say, well, I don't know. I think, you know, they will probably get in trouble. I'm not sure. But one time, you know, a lady tell me a thing when we did a pan real deal back in the day. She said, street roller, you can call out with like first name, but not call out the name, cause you know. That's what she told me years ago. I don't know. So, you know, yeah. Anyway, big up each and everyone. Everything blessed. Let me say good evening to all my Boogie Down Bronx family that is listening, all my Harlem family. North respect. Happy belated birthday to Marjorie from the Boogie Down Bronx. And happy belated birthday to anyone that have a birthday a couple years ago. And all who's having a birthday, happy birthday. We're still in the Leo season. Every day of my birthday, you know, people. Every day of my birthday. While I'm living, every day is my birthday, Bridget. But, you know, on a special day, like August 10th, and then day, it's a special day. That's the day I was born. But every day is my birthday. Yeah. Yeah. Now, let me tell you about Irish Storm anniversary. Let me tell you what's going on near you and what you need to know. All right, so may I go into some more of the Irish Storm community service announcement, so you can know what's going on. Y'all can know what's going on. Irish Storm radio anniversary goes down Saturday, October 10th. Started 10 p.m. The starting time 10 p.m. till 4 a.m. Complimentary food with open bar. $99.99 for your tickets at Royal Terrace, 1692 Utica Avenue. 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People, soon as the ticket them drop, y'all get them. All right, music by Irish Storm DJs. 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That's what it is. Now, Purity K Cuisine, located at 4824 Church Avenue, entrance on East 49 Street, Jamaica, and food. Yeah, so the entrance of 49, East 49, and them have the sweet Jamaican food. So make sure you check it out. All right, open Monday to Saturday. And do remember, enjoy. $5, enjoy the $5 chicken special all day. Okay, talking about Rapid Furniture. 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They located at 818 Utica Avenue and Church Avenue. 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So if you used to sleep on the floor, you ain't gotta sleep on the floor anymore, because Rapid Furniture will sell you a nice bed and take care of you. That's why they name Rapid Furniture. They specialize in furnitures. All right, okay, people, we're getting at the gospel. So I forgot to have some sweet gospel now. 24 hours in one day, you have 24 hours in a one day. Listen me good. If you never say thank you, Father God, this morning, when you wake up, this morning gone, it's not too late. You can't say thank you, Lord. Thank Him for everything. The afternoon gone, which at 12 o'clock, that passed. You never say thank you, Lord, say it now. The evening gone, and now a night. Don't make the 24 hours finish and you don't give thanks to the Almighty God. Hear me clearly? Don't make the 24 hours, because God gave 24 hours in one day for do anything you want. Anything you want for do, you can do. But don't make the 24 hours pass and you don't say thank you, Lord. Okay? Yeah, man. You need the blessing, you know. You need the health. Your health is your wealth. So, we all need money. Everybody need money. Wish that me have a bridge in long time living at the Bronx and tell me street ruler. Or old timer, original old timer. I say street ruler. Money is just paper. It's a piece of paper. the old timer say money. I don't worry about money. Money is a piece of paper. People do all type of thing for money. But money is just a piece of paper. Street ruler. All I want is good health. That's all. Cause my health is my wealth. Yeah. The old timer, long time I not see him. Yeah, about 20 years ago, and he was probably about 80. That's about real old timers, you know. Yeah, but I got some, me have some nice friends in the street, you know. You think all the young people friend me have? Me have middle sized friend, me have old timer. Me have a friend where a woman 100 years old. Them like street ruler, come make me hug you up and make me put the blessing upon you. Make you live long like me. Lady 100 years old. Yeah, man. Me have a whole heap of friends in the street, man. They say street ruler. And me I tell you, woman 100 and she walk strong. Yeah, man. Walk strong. Here she tell me. She say street ruler. Me love me stew peas. A pair of stew peas meat with pigtail. And no man 100. When she tell me that, me laugh because I don't eat pork. I don't eat pork. Listen, I eat a lot of stew peas with the pigtail in it. And no man 100. She say, that keep her alive. I don't know. Yeah, man, I got friends in the street, man. So when you see me, man, the people, them, the old timer, them, the youngsters, them, look, I will live good with people, you know. You have to live good. But some people you just can't live with good with. Can't live with good with them. You can't live good with them. No matter what you do. If you show them love, they must show you hate. People like those you have to stay away from. Trust and believe me. Because you give them your heart, mind, and soul. One more them want is your life. And you can't let them take your life. Because God give you your life, you have to protect your life. At all times. Okay? So, I say it go. So I'm bridging the street ruler. I love the woman them, you know. But they're miserable. And them go on a waste. But me can't do without them. And me can't live without them. That's his opinion. What can I say? That's what the man say, bridging. Okay? Now, let me get to my gospel. I think I speak what I have to speak already. So I'm going at some sweet gospel. Tomorrow night, people. Tomorrow night. All Nation, 1091 Utica Avenue, All Things Jamaican. You heard me? All Things Jamaican. So we're Jamaican colors, because Street Ruler will be playing the music, and I will be playing the music to suit each and everyone that come out tomorrow. 1091 Utica Avenue, the corner of Beverly Road. Sim Family Dice presents to you Sim Second Friday, hosted by Dice, music by the Street Ruler. I'll see you there. Okay, doors open. That's an early man, you know. So that's all what me do from all 8 o'clock. It's an early man. You understand? Yeah, man. Early warm by Beetlejuice. Yeah, man. Beetlejuice is the early warm. He do the early warm. So you know it go. Big up Beetlejuice. Yeah, man. We can't go like we not see him. Big him up. Yeah, man. He's in the Brother Earl. Redial, Brother Earl, redial. Can't be like Christopher Columbus. One come on the land and discover the land when the people them live on the land, like, you know, see them. Like the people them never live on the land. Yeah, man, when you're forward and you see a man, you have to big him up, man. No pass him like him not dead. How you feel if you are there and someone just walk past you? So I guess you ain't got no feelings. Yeah, man, if I go to a club and I see a bridgin and I know the bridgin is cool, me heal him up. Yeah, man, me now walk past him like me name Christopher Columbus. Walk and discover the land like the man never did it. Big up the man, Regin. I say, Eka. Yeah, man. Equal rights and justice for everyone. Now, what make a play now? Oh, gospel. All right. Start it, yes, sir, ruler. Start it, right, sir. Right, yes, sir. Let me big up Renee. Renee, panic check-in. Big up yourself, Renee. From the Bronx. Enough respect, all right?
1: By the rivers of Babylon, there we sat.
0: Start it right, Sarola.

0: Good evening, sir.
1: Blessed Thursday night, my boss. Big up yourself. Good evening. Good evening to you and the J. Shady family. Praise the Lord. Good evening. Good evening, my boss. Preach for brother. Amen and amen. Preach for boss. Your health is your wealth.
0: Yeah,
1: without your health, you're nothing.
0: I am telling
1: you. Brother said the dollar bill is just a piece of paper.
0: Yeah, man.
1: If you don't have your health, how can you get it? Like you say, you have a lot of friends there. You're a good learner. You're a very good student. You remember a lot of good things. So you talk, my brother. When you have to talk, you preach. Because you're heading that way. And all I can say is amen and amen. Good evening once again. I hope you and the family doing wonderful on this beautiful Thursday night. Happy Earth Strong to you again. More life, more love and blessing, my brother. Rachel Land, big up everybody. Good evening. Man, I can't no name. Got gospel time now. I'm a couldn't trouble him early time. I warm up the box for tomorrow. All nations to my son going away since tonight. So big up yourself as well, my brother.
0: Not flow and respect,
1: brother. Man, respect to everybody. Until next time, family to the end. Sister Jimmy, good evening. Sister Sugars, Minister Brung, all the sponsors. Minister Brung, good evening to you. Minister Bennett, good evening. Sister Ali, good evening. Dr. Delroy Cooper, good evening. Evangelist Marie Cooper, good evening to you all. Rachel and my entire family, not calling my name, but brother, send love to everybody on this wonderful Thursday evening. Our brother is here. God bless him, and he's here with us one more time, so we give thanks to him. God, he play the music, he don't play with it. And when he do it, it's happy people around here. Sweet music with happy people every time. Sister Jimmy can make on the know. So my brother, thanks for the time. Go on another gospel. Happy your chance to you again. All right, my boss. Marlon, good evening. Tomorrow, good evening to you all. Big up on yourself. Give thanks to boss. Until next time, family today.
0: Enough love and respect to Brother Earl Pioneer right here on Irish Storm. So if you don't know, now
1: thank
0: you know.
1: Boss.
0: Yes, sir.
1: Thank you, my boss. Money and respect. It's cool, cool. All right.
0: Just like that. I said it once, and I will say it again. You don't have Father Chote here anymore. He used to be here. He used to live here. He live here no more. He am sleeping in heaven beside the Almighty. You have Father Ryder. He used to live here. He don't live here anymore. He must sleep in heaven. So we have Pioneer like Brother Earl. Yeah, man, Brother Earl, I want another Pioneer. I came here and I saw Brother Earl. When I came here, I saw Brother Earl. You know, some man that come and would have followed and say, when me come here, Brother Earl, never there. No one acknowledge Brother Earl. Like, you know, Christopher Columbus, as when me say, want to discover the land when the people them there on the land already. I go and I cannot see the people them on the land. Brother Earl was here when I came here. Yeah, man. So Brother Earl is a pioneer. Enough respect, sir. Father.

sing Bible verse. All the Christians, all the seculars, all who believe in the true and living God,

North respect to Barry from the Boogie Down Bronx. On the silent side, man like Barry. Let me say good evening to First Lady Bev. Era Shorter, First Lady. North respect to Era Shorter. We have in thy. Play about that song again, Roller Man.

Let me say good evening to Lady Denise from the Bronx. A lot of Bronx people on the silent side. Lady Denise. Let me say Lady Denise out of Brooklyn, good evening also.

Yeah, man. On a Thursday, let's give God all the praises so we can receive the blessings. Hurry, whether Sunday, Monday, Tuesday, or Wednesday, back to Friday, Saturday, Sunday, Brother Earl.

heart of Queens, heart of Manhattan, Harlem, Long Island, Staten Island. 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

I'm doing the work of the Lord. He might bless the people, them. Father God. I'm just doing the work, people. God is doing the blessing, and I'm doing the work. Okay.

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0: As I said, I'm not one prayer, my prayer. My prayer in the morning, my prayer in the afternoon, and my prayer in the evening, anytime. Okay? When God bless you, He bless you when Him feel like perfume time. Alright? Yes, that's why He's God, and He's God all by Himself. That's why I'm at, that's why I'm near the Almighty. You ever hear him? Hold on, pull up. You ever hear the power long time? You ever hear them call a man out of road Almighty? Come on, people. Almighty is our is the man. God is the Almighty. The rain, him that the rain will fall. If you don't know him, make you see him and see him works. The rain will fall at the Almighty that the sun will shine at the Almighty. Go outside, go look, you see the moon at the Almighty. Him works at him that the star them were in at the sky at the Almighty. You hear man out a road of all type of name. You never hear them call a man out a road Almighty. Right? God is the Almighty. When him a roll all the thunder and a flash all the lightning, they see the people them a run. I am that. I saw him work. God is the Almighty. Some man worship house, some people worship car, some people worship Buddha, some people worship all people. I ain't worship no, I worship the Almighty. I got brethren, I got friends, I got sisters, but I worship the Almighty God. God is the Almighty.
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Don't forget tomorrow night also, which is August 14th, Friday, August 14th. 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Music by DJ Keith. So you can check it out tomorrow night, 725 Belmont Avenue in Brooklyn, New York City. That's a DJ Keith on the wheel of steel. You know all things Jamaican tomorrow night, inside All Nation. So we Jamaican colors. Street Ruler will be playing the music. Sim Family Dice presents you, all right? Sim Second Friday, hosted by Dice. So you know it's a Dice, Clover, Sonia, Sleep On, Heavenly Sister. They all bring to you Sim Second Friday, All Nation, 1091 Utica Avenue, right at the corner of Beverly Road. So tomorrow night, you don't know, we are Jamaican colors, because Street Ruler is going to, I'm going to turn up the music.

0: with the wall-to-wall music work. 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

0: 15 more minutes and I'm out the studio for Irish Star. 3 hours for me to play music, coming like 3 minutes. You better believe it. We just have come from out of the city, no people. 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Yeah, man. Take care of Miss Cherry and, you know, graduation and things. And represent the Sound Street Roller. So my work never done. 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
1: How you feel? 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
0: 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Yeah, man. Miss Cherry, big up yourself, alright? And thanks for having the Street Roller. Representing the Street Roller sound in the city. So when me no day at Brooklyn, when me no day at Queens, when me no day at Manhattan, with the song where I play the music. Rockland County, I'm coming at you, Miss Millie. Pick up yourself, Miss Millie. Me not even feel like play the Elephant Man. Me not feel like play the Elephant Man. Me not like it in the gospel. Yeah, you know the one. You're too bad, man. Me not want to play that one. Me want to play sweet music for no. Like, you know, lifting up higher. Like Mr. Vegas song like this.
2: Got Cleveland.
0: Yeah, man. K-A. Give up Jesus higher. We not in a bad mind thing. No, sir, no mind thing that.
2: We got Ron Wolf playing tambourine.
0: Lift Jesus higher. 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

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Also to her husband, Long Island family, Strong Island. Also Sky Beauty.

15 minutes to get out of here. 15 minutes before I get out of here. But I must stick and stay with Unit 11 until 12 midnight. Straight gospel. Bring me in Friday morning in fine style with the Lord, right?

that looking forward to see me, to hear me working inside All Nation tomorrow night, and they are excited. I'm like Street Ruler. I am coming to All Nation to hear you play the music, to have a great time, and I can't wait till tomorrow. Well, welcome one and all. Welcome each and everyone. I will be there tomorrow. God spare life. I will be in All Nation tomorrow. 1091 Newtica Avenue, the corner of Beverly Road. You can't afford to miss the Street Ruler. Wear your Jamaican colors. All things Jamaican.

straight niceness, people, until I get out of here 10 o'clock. When Jesus say yes, nobody can say no. Mix another one, roll and nice it up. Mix another one, roll. I saw the street with a sound nice, man. When Jesus say yes, nobody at all can say no. Me no care where your name, where you come from, or who you might be. When Father God say yes, nobody can say no. So me no want to know where your name or where you come from, because I got me pray to.

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Hand the bat into Don Barnett. I get out of here 10 o'clock. Nobody can say no when Jesus says. Thanks for listening. Goes out to each and every one that have it locked.

0: a song from a Jamaican artist, one of the fastest talking DJ ever, come out of Spanish Town, Jamaica. He was a secular, now he is a Christian. Once he hear me say him forward from Spanish Town, Spain Town, you know, should I know who me talk about. You know, should I know a which artist me talk about. Him used to go toe to toe with an artist named Lieutenant Stitchy. We are getting closer and closer so they can know how we shot this me at top. Nobody can say no when Jesus say yes, nobody. His name is Papa San. Drop it in a roller.
1: The blood of
0: cheer.
1: Cleanse us of our sin. El Broken Loose. 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
0: Finalizing up this gospel strong.
1: In on a chain from
0: same place Jesus died for me.
1: Same place Jesus died for me.
0: No, sir, roller. It's not a normal man. I play the music. When I'm selecting the music, it's like, you know, it's like a God hold my hand and I show me what to play. It's like me have a vision. Me not know bridging. That's why you say every time I don't play the same song. You understand? The man is in a class by himself, man. Trust me. Once again.

vibe, yeah, check the people. I gotta get out of here in 7 minutes. I know y'all gonna miss me, but I will return Sunday again, people. Sunday again, God spare life. I will be here with Sunday Gospel Melody. All this book good is traditional Sunday. As Errol Shorter, King Errol Shorter, First Lady Bev say, a sweet Sunday with Street Ola. How she name it so. If you have a problem with her, or a problem with the name, Sweet Sunday, ask her. Go talk to her about it. This is Papa Son. 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

0: Non, ça fait un peu pour le temps. 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Wow. 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That is for your tickets. That is for Hope and Bar. That is for food. That is for a gift. And what if I think need your key to have phone? What if I think? Okay? Guess what? Tomorrow night. Who not listen to me? How not listen and not hear me? Let me repeat again. Tomorrow night. Wagwan tomorrow night. Sim second Friday. In All Nation. 1091 Newtek Avenue. Corner Beverly Road. Brooklyn, New York City. All things Jamaican. Sim Family Dice presents to you. Sim second Friday. Music by none other than the best of the best. Tomorrow night. Street Ruler 100%. You gonna dance till your foot them burn you. You go happy till you can't happy no more. What else you want me to tell you? Just be there. Because either me I take the White Stone Bridge, or the Transneck, or the FDR, or me I go on different route. But I will be there. I will be there tomorrow night. And I will be in my Jamaican colors. So make sure you have your Jamaican colors. Because all things Jamaican. See you tomorrow. See you tomorrow night.
1: The blood of Jesus. 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
0: 4 minutes to get out of here.
1: No, close. 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

0: Why me have to play with that song? 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
1: The blood of Jesus.
0: Don't burn it up next, people, on Irish Storm. I must stick and stay with unity with love until 12 midnight, early Friday morning. Let's go. Look up yourself, D. Holy Max. Mish, how you doing? Yes, I am.

0: Thursday Gospel Melody. Another beautiful Thursday. Thank you all for keeping it locked to Street Will and Iron Storm and Unity with Love. See me tomorrow in All Nation, 1091 Utica Avenue. I'm out of here, people. God bless you all. Have a wonderful night. Love you all. Ciao. I'm out of here, Iris Storm.
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Right, good night, good night, good night, hey, all you folks out there in Radio Land, welcome to the Dan Barnett Experience. Yes, Dan Barnett is in the studio live and direct tonight here. Yes, indeed. Did it start off as usual? This is a little difference in the starting, you know, but hey, it's me just the same, playing those cascade selection for your listening pleasure. All right, folks, so it is 12 minutes after the hour of 11 o'clock. Yes, and this, the 13th day of August. So you see, I am live in studio. All right. Okay. And folks, before I even say anything more, let me just take a look at the chat room here. I know my brother Goldburn is in the chat room. Yes, brother Errol Goldburn. He said, good night, Mr. Barnett. And good night to the listeners. You are here tonight again, man. All right. Thank you very much, brother Goldburn. I know you always here with me, my brother. Yeah, man. You know, I know you got to take a lock on Irish Storm Radio. All right. Sugar, how are you tonight? Marlon, big up yourself, my brother. All right. And let me just remind you, folks, that Peace and Love Promotion with Early Vibes on Robin, Biggs, a.k.a. Richie, and Talman, a.k.a. Chef. Yes, they present God and Time Fish Fry Cookout Party, and this will be on Monday, August 31st, 2026. Yes, they're going to go from 2 p.m. until, and on the menu, got steamed fish, fried fish, roast fish, jerk chicken, jerk pork, curry goat, rice and peas, white rice, steamed veggies, salad, festival, bami, fish, etc. All right. And the admission is free. Mm-hmm. Yes, admission is free. And they're asking you folks, no double parking. Near the bottom of the double parking at all. This will be at 102 Snyder Avenue between East 51st and 52nd Street. Yes, down in Fun City, Brooklyn. Yes, 15102 Snyder Avenue between East 51st and East 52nd Street. That's the Biggs and Talman God and Time Fish Fry Cookout on Monday, August 31st. All right, they're going to be starting from 2 p.m. until you say when. All right, Vision World Realty. Call Mr. Owen now if you want to buy a property down in Florida. You can get a flight down to Florida for $299 with hotel, food, and transportation to check out the properties before buying. Give Mr. Owen a call at Vision World Realty. He can be reached at 917-751-1792. That's 917-751-1792. Hey, Lady C, how are you tonight? Greetings, my dear. I also want to say shout out and big up to my cousin, Miss Yvonne. Cousin Yvonne, Wagwan. All right. Lady Tamara, how are you? Yes, Miss Valerie. Greetings, big up yourself. All right. Okay, Irish Storm listeners, everybody out there. It's an easy rocking night tonight, you know. Yeah. Tonight music. That's easy skanking thing we are doing tonight. All right. So we're going to go right back into the music because, you know, it's a Thursday night. I just trickly the music. Attack, not Dan Barnett. Dan Barnett do the talking on Saturdays. On Thursdays, the music, them do the talk.

0: the vibes in the dance hall, man, the reggae music. And you know, a lot of people, they made their living out for the dance hall. So like Buju once and said, without the dance hall, where would I go? All right, put up the vibes. That's Beres Amman alongside Buju Bantan from back way back in the days. All right, so we're going to go into community service announcement break in a couple of minutes. It's 26 minutes after, and you know, at the bottom of the hour after 11:30, we take a small break. We go make some community service announcement, all right? And of course, let me just remind you also, here's this one here I'm looking for here. Okay. Yes, let me just remind you also that Rapid Furniture at 818 Utica Avenue between Church Avenue and Linden Boulevard, they have all the furniture you may need. That's Rapid Furniture, 818 Utica Avenue between Linden and Church. And now open Pewter Cake Cuisine located at 4824 Church Avenue. That's 4824 Church Avenue, entrance on East 49th Street. Street is Jamaican food. They open Monday to Saturday. And of course, enjoy their $5 chicken special all day. Yes, all day. They have a $5 chicken special. You want to go and enjoy that? Yes, that's Pewter Cake Cuisine. 4824 Church Avenue. And entrance is right there on East 49th Street. Keep it locked, folks. We will be back after this brief community service announcement break. It's Irish Storm Radio. It's the Don Barnett Experience. Good night to you all.
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Yes, 6 minutes before the another community service announcement breaks. As I said, another one from Condon County. This one is called Dance in a Greenwich Farm.

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Yeah, so before I get back to the Young Love, before I get back to that one there from Barbara Jones and Trinity, let me just remind you folks that it is coming up the 20th anniversary of IrisTownRadio.com. 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Of course, this will be held at 1692 Utica Avenue, 1692 Utica Avenue, between Avenue H and Avenue I. It's at a place called, let me see, the Terrace, Catering and Banquet Hall. That's where it's going to be, at the Terrace at 1692 Utica Avenue, and it's between H and I. On Saturday, October the 10th, we are starting at 10 p.m. and we go on until 4 a.m. All right. And, you know, early bird ticket, $99.99. But for that $99.99, you get your entry fee is in that. That your food is in that, your drinks in that, because though it's an open bar. Yes. So we are looking forward to seeing you all. Yes. On the 10th of October. Yeah, man. The 10th is a Saturday. Yeah, we are looking to see your face in the place. All right. All the IrisTown personalities will be there, and the IrisTown family, we're looking forward to seeing you. Have a good night of fun. All right. You want to keep that date in mind. It's the 10th of October. Yes. And it's going to be at the Terrace Catering Hall. Yes. Terrace Catering and Banquet Hall at 1692 Utica Avenue.

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1: The many tones they are featuring, I rhyme, tell the man money worries. And I know one thing where you won't have no money worries about, you know. Yeah, there will be no money worries about when the IrishTownRadio.com, when the, our 20th anniversary function comes around, because it's a very reasonable price function. Yes, $99.99. 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Yes, make you go in, you have your food, your dinner, your drinks and everything, because it's an open bar, you know. 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So folks, As I said, this one will give you no money worries. Only $99.99 for the ticket. 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Blue Mountain Restaurant again at 959 Flatbush Avenue. Also at Bruce's Patties at 9509 Church Avenue in Brooklyn. All right, so there you have it. Lots of ticket locations there for you to get your ticket for the IrishTown Radio 20th anniversary celebration. All right, and this will be on Saturday, August 10th at 1692 Utica Avenue. All right, folks, so 23 minutes after the hour, and this one gonna take us into the break at 12:30. Good Friday morning to you all.

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Yeah, I'm telling the man. Prince Mohammed alongside Dennis Brown there. Money in my pocket, cool run-ins. All right, Chucka, you have money in your pocket, brethren. Hope you do. God, I see Chucka checking in on the chat room here. Yes, Chucka, bless up yourself, my brethren. Bless up yourself also.

want to hear what it's all about, you're going to tune in this coming Saturday morning at 10 a.m. because I go from 10 until 1 p.m. Saturday afternoon. So, you know, going to have some very interesting things to discuss with you this coming Saturday. All right. All right. So 12:42 in the a.m. Friday morning is a cool, well, not really cool, kind of warm Friday morning. Yeah. Yeah, man. Warm. Just we might have some rain later on in the day today. Today, Friday, we might have some rain. Yeah. There is a, it's Sunday. Sunday and Monday that they are looking for having some shower. Sunday and Monday. We got some rain yesterday too. Nothing much. Some part of the city. Nothing much to talk about. All right. Okay. So, as I said, Thursday night is music night. Saturday, we do the talking. But on Thursday is music. So, the music, I don't have the talking for it tonight. All right. You remember this one, folks? Who remember this one? Oh, remember the song from U-Roy?

this tune here, you know. I do not know. I don't see nothing in this song why they had banned it. But this song could not be played on the air in the 70s in Jamaica. Yeah. I mean, listen again, folks. I'm going to play it one more time, man. And you know, think to yourself, what was contained in this song for them to ban it? Yeah. Take a listen to the words again.

Yeah, man, I'm saying, man, I still can't find why finding the words offensive in the song, why it was banned. But hey, it happened. It is what it is. All right, folks. So I think I have time to drop one more selection before I get all out. You're not sure? Yeah, man. I think I have time for the

thank you for being the wonderful listeners you are. When it comes to loyalty, we can count on our Irish Time listeners, right, Brother Gorban? Sure, I'm not telling them they'll be a heavy. Them they'll be a wicked. Them they'll be a wild.

All right, the Far East there from Bobby Brown. Okay, as I said, I think I can't play that one. Yeah. I can't play that one. Yeah. You know, one night I got a request from the song to play from a listener to play this song from Mark. Yeah, Virgin Mark. You probably up and you must have gone a bit already. I don't know. Don't know if you are listening. But a lady had requested this song from Mark one night, you know. You know, and you know, I'm going to play it again. Because it's a very interesting word, you know, in that is tune, yeah. Stanley Beckford. Yeah, man, the starlight man, Stanley Beckford.

I'm telling you, folks, working for the Trinidad. Okay, so that's all the time I have to be with you this morning. It's a Friday morning. I hope you have a restful night and a productive, looking forward to a productive Friday later on when daylight out, don't you? Yeah, man. And of course, hopefully, and God's willing, we will be back. I will be back here Saturday morning with some very interesting topic to talk about. This coming Saturday morning, I should say. Yes, I should back here Saturday morning. All right? I'm a little bit tired right now. So, folks, Errol Goulburn. Yeah, you know, I'm talking right now, so we're not going to answer the phone, but I call it right back after, right? I call it right back after. So, folks, as I said, it's a pleasure being with you, and I enjoy presenting, and I hope you enjoy listening as much as I enjoy presenting. All right? So, once more, thank you for listening. Thank you for tuning in. And keep it locked. You know, if you are going to be up all night, then you know that we're going to have some classical selection coming your way after I come out of the studio. Awesome, because that's what Irish Town is all about. You want some wicked music in the night. Don't you? All right. So thank you, folks. Once more, have a restful night. Have a productive Friday. And God's willing, see you this coming Saturday. Don Barnett is out of here, taking his leave from tonight's program.

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1: 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You see the jerk chicken, the jerk pork, and the curry goat. 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

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I gotta be, I'm gonna be, as long as the Almighty give me the life to do it, I will. Right now, we're just gonna take the commercials and then we continue with more music soon forward.

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artist of that reset on to the world. The world is accepting. And of course, when we find artists that is putting pen to paper, and of course, when they put the pen to paper, the lyrics is positive, and it's, of course, a lesson to the world, we get to let the world hear it. 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And of course, the system can get to you. 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
1: Sean Paul went into King Jammy's studio and said, Jammy, let's dig up one of those old bad rhythms and I'm going to go on it because I am the biggest artist internationally right now. No matter what I say, no. Sean Paul are the biggest thing we have. 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

0: Can I say good morning to Dawn in Port Antonio? 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
1: When you call the thing them call
0: Trouble. Talk to the massive of Rockford, Eastern Kingston, massive big up on the
1: screen.

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Again. Alright, so let's meet and greet later on, alright? On behalf of my in-studio engineer,

0: one, Massive. Hope you had some. Remember to keep it locked on the number one Roots Rocking Reggae Radio, Area Fam. Matrix comes up next. We are the number one on the land. And reggae is our forte. As long as GT's alive, nothing but authentic reggae you're going to get from me. Spread love, give love, man. Let's pray for world peace, no? Let us pray for world peace. And let us pray for all the people down there in Cooper's Band, Trelawney. Pray for them to get back them house. Hope the government build back their house. Get them. Pay them for them house for the mashup. Praying for the people in Cooper's Band, Trelawney.
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1: 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IRFM on Wednesday. 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IRFM on Thursday. Mm-hmm. Upon Friday is IRFM. Upon Saturday is IRFM. Mm-hmm. And you have a next day?

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10: Big up DJ Matrix by Irie FM. Saying a Jonah Reed says, Twink stand your high. They want take life and them can't blow breath. Me never seen nothing like that yet. They want take life and them can't blow breath. Want out a man life like a cigarette. A DJ, yeah, me DJ Matrix.

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10: Yeah, man, the whole thing turn up.
7: No.
10: Yo, Matrix. DJ Matrix. 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Matrix

0: So me take me and them from a jar. 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Me and chicks are too blessed to be stressed.
1: Yo, looking at the watch upon Maris. Matrix sure the girls know I miss. Duh. All over the net, them want for send kiss. 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
0: No,
1: yo.
0: Matrix. If I this a brother here, we are playing now. If Fable, like I say, I him Jamaica talk about, don't Shango?
2: Yeah, don't. Evil is on the rise. Evil is in the rise.
0: That's true.
2: They're no more in disguise. The devil get rampant, them spiritually stagnant. I Matrix, tell them I'm unchangeable. Yeah, I'm like one of this changeable. Yeah, welcome here, so Fable on the main devil. Them and Matrix, now they're on the same level.
0: No,
2: yeah.
0: No, sir. 107.7. How we at about IRFM.net. DJ Matrix.
2: How we say good over evil? Matrix. Yeah.
1: Charlie,
2: life
1: King
2: over
1: Shango.
2: There. Done.
0: How we say good over bad?
2: Done. Done. Money over war.
0: Eh. Then how we say girl over gun?
2: Done. Salvation Matrix. For the youth.
0: Then how we say female over male?
2: Don't it? Yeah, man. Righteousness to the
0: fullest.
2: The
0: Matrix, how we say it, man?
2: Yeah, can't cool me.
0: Hey, Matrix. Done. No, true. Pity, man. The people them know how you are playing now. So don't bother with the stupidness.

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Hey, come on. Big up all the people on the job right now. 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Mm-hmm. 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Especially the ladies.

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4: 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What's the man? Lady team represent a thing called Bond Fight. How is part again, Tamba?
5: Colonel and St. Mary.
4: All right. 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
4: Future farmer going to the Tamba going to the. 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I don't listen from a team.

0: 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How did we get here? A lady to report it. Colonel on, everybody wanna be here. I beg your pardon.
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3: 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You hear me I say? You know, you me just say a while ago. 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

them come at this and never know say me no night. 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Me finger play the beat, they make your dance.

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1: 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It could be $30,000. It could be a whopping $50,000. Or it could be, sorry, try again.
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0: up on the radio, I'm a bass. Anything it's a basket, I care water, grass, can't walk past or come cross. Yeah, I'm a bass. Yeah, I'm a bass.
1: 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Now, hey, I feel like changing the vibes right now. But before I do so, remember, Beanie Man Summer Sizzle Music Festival is on for tomorrow, Saturday, August 15, and it will take place inside a Woodley Sports Complex in Maypen, Clarendon. The gates will be open as early as 6 p.m. And on stage, you will see Capleton, Idonia, Skeng, Yaxter, Spraga Benz, Louis Culture, Nigel Boy, Chanel Muir, and special international guest artists will be passing through.

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0: very good morning to you. I'm Tawna Thomas. Coming up in the news at 6 for this morning, Friday, August 14, 2026. 10 individuals who were arrested in relation to the massive cocaine seizure at the Kingston Freeport Terminal are out on bail. The Jamaica Customs Agency says last week's joint operation, which resulted in the seizure of more than 2 tons of cocaine, is its largest drug bust since the start of the year. Man arrested at the Sangster International Airport in connection with Sunday's brutal assault on 2 teenage brothers at the Zimisa Beach party have been charged. In international news this morning, unprecedented rain in Japan kills 8 people. In sports, Jamaica will continue their campaign in the Cricket West Indies Rising Star Women's Under 19 T20 tournament on Friday. And in business, U.S. says dozens of countries help China dodge Trump's tariffs. The details after the break.
1: Cheryl, I can't believe it's back to school time again. 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
0: Now to the details. 10 individuals who were arrested in relation to the massive cocaine seizure at the Kingston Freeport Terminal last week are out on bail. The update was provided by Director of the Firearms and Narcotics Investigation Division, FNID, Superintendent Patrick Rowe. He was speaking with Said Bernard on Nationwide at 5 on Thursday.
6: 2 more persons were arrested, and we continue to pursue others. We have developed additional lines of inquiry that will lead to other arrests. As I said before, the main operation took place last week, Friday, and we believe that we will be in a position to make more arrests as the days progress.
7: So in total now you have 10 persons in custody in relation to these seizures?
6: Yes, we arrested 10 persons. I mean, the persons that we have arrested so far are on bail, as is their right, and we continue to pursue this case and other lines of inquiry against those persons and persons who are yet to arrest.
0: The Jamaica Constabulary Force, the JCF, says it seized approximately $1 billion Jamaican dollars worth of cocaine between August 5 and 7. It's equivalent of over $6 million U.S. dollars. The operation involved FNID and the Jamaica Customs Agency with support from the JCF's Specialized Operations Branch. 8 persons were detained in the initial stages of the investigation. The police say those arrested are linked to what they believe is a drug smuggling syndicate operating out of the port. Superintendent Rowe notes that the smugglers stood to gain a significant profit if the illicit drug was not found.
6: The total amount that was seized over 3 days of operation was 2,067 kilograms of cocaine in Jamaica. The value of that is over 1 billion Jamaican dollars. But in our assessment, if this shipment was allowed to go overseas, criminals stand to profit over 21 billion Jamaican dollars based on the destination street value of this drug. And of course, that 1,671% profit based on the local value here.
0: Superintendent Petrero, Director of the Firearms and Narcotics Investigation Division. Meanwhile, Superintendent Rose says the drug smugglers are no longer using extensive measures to conceal the substance while trafficking in and out of the country.
6: One of the observations that we have seen is that criminals really are not making much effort to conceal the drugs. They place them in shipping containers. They place them in suitcases, in hand luggages. What that suggests to us is that they have been given by insider polluters reasonable expectation that their drugs would be transshipped safely, are taken safely to our port.
0: The FNID boss says the criminals are benefiting significantly from insider help at some of the country's institutions.
6: What we know is that criminals cannot operate without insider collusion, and therefore there is significant insider collusion within some of our trusted institutions within Jamaica. And our mandate at FNID is to arrest those persons who are disrupting legitimate flow of goods through legitimacy agency that was set up to for legitimate commerce.
0: Superintendent Petrero, Director of the Firearms and Narcotics Investigation Division. Now, the Jamaica Customs Agency, JCA, says last week's joint operation, which resulted in the seizure of more than 2 tons of cocaine, is its largest drug bust since the start of the year. The operation, which began on August 5 and ended on August 7, involved customs and members of the Jamaica Constabulary Forces, Firearms and Narcotics Investigation Division, and Specialized Operations Branch. The authorities seized approximately 1,813 parcels of cocaine, weighing more than 2,000 kilograms. The cocaine was found in containers destined for Spain and Florida. The operation also resulted in the seizure of 256 pounds of ganja destined for Florida. The JCA estimates the local street value of the cocaine at $1.2 billion. The customs agency says the seizure demonstrates the value of enhanced technology, strengthened enforcement measures, and collaboration with local and international law enforcement partners. It says the use of advanced scanning technology, recently onboarded canines, improved staff capacity, and intelligence-driven operations has contributed to significant seizures in recent years. Now, since the start of 2026, the JCA says it has recorded 748 seizures involving various types of contraband. These include 140 ganja seizures totaling 220 kilograms, 56 cocaine seizures amounting to more than 2,281 kilograms, and 64 seizures involving munitions. The munitions seizures included 52 firearms and more than 6,000 rounds of assorted ammunition. The JCA also recorded 4 seizures of MDMA, commonly known as ecstasy, involving more than 7,300 pills. The agency says it remains committed to strengthening Jamaica's border protection capabilities through technology, intelligence, enforcement, and collaboration. The man arrested at the Sangster International Airport in Montego Bay, St. James, in connection with Sunday's brutal assault of 2 teenage brothers at the Zimise Beach party has been charged. He is 43-year-old Dave Taylor, a business operator who resides in New York City. Taylor has been charged with inflicting grievous bodily harm with intent and unlawful wounding. A court date has not yet been set. Taylor was arrested at the airport while waiting with his wife to board a flight to the United States. Meanwhile, a second man linked to the incident turned himself into the Runaway Bay Police Station on Thursday. He is expected to face an identification parade. Nationwide News previously confirmed that 2 other persons of interest in the brawl have left the island. Chief Executive Officer of the Passport, Immigration and Citizenship Agency, PICA, Garth Williams, told our News Center on Thursday that the men were able to leave because of a timing issue. He says by the time the details of the men, including their full names and dates of birth, were provided to PICA agents, they had already left Jamaica for the U.S. The incident involved 2 brothers, aged 15 and 17, both from Kingston. They were injured during the altercation, which was captured on video and has since gone viral. Opposition leader Mark Golding is calling on the government to give an account for allegations that several men from Cooper's Pen in Trelawney were detained by police just hours before several homes in the community were demolished on Tuesday. 2 men from the community told Nationwide News on Thursday that they and several others were detained by the police just before several homes were bulldozed. One man says he learned that his house was among those destroyed while in police custody. Golding says the allegation raises serious concerns about human rights.
4: The circumstances in which this enforcement took place is very concerning. The idea that security forces would come in, arrest and detain first the young men in the community, carry them and lock them up in the jail in Falmouth. While they're in detention, the bulldozers and the enforcement agencies backed by the state come and destroy homes. And after all that work is finished is when they're released and none of them have been charged.
8: Yes, sir.
4: That really strikes, I would say, every well-thinking Jamaican as a very dangerous precedent and something which cannot be.
1: Madness,
8: madness,
4: because we need to look at this whole situation very carefully and ensure that Jamaica moves forward in a better way. We can't have things like this happening now.
0: The opposition leader, who was addressing the media during a tour of the area on Thursday, also used the moment to again rubbish suggestions that he had anything to do with the demolition.
4: Some very devious and dishonest people have been saying things on social media suggesting that I or Peter Bunting or Proven, a company which we founded back in 2010, has some interest in this land. We have no interest in this land. We have nothing to do with this land. First time I'm coming here is today, and I hope to help you to have your rights protected, as I've said already. So don't listen to these mischievous liars who are using social media to try and destabilize people's minds and cause them to have the wrong impression of what is reality.
0: Mark Golding, opposition leader. Golding founded Proven Investments alongside fellow PNP member Peter Bunting in 2010. He stepped away from his managerial and board roles upon entering public office in 2012. The Jamaica Beach Birthright Environmental Movement, JABEM, says Jamaica's existing Beach Control Act does not guarantee citizens an unconditional right to use the country's coastline. The group is now calling for the law to be repealed and replaced, while also challenging the government to explain conflicting figures between being presented, rather, conflicting figures being presented on public beach access. Mahiri Stewart reports.
9: The Jamaica Beach Birthright Environmental Movement, JABEM, says the Beach Control Act of 1956 offers no protected rights for Jamaicans to use the shore or waters. It says this means any access Jamaicans currently have is essentially by permission and can be withdrawn. JABEM is also taking issue with figures cited by Environment Minister Matthew Samuda and Tourism Minister Edmund Bartlett. According to JABEM, Minister Samuda has cited 21% of Jamaica's coastline as accessible, while Minister Bartlett has referenced 70 public beaches. However, those figures cannot be properly compared as they are currently presented, since one figure is a percentage of coastline, while the other is simply the number of beaches. The group is therefore demanding that both ministers release the raw data and methodology behind those figures. The movement is also pointing to what it describes as an increase in beach licensing. JABEM says information obtained through an access to information request shows that 366 beach licenses were granted in 2024. That compares with 295 licenses in 2022, which is a 24% increase. The group says the increase represents continued dispossession of Jamaicans from the coastline. JABEM is also criticizing the proposed Beach Access and Management Policy 2026, arguing that it could facilitate further privatization and leave Jamaicans accessing beaches only by permission. The movement notes it is currently involved in 5 court cases concerning beach access, including Maumee Bay, Little Duns River, Blue Lagoon, Bob Marley Beach, and Providence Beach. It says the government is on the opposing side in 4 of those cases. JABEM is therefore calling for the immediate withdrawal of the proposed policy and the repeal and replacement of the Beach Control Act. It says it will continue its campaign through the courts until beach access is a legal right. Mahiri Stewart for Nationwide News.
0: Converting talent, ideas, and a potential into consistent action is the blueprint Jamaica must follow if the country is to secure sustainable success. This, according to State Minister for Industry, Investment, and Commerce, Delana C. Wright. He was speaking at Tuesday's launch of Global Humanity Networks Beyond the Backpack program at the University of the West Indies, Mona.
10: we do not suffer from a shortage of talented people. We know that. We certainly do not suffer from a shortage of ideas. You just have to listen to the radio talk shows. I mean, it's full of them. What we sometimes struggle with is converting that talent, those ideas and that potential into consistent action and sustained results. And that applies to the individual, it applies to businesses, it applies to the country. And there's a whole Jamaican saying, one on poker full basket, right? We normally use it to talk about saving and patience and persistence, but think about it, it is a philosophy of personal development.
0: Save Right says the government is working to strengthen educational access, literacy, parental involvement, and school attendance. He pointed to the policy that children should not be excluded from school because their families are unable to pay school fees. Save Right says the objective is to move beyond access and focus on developing young minds for the future.
10: We have made progress in getting our children through the primary schools and so on. But being in school is not the same thing as learning well. And learning well is not the same thing as being fully prepared for the world beyond school. So our challenge is not simply access. It is outcomes. It is what our young people actually know, what they can do, how they think, or they respond to difficulties, or whether they have confidence, whether they can solve problems, or whether they are ready to seize opportunity when it comes. That is why initiatives again, like Beyond the Backpack, matter. It's not mere through today and give them a help. Development increases their capacity to handle tomorrow.
0: Delana Sevright, State Minister for Industry, Investment and Commerce. And that's it for the local segment of the news. Up next, regional and international.
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0: In regional and international news this morning, regional news, there are fresh calls in St. Vincent and the Grenadines for burglary laws to be repealed. This following the leak of a video featuring a young police officer in a compromising position with another man. The incident reportedly took place in a private residence and was filmed through a window. Callers to a radio broadcast argue that the current legal framework is hypocritical. Critics say while burglary remains a crime on the books, it's no longer relevant in a modern society. Some argue it should be struck from the law. In international, at least 8 people have died as record rainfall pummeled eastern Japan and left 1,000 stranded at Tokyo's Narita Airport. The rains, which authorities have described as unprecedented, cut power to more than 20,000 households in Chiba Prefecture. Local authorities issued a level 5 emergency warning, its highest alert on Thursday. This was downgraded to a level 4 by Friday morning, but they continue to warn of landslides and flooding risks. The deluge comes after a series of storms swept through Japan and neighboring countries this week in what meteorologists forecast to be an unusually active typhoon season. Japan's Met Agency says the rains are expected to last through late on Friday. And that's it for regional and international news. Up next, sports.
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0: following safety tip is brought to you by the Ministry of National Security and Peace. 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Stay alert. 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

0: time now for your morning sports. The Jamaica Kingsmen are yet to win a game at this season's Caribbean Premier League T20 competition. They lost by 6 wickets to the Guyana Amazon Warriors at Sabina Park on Thursday night. It was their third defeat from as many matches in this their debut season. Opener Risa Hendricks was lone bright spark with the bat, slamming 40 from 32 balls as the Kingsmen were bowled out for 117 in 19.4 overs. Mohammed Nabi bagged 4 for 22, while Imran Tahir and Shamar Joseph claimed 2 each. The Amazon Warriors replied with 118 for 4 in 14.1 overs, thanks to an unbeaten 56 from Shea Hope and 28 from Glenn Phillips. Andre Russell picked up 2 for 12. The Kingsmen will play again on Saturday when they face defending champions, the Trinbago Knight Riders, at Sabina Park, starting at 7 p.m. Jamaica will continue their campaign in the Cricket West Indies Rising Stars Women's Under-19 T20 tournament on Friday when the Windward Islands, they take on the Windward Islands at Coolidge Cricket Ground in Antigua. The Jamaicans have won 2 and lost 2 of their 4 games so far, with the victories coming against Guyana and the Leeward Islands, and are currently tied for 3rd in the standings with the Windwards on 4 points each. Trinidad and Tobago heads into the final round at the top of the standings on 8 points, one more than second place Barbados, with whom they clash on Friday to decide the table toppers. The Leeward Islands and Guyana will square off in the day's other game. Now, two-time 50-over World Cup winning captain Clive Lloyd says one of the many problems plaguing Caribbean cricket is the lack of quality pitches compared to others worldwide. Lloyd captained the West Indies during their golden era, which also saw the team go unbeaten in 27 straight test matches. Lloyd also remarked that financial constraints are also holding the team back drastically.
1: We have groundsmen, but in England and the other places, they have curators. But just borrowed $12 million from the ICC. There's nobody else doing that. Bangladesh don't do that, and they just integrate. Why should we, who play in 2 years' time, it's 100 years since we played test cricket. We should be, why should all the three countries get $180 million, and we're getting the same money as Afghanistan and Bangladesh and, you know. To me, no.
0: Lloyd, the first West Indian captain to win 100 test caps, added that the idea of West Indies playing in a second-tier system would be the end of cricket in this part of the world.
1: They talk about a second-tier system. Second-tier system will destroy our cricket. We won't get back up again. What we need is a better system where we have enough money to provide all those facilities, where cricketers will have the best surfaces to play on, the officials, the umpires will be well paid, you know. And to me, all those things are important.
0: Clive Lloyd. Finally, in your morning sports, fresh off her gold medal performance at the recently concluded Commonwealth Games, Dejanay Oakley says she's still getting accustomed to being a professional athlete. Oakley posted 50.21 seconds to win gold in the women's 400 meters final at the Commonwealth Games. The 22-year-old also produced one of the greatest anchor legs in Commonwealth Games history to take Jamaica to gold in the mixed 4x400 meters relay. She told Leighton Levy on the Mr. Analyst podcast that she's prepared to be patient in this transitional phase.
2: I've been telling everyone that, to be honest, feeling has not sank in yet, because I still feel like I'm in college. Being professional, I don't think that's going to really settle in until like next year, when I realize I'm not going to the collegiate meets and stuff like that. So for right now, like, it still feels like I'm competing as a collegiate athlete.
0: The former Clarendon College standout was also impressive during her collegiate years at the University of Texas and University of Georgia. Oakley, who ran 48.79 seconds to smash the women's collegiate record during her stint with the Georgia Bulldogs, says she'll continue honing her craft under the guidance of coaches Carol Cooper and Kareem Street.
2: Yes, yes, 110%, Coach Kareem and Coach Kareem. They couldn't even get rid of me if they wanted to. We're hoping for better times going in. And we're just going to try and see how well my body, like, because this is going to be the first year. Hopefully it goes great, but, you know, transitioning fully from collegiate to pro, there's always some little nibbles and, like, stuff that we have to work on. So hopefully it goes really well. And if it goes how we want it to, the stuff that we're going to work on is seeing how much less track meets I can run at and still be able to perform at a really high level.
0: Dejanay Oakley wrapping up your morning sports.

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0: In business this morning, the White House says more than 40 countries had helped China sidestep U.S. tariffs by routing exports through nations that face lower American import duties. Included in the list are Canada, India, Mexico, Japan, and South Korea. In a report on Thursday, the White House said they helped China evade tens of billions of dollars in tariffs, which are levied on companies importing goods. The report says between $30 billion and roughly $300 billion U.S. dollars in goods have been moved from countries with high tariffs through those with lower rates. White House trade advisor Peter Navarro says it has cost American jobs and billions in revenue. A spokesperson for the Chinese embassy in Washington says trade wars have no winners and that it opposes the U.S. tariff measures and the use of state power to target China's companies. The BBC had contacted the U.S. embassies of Canada, India, Mexico, Japan, and South Korea, and other trading partners listed in the report for a comment.
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1: Good morning, I'm Natalie Campbell with the latest from the Irie FM newsroom, brought to you by Old MacDonald Farms, the King of Sausage.

Now the news. Opposition leader Mark Golding has called for an inquiry into how land rights are enforced against vulnerable persons. His comments follow the demolition of homes in Cooperspan, Trelawney on Tuesday, resulting in the displacement of several families. The exercise was reportedly undertaken by a private owner of the property following a decades-long court battle. Mr. Golding visited the community yesterday and met with the affected residents. He said a mechanism that balances the rights of the property owners and vulnerable residents needs to be implemented.

0: are going to be demolishing homes of people, whether vulnerable children, elderly, women, etc. It cannot just be that the law takes its course in a totally unregulated way without taking into account and balancing the needs, the rights, constitutional and otherwise, of the citizens who are impacted.
1: The opposition leader noted that the rights of residents who claim property via adverse possession should be protected.
0: I believe there needs to be an inquiry into this process of how land rights are enforced in this country against residents who have had been longstanding on property. As we know, private property in Jamaica, there's a 12-year limitation period where if you're in adverse possession for over 12 years, you defeat the title of the prior owner. But we have instances where people may have been living for long, much longer than that on property and are still not having their rights protected because they are not in a position to do so themselves. These are persons who lack means to utilize the legal system because they don't have the means to do so. So there needs to be a proper inquiry into this with a view of coming up with a policy that balances the rights of our citizens, protects private property rights, but also protects the rights of the people who are vulnerable and who the state is there to protect.
1: Opposition leader Mark Golding. Meantime, Attorney at Law Donovan Collins has expressed hope that the manner in which the demolition exercise in Cooper Spence, Trelawney was carried out will not be repeated anywhere else. Approximately 40 families comprising children, the elderly, and persons living with disabilities were affected. Some men who were detained by the police prior to the demolition have taken steps to file a lawsuit against the state for false imprisonment and breaches of constitutional rights. Mr. Collins, who representing the men, questioned the rationale for the timing of the demolition.
2: Well, I won't say much at this time as we are in the process of taking instructions to determine our next move. But what I will say is that I hope that whatever happened in Cooper's Bend, Trelawney, I hope it is not repeated anywhere in Jamaica again. Certainly, if it is that persons need to demolish places and they have a court order, I don't think it can be right to go at 3 a.m. in the morning, right? And since they had police supporting them on that operation, why couldn't they go at 8 a.m. in the morning? Why 3 a.m.? Why taking away persons and locking them up for no reason and then releasing them after persons' houses were demolished?
1: Mr. Collins also expressed concern about the conduct of persons involved in the demolition.
2: Persons lost their belongings, persons lost their refrigerators, their bed, persons lost money. We are told that persons who are operating the tractors, their faces are covered. So I hope that this is not repeated in Jamaica again.
1: Attorney at Law Donovan Collins. The Fiwi Children Foundation has called for appropriate accountability and action where abuse, negligence, and inadequate supervision can be established in relation to the injury of a one-year-old Haitian child while in state care. The foundation noted that the reported injuries raise questions about the circumstances in which they occurred and if appropriate safeguards were in place to protect the child. FWCF's Youth Policy Committee Chair Sabrina Barnes noted that children placed in the custody of state-authorized institutions are entitled to protection and supervision. Ms. Barnes called for a review of relevant evidence, including CCTV footage, incident reports, medical records, staff records, and any other documentation concerning the child's placement and care.
3: We are calling for an immediate and independent investigation into the reported injuries sustained by a one-year-old Haitian child while in state care. The child's attorney reported extensive bruising, apparent burn marks, facial swelling, scratches, and bloodshot eyes. We are deeply concerned about the reported condition of the child and believe that there must be an urgent investigation into what happened while he was in the care of the facility. Every child, regardless of nationality or immigration status, has the right to be protected from violence, abuse, neglect, and harm. The safety and well-being of children must always be our priority, and any allegations of mistreatment must be thoroughly and independently investigated.
1: FWCF's Youth Policy Committee Chair Sabrina Barnes. The Small Business Association of Jamaica, SBAJ, is warning that the ongoing drought and water shortages could force some small businesses to close as operating costs continue to rise. In calling for immediate government intervention, the association suggested implementation of a relief

0: plan to help small businesses weather the crisis. The plan includes some short-term measures, namely an emergency water subsidy for medium and small businesses, priority water trucking at regulated rates, temporary tax relief, general consumption tax deferrals, and the rapid deployment of water storage solutions. The other recommendation is for a long-term drought resilience program that involves the participation of businesses in national water planning, as well as water storage, leak repair, and business continuity measures. SBAJ President Garnet Reed says businesses that rely heavily on water for daily operations are being forced to purchase trucked water to supplement disrupted pipe supply. He says the additional cost is too much for many small businesses already struggling with inflation, high input costs, and reduced consumer spending. Mr. Reed adds that the impact is also being felt through reduced operating hours as some businesses cut back on services to conserve water. Another concern relates to maintaining sanitation standards. Mr. Reed said some businesses could be forced to consider staff layoff if drought conditions persist.
1: We need to plan for these droughts. If we don't plan for these droughts, it's going to happen time and time and time again. For the barbers, need water. Restaurants, laundromats, fast food vendors, farming also need water. And so if these small business operators don't have water, they will be out of business. In addition to that, some of these business operators, especially the hairdresser, have to buy water between $10,000 per load. A load may last a little over a week, and then you have to purchase again. So there is a cost to them. And the operating cost is between 15% to 30%.
0: Mr. Reed also notes that immediate action is needed, particularly in communities where small business owners are still recovering from the impact of Hurricane Melissa.
1: The relief is needed. Right now, government now need to pay to truck water. We need to find funds to truck water to these various businesses, because we've been getting the call from Kingston, St. Catherine, Clarendon, St. Anne, and part of St. Elizabeth. So we don't want a crisis after a crisis. We just come out of Melissa. This water can pose a very serious crisis if we don't deal with it as expeditiously as possible. We need to deal with something now short term, because people need water.
0: President of the Small Business Association of Jamaica, Garnet Reed. Residents of Alexandria and surrounding communities in St. Anne will soon have access to a new state-of-the-art market. This as the construction of the Alexandria market is reportedly progressing well. Once complete, the facility is expected to serve as a modern, convenient, and multifunctional space for residents, farmers, vendors, and business operators. The project, which began 4 months ago, saw the demolition of the old market building and the commencement of the construction of a new expanded facility. It's anticipated that the market will open officially later this year. During a site visit, Mayor of St. Anne's Bay Michael Belnavis expressed satisfaction with the progress and quality of the works. He noted that the market will provide residents with greater access to essential goods and services closer to home.
2: So with this new market, it's going to serve in and around this Alexandria area and the outskirts of Alexandria, so individuals can come within this space. There will be a foodstuff market here, there will be an abattoir here that it meets and so on. It's also going to be an extensive parking area, so there won't have any issues with cars and congestion and so on. In addition to that, there's going to be an office, shops where you can get additional items, dry goods and so on, and some entertainment items. Those shops will be for lease to the residents of the area, so it will be a multifaceted area. In addition to that, those individuals who want to have parties and so on, or round robins and community events, can come within this space and enjoy themselves at night, because the space will be open for rental in addition to that.
0: Mayor of St. Anne's Bay, Michael Belnavis. And to end this newscast, here's a recap of the main points. Opposition leader Mark Golding calls for inquiry into how land rights are enforced against vulnerable persons. Fewer Children Foundation calls for accountability and action if abuse and negligence can be established in relation to child injured in state care. Small Business Association warns that drought and water shortages could force some businesses to close. That's news brought to you by Old MacDonald Farms, the King of Sausage. Local and international headlines are at 8:45. From the RFM Newsroom, I'm Natalie Campbell.
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1: New Jamaica franchise Jamaica Kingsmen is still without a win after three matches so far in the 2026 Republic Bank Caribbean Premier League. This after they were beat by 6 wickets by the Ghana Amazon Warriors at Sabina Park last night. Reza Hendricks' 40 from 32 balls was the best batsman for the Kingsmen after they were asked to bat first. Captain Robman Paul with 24, Kirk McKenzie 16 and Vital Laws 14, the only other batters to get to double figures as the Kingsmen was bowled out in the final over for 117. Mohammed Nabi did most of the damage with the ball, grabbing 4 for 22, while Shamar Joseph and Imran Tahir picked up 2 wickets each. Shea Hope with 2 fours and 4 sixes in his unbeaten 56 from 41 balls paved the way for the Ghana Amazon Warriors' victory at 118 for 4 with 35 balls to spare. Glenn Phillips at the top of the batting order got 28 and Nabi chipped in with 19 against Andre Russell, 2 for 12, Jediah Blades 1 for 20 and Vital Laws 1 for 37. The Jamaica Kingsmen makes another winning attempt tomorrow at...
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1: 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To be held at 5102 Snyder Avenue between East 51st Street and East 52nd Street, Brooklyn, New York. 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Big up Jennifer right Niceness.
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6: Then Amy Hunt, the gold medal in the 200 metres.
7: The men's final will be contested later today and will include former Racers Track Club and Kingston College sprinter Zanil Hughes. He enters the medal event with the second fastest time after winning his semi-final in 20.05 seconds.
6: Hughes gets away. Mumentala got off to a good start and is closing down on him. Those two shoulder to shoulder as they come into the home straight. Sweden's Henrik Larsson on the outside in the bright yellow vest going well as well. Now Zanil Hughes steps on the gas. What a battle this is. Head to head with Mumentala. Hughes is going to win it, and he's going to win it comfortably. Has a little look at Mumentala. Mumentala has a look back as if to say, no, no, no, I still have plenty to go as well. Good running, Zanil Hughes through to the final.
7: The men's 800 metres title, which was also decided yesterday, was won by Mark English in 1 minute 45.26 seconds, while Daria Durkak took the women's triple jump crown with a best effort measuring 14.60 metres. Finally, the USA Track and Field Rising Generation is celebrating their historic performance at the World Athletics Under 20 Championships, which ended on Sunday in Eugene, Oregon, where they earned a meet record 24 medals, including 12 gold, along with 2 world records and an American record. The 24 medal haul is the most by any country in the history of the championships, surpassing their previous record of 22 in 2016 and the Soviet Union in 1988. The U.S. team also scored a record 218 points, more than twice the total of runner-up Kenya with 98 and Jamaica 89. Tate Taylor led the way with 3 gold medals. His victories in the 100 and 200 metres made him the first American to sweep the men's sprint at the World Under-20 Championships, with his 19.83 in the 200 metres setting a championship record. Taylor then anchored the 4x100 metres relay team to gold and a world record 38.16 on the final day, a performance that shattered the previous mark of 38.51 set in 2021. Taylor's 8.75 second anchor split ranks among the fastest in history. Mia Maxwell became the first American woman to sweep the 100 and 200 meters. Her twin sister Maria got the bronze medal in the 200 meters, making the Maxwells the first twins to share a podium in an individual event at the World Under-20 Championships. The USA also recorded a new world best in the mixed 4x100 meters relay, winning the gold medal in 3 minutes 15.31 seconds. In the meantime, Jamaica, led by Shanoia Douglas, who won 3 medals, 1 gold and 2 silver, ended fourth on the medal table with 8 medals, 2 gold, 3 silver, and 3 bronze. At least 5 Jamaican athletes achieved their personal best at the 5-day championships, headed by Michael Andre Edwards with his 17.08 meters to secure the gold medal in the men's triple jump. From the IRFM Sports Desk, I'm Robert Williams. This sportscast came to you courtesy of Courts, bringing value home.

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1: As we welcome you back, of course, inside the Hot Friday. You know, it's a Friday, so of course, you don't know. Loud and proud Hot Fridays. Good morning to all the persons who are up and running from pretty early this morning. How's your Friday so far? Early start? Productive start? Or are you just rising up and just connecting and say, well, landing on, new deal? Let's move forward and see what's gonna happen.
2: So I wanna come like a flying saucer.

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8: As welcome you back, of course, inside Hot Fridays. Morning. Can you believe it? It's Friday already. Friday, I come real quick, you know, Yeah, man. Friday, I come real quick. Weekend is up on us already. TGIF, of course, already. Can you believe it? We say good morning to all the persons, of course, who are in traffic right now as we speak. Morning to some persons who know them go through certain things, and I guess Wagwano. That was not the case. Morning to some persons who know say you're a guan. Sometimes some persons were so dishonest, them tell a bag a lie. Them guan with a bag of something and call it him certain kind of way, and then you are guan, it turn out that you were just buried alive. Cause it was not so. And the situation was not true. What a thingy, man. You rise up above that nevertheless, don't it? And we can't talk about it now, don't it? Anyway, Gargamel.

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I was given one more chance. 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And they did overcome. They're alive and doing well. Despite the situation.

0: she's right. And we give tongues some praise for that to the man.
1: I was given one more chance. My heart still beating.
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0: 7:45.
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0: Morning.

which could develop into a tropical depression as it moves closer towards the Caribbean. Principal Director of the Met Service, Evan Thompson, said the tropical wave is expected to strengthen into depression in the next 24 hours. However, he said the depression could weaken as it enters the Caribbean on the weekend. Mr. Thompson added that it will bring much needed rainfall to Jamaica as it passes by the island all the way through to

at number one on the US iTunes album chart. I'll tell you more about that later on, of course. But for what we know so far, debuting at number one on the US iTunes album chart, that's a good look.

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Whatever hey. 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They're alive, but they're not living. Very important that you live in a man. All I wanna do. One life, you know.

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0: 8 o'clock. And you know what that means, right? 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It's brought to you courtesy of Tad's Record. 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

0: fool. You don't know this is Lila Ike, yeah, we say Courtney Mack, Love Alone. And this is Lila Panamani.
1: A ride. Morning, morning, wherever you are locked in, we say good morning. Some persons wake up and say, oh, another day, you know, give thanks, you know. Some persons wake up and grab them phone, I'll know them and say, give thanks. Yeah, man, you get that. It's not too late, you know. No, man, not too late, none at all. Morning to all the persons who know, say, you want to go on, oh, them know how far them are come from, you know, what if obstacles, you know. Them have a story, you know. You want to hear them journey.
0: Oh, gosh.
1: Guess what?

say Courtney Mac watching the man. Say when I look at where I'm coming from, looking back at where my journey began, Marilla Yaffe said that you're strong, so strong. Courtney Mac.

And all other persons, of course, have their story. What's up, lines of query, man? Only if them know my journey. Sometimes some people see the results right now, you know, and they don't know what's going on. They don't know how you reach.

0: As we head into back to school season, it's the perfect time to make sure your version, or your vision rather, is ready for the months ahead. So make sure it all. You gotta make sure your vision is all set and ready, right? On the phone line, of course, I'm gonna be touching base with Mr. Jeeton Porter, chain manager over there at Quartz Optical. Good morning to you, sir.
1: Hi, Courtney. Good morning, and thank you for having me.
0: You're most welcome. 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
0: Nice.
1: So this way, you know, you're going to take care of an important need for you, your vision, and at the same time, we're also giving a little assistance towards, you know, those back-to-school expenses for the kids. It's an offer parents will want to take advantage of.
0: Absolutely. Now, there's another promotion that I think parents will really love. Free lenses for students. Tell us about that.
1: All right. Yes, you're right. So until the 31st of August, students get free lenses with frame purchases.
0: Okay.
1: Right. So we understand that parents, you know, have a lot of things going on during this period. The back-to-school checklist is long, Courtney. Think about it. Uniforms, books, shoes, bags, and everything else in between. Mm-hmm. So if your child needs glasses, we want to help take some of that financial pressure off. It's also a great reminder, and this is key, that eyewear is not just an accessory. Mm. It plays an important part in a child's ability to learn and participate confidently in the classroom.
0: Nice. All right. So that brings me to an important question. Why should an eye exam be part of every parent's back-to-school checklist?
1: Well, the truth is, you can't always tell when a child is having difficulty seeing. Mm-hmm. A child sometimes might complain of headaches. You know, you'll see them sitting close to the screens, the TV, struggling to see the board, or even, you know, you find some of them lose interest in reading. Sometimes, though, there may be no obvious signs at all. So clear vision is important for reading, writing, digital devices, and seeing whatever is happening in the classroom. So before the school bell rings, I'm encouraging, and Quartz Optical is encouraging every parent to make an eye exam part of their back-to-school preparation.
0: 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What about parents who already know their child need glasses?
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0: Awesome stuff. 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
1: All right, Courtney, thanks. 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
0: Absolutely, and the pleasure was mine, and of course, definitely so. 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
2: Money pa my brain. You know, see, you left me the M in the game. Buy a house in the city, make it damn shame.
3: As we welcome you back, of course, inside the wake-up call. You know, see, left Friday. Yeah. Hey, guess what? Guess what? Good morning to all the persons who are on their way to work. It don't know, you know. Money pa your brain.
2: Money pa my brain. You know, see, left me money pa my brain.
3: Loud and proud to all the persons, of course, who knows that jeans. You know what I mean? They've got jeans set in today. We go to the persons, then we go polo shirt, you know what I mean? Them go casual wear.
2: Money for my brain.
3: But you know, a Friday.
2: Money for my brain.
3: Comfortable day, you understand? Even extra comfortable than usual, right?
2: Money for my brain. You know, see, you left me.
3: Morning to all the persons, them who never complain.

celebrating your birthday and anniversary, we're sending a shout out, a bless up, a big up, a wake up call. The time is now. I must tell you, it's brought to you courtesy of Digicel.

your day loud and proud. This one says, top of the morning, Courtney Mac, please send happy birthday wishes to my nephew, Peter, or is it Peter, a.k.a. Devon, from Charlestown, Marley. It's coming from Bounty and Friends. Bless yourself every time. This one says, good morning, Courtney Mac. It's Timmy from Great Pond. Check in. Good morning.

Yes, good morning, Courtney. It's Rochelle from Berkshire in Westmoreland. Wake up call to my son Raheem, celebrating his 11th birthday tomorrow. Okay, happy birthday within 4 hours. Big up to my partner Bala and my bestie Brianna in Springfield. In St. Bess is coming from Rochelle, all right? Loud and proud, up and running. This one says, good morning, Courtney Mac. Please big up all my family.

0: of the wake-up calls came to your courtesy of Digicel. Turn up your winnings this summer with Digicel. Time check.
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0: it fall. You don't know this is Lila Ike, yeah, we say Courtney Mack, Love Alone.
1: Right, you Lila Ike, of course, Love Alone. Always remember the art of love is a heart of love. With that being said, we acknowledge the Most High in this new day. We give him thanks and praise. Terry Lennon, he's singing for the Most High these days.

Good morning, I'm Marlene Freeman with the local and international headlines. Prime Minister Dr. Andrew Holness says the zone of Special Operations Zoso in Parade Gardens, Kingston, has been effective in reducing crime and violence, particularly murders and shootings in the community. He noted that 4 years ago, the idea of freely and safely traversing the community would have appeared remote. Dr. Holness said that the fundamental security issue stemmed from young men armed with illegal guns who were organized to carry out acts of violence. He said such individuals were removed, the space was made inhospitable to them, and the area was entrenched with security. He said the focus has now shifted to rebuilding the community. Dr. Holness also further clarified that the security threat was dealt with in an instrumental way, and there are results across Jamaica, not just in Parade Gardens. Zoso was declared in Parade Gardens in January 2022. As part of efforts to curb crime and violence and restore public order in the community. Health facilities in six parishes severely affected by Hurricane Melissa have received reproductive health and specialized midwifery kits aimed at strengthening the delivery of essential maternal and newborn care. The kits donated by the United Nations Population Fund, UNFPA, will support health facilities in St. Elizabeth, Westmoreland, Trelawney, Hanover, Manchester, and St. James. State Minister for Health, Crystal Lee, said the supplies will strengthen the capacity of health facilities in the hardest hit parishes to promote life-saving services to mothers and newborns as the country continues its recovery. Ms. Lee also expressed that the specialized midwifery kits will further improve the readiness of frontline healthcare providers to deliver quality maternal health care where it is most needed. Meanwhile, Director and Representative of the UNFPA, Sub-Regional Officer for the Caribbean, Harold Robinson, said ensuring continuity of sexual and reproductive health services is particularly important following disasters. In news overseas, at least

A level 4 this morning, but they continue to warn of landslide and flooding risks. Finally, Zambia's Electoral Commission has suspended the counting of votes from Thursday's presidential and parliamentary elections over alleged attacks on polling staff. The authority said the process would be halted with immediate effect nationwide as it expressed concern over reports of violence that had resulted in the theft of marked ballot papers in ballot boxes. President Hakainde Hichilema is seeking a second 5-year term. Brian Mundubail is the main opposition candidate among 13 challengers. According to BBC, legally the Electoral Commission has until the end of Sunday to announce the outcome. Those were the local and international headlines. News next at 11:45. From the IRFM Newsroom, I'm Marlene Freeman.

Jamaica's young female cricketer is out of contention for a place in the final. Are off to a disastrous start against the Windward Islands. This in their final preliminary round match in the Cricket West Indies Rising Star Under 19 competition at the College Cricket Ground in Antigua. At sports time, they were reeling at 49 for 4 after 7 overs after electing to bat first. Deandra Morgan, 7, Tony and Trusty Not, Shamara Hall, 1, and Captain Adania Ball, 6, all back in the pavilion. Sashane Ricketts, 15, and Ashanti Guthrie, 4, the not-out batters. Jada Terrell has so far claimed 2 wickets for the Windwards. Unbeaten Trinidad will do battle with Barbados in a dress rehearsal for the final, also at the College Cricket Ground later today, while the Leeward Islands and Guyana face off in a bottom-of-the-table encounter at Libertas Sports Club. New Jamaica franchise Jamaica Kingsmen is still without a win after 3 matches so far in the 2026 Republic Bank Caribbean Premier League. This after they were beaten by 6 wickets by the Guyana Amazon Warriors at Sabina Park last night. Reza Hendricks, with 40 from 32 balls, was the best batsman for the Kingsmen after they were asked to bat first. Captain Robman Paul with 24, Kirk McKenzie 16, and Vital lost 14, were the only other batters to get to double figures, as the Kingsmen was bowled out in the final over for 117. Mohamed Nabi did most of the damage with the ball, grabbing 4 for 22, while Shamar Joseph and Imran Tahir picked up 2 wickets each. Shea Hope, with 2 fours and 4 sixes in his unbeaten 56 from 41 balls, paved the way for the Guyana Amazon Warriors' victory at 118 for 4 with 35 balls to spare. Glenn Phillips at the top of the batting order got 28, and Nabi chipped in with 19 against Andre Russell, 2 for 12, Jediah Blaze 1 for 20, and Vital Laws 1 for 37. The Jamaica Kingsmen makes another winning attempt tomorrow at Sabina Park when they face the Trinbago Knight Riders. In the meantime, the action today is back at the Darren Sammy Stadium in St. Lucia, where the St. Lucia Kings take on the Barbados Tridents. The start of the new season of the Red Navy Jamaica Premier League could be problematic. This as there are reports that match commissioners are uneasy heading into the August 23 scheduled kickoff date. RFM Sports understands that match commissioners have not been paid for last season and are restive ahead of the start of the competition. It is reported that at the regular workshop last weekend, as is customary ahead of the start of the league, only 4 of the senior match commissioners made an appearance. Former Reggae Girls World Cup coach Lorne Donaldson

is heading back to the Chicago Stars FC. This follows the sacking of Martin Stogren and Anders Jacobsen earlier this week. Stogren, who was hired in 2025 but didn't assume Chicago's head coaching role until the start of the 2026 season, with Jacobsen serving as Chicago Stars FC's interim coach at the end of the 2025 NWSL season, hadn't started his Chicago tenure as well. The Chicago Stars has appointed Karina Baez, who has been an assistant coach since the 2024 NWSL season, as the interim head coach for the remainder of the 2026 season, their fifth coach since the start of the 2025 season. Donaldson was fired early in 2025. In his second stint, will serve as the interim director of coaching. The Chicago Stars FC is on track to finish at the bottom of the NWSL for the third year in the last four. Jamaica's Malcolm McKenzie had to settle for 7th place last night in the B final of the men's 50 meters backstroke at the 2026 Pan Pacific Swimming Championships in California. He clocked 26.72 seconds, following his personal best 26.54 early in the day, 0.7 seconds off the national record, to take 6th place in his heat. Meanwhile, Zachary Jackson Blaine and Christania Shirley were also in action yesterday. Blaine clocked 54.28 seconds in the men's 100 meters freestyle event for 44th overall in the event. Shirley, competing in the women's 100 meters freestyle, was 46th overall after posting 59.70 seconds. Today's morning session will see Charles McIntosh and Christania Shirley in action. McIntosh will contest the heat of the men's 400 meters freestyle, while Shirley is in the women's 100 meters butterfly heats. Finally, Creative Kids Learning Academy has so far secured 2 victories, 1 draw and 1 defeat at the World Schools Team Chess Championships in San Jose, Costa Rica, to sit in 7th place on the points table. They beat El Salvador 3-1 in their first round encounter, and in the second round lost 4-0 to the United States. The Jamaican representatives rebounded from their loss to the USA to beat Ecuador 3-1, and in the fourth round ended in a 2-2 draw with Mexico. This sportscast came to you courtesy of H&L True Value. Start right, start here. From the IRFM Sports Desk, I'm Ron.

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1: Hey, street you, we are deal with everything, all right?
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0: Oh, nana,
1: when last you wash off the heart?
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1: it's been a minute, eh?
0: Oh, nana,
1: morning to the driver, them with up on the road right now, travel from one point of the island to

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I thank you. No man has swing the bus all over the place. All right, good. 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There's someone that is easy upon the road here.

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Come on, man. Like, seriously? Like, seriously? Anyways, morning to some persons right now, of course, you don't know. They're going on easy on the Friday, but it's not too bossy for them. They're not having the best of Friday right now. I'm here to give them a little opportunity of hope, all right? It's very important. Some people, when them sad, them feel like the sadness will last forever. It's not going to last forever. It's only for your time, you know what I mean? But guess what, Gwan? You have to believe, say. Things are going to change, you know. Some people, when them in a little situation, you know, them just put everything in it and pressure them like a brain. No. Me understand. Look here. Me understand, you know, sometimes you don't know certain situations, so you can't really relate, you know. Some person say, yeah, hear me, you know. Only if you know, you know. But there's hope, man. There's hope, man. Not very often you have a problem where you just go to your whole life with the same problem. No. You go through some problem and yes, and last week you have heard upon a thing and this week you say, look, last week

to say happy belated birthday and greetings to Lorna Gale. It's coming from your husband, D. Brown, and two daughters, Ashley and Dilly, and brother-in-law, Shaquille. Also, happy birthday when it comes to her father and sister this weekend. Loud and proud, enjoy your day to the fullest, all right? 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Don't make nobody steal your joy today.

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2: The following statement is a formal apology required by the Broadcasting Commission as a remedial action for a breach of license by IRFM, pursuant to the Broadcasting and Radio Rediffusion Act. 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The preceding statement was a formal apology required as a remedial action for a breach of license by IRFM, pursuant to the Broadcasting and Radio Rediffusion Act.
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0: 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Now that my day is officially activated on the 107 frequency, let's go. Let's
1: go. My neighbor better can cook. Think you do your for your pretty look. You want to leave a restaurant and then quote Nip Gang book. Cook! Recipe book. Go on in the kitchen, Kayo. You know who's on the radio right now. Courtney Mack. Musically attack.

Now the numbers to call 974-5051, 974-5043, 618-0352. I'm looking for three persons each getting a minute on the clock to tell me how they prepare turn-con meal.

0: from any network of their choice after they hear all the contestants. I gotta tell you though, of course, Who Cook It Better is brought to you courtesy of Kyle's Tomato Ketchup. 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Turncon meal, our Turncon meal, that's what we're preparing right now. Let's go to the phone line. Hello, good morning, you're live.
1: Hello.
0: Good morning, who's online?
1: Shireen.
0: Can you prepare Turncon meal?
1: I wanted to cook it this morning, yes.
0: All right, your minute starts right now.
1: Okay, first of all, I'm going to get me on well wash. Anyway, I'm going to do a little piece of starfish in the tongue, Carmel. We boil it off, call it off, pick it up, cut up scallion, onion, sweet pepper, and little hot pepper with a scallion and thyme. Put on that with the cooking oil in the pot, make it go and fry out. After I go and fry out now, I add little water. Then I put in the cornmeal and go and stir it till it gets moist and soft. Cover it now, make it get a little steam, and I'm going to put a little butter on it. Meanwhile, a little steam though, I'm going to put a mixed vegetable and drop it on it. Stirring it, mixing everything in a one, and still I go and steam down. Which will me I go and set the table because I want to serve it all them and leave it, and a glass of water, and a nice piece of pear beside it.
0: All right. You heard it from caller number one. We're getting ready for caller number two right now. Turncon meal is what we're preparing, all right? Phone line, good morning, you're live.
2: Good morning.
0: Who's online?
2: Judy.
0: Can you prepare a turncon meal?
2: Yes, I can.
0: Your minute starts now.
2: Okay, first I'll get my utensils clean. Then I'll grate my coconut, native coconut that is. Strain my coconut, put on my pot, add the coconut to it. Let it go and boil. Then I add a little salt, a little maggi all-purpose, and a little sip of sugar. Add my scallion and thyme and green pepper. Add mixed vegetables. Then I'll add my soaked cornmeal, let it stir and steam for about 20 to 25 minutes. Then I'll serve with steamed fish and a glass of lemonade and water.
0: All right, you're calling number two. Turncon meal is all preparing, our Turncon meal, whatever you call it. You heard it from caller number one. You heard it from caller number two. We're going after caller number three. Once again, the numbers to call 9745051, 9745043, or 6180352. I got $1,000 phone credit for the winner.

0: me exactly what's happening on the WhatsApp line. The WhatsApp line is only for voting, right?
1: Look, a lobster you want, lobster me bang pok.
0: Yeah, don't bother tell me all you want. Tell me about cooking it on the WhatsApp line. It's only for voting right now, okay? So you gotta call me 974-5051, 974-5043, or 618-0352, just like this caller. Good morning, you're live.
2: Hello?
0: Good morning, Carla. Who's online?
2: Good morning. This is Marcia.
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8: Woman, you better can cook. Think you do your for your pretty look, you want to leave a restaurant and then Courtney gang book. Cook! Eh! Recipe book. Go on in the kitchen, Kayo. You know who's on the radio right now. Courtney Mack. Musically attack.

You're inside Hot Fridays, of course. Before we went on the break, you'd have heard who cook it better. You heard the contestants. All three contestants vying for $1,000 phone credit on any network of their choice. What were they preparing? Tonkon meal.

So a lot of persons were busy on the WhatsApp line, 876-838-2405. Only one person can get this $1,000 phone credit. So it's time for me to say congratulations to a winner.

0: cook it better. It's sewn that way. Let me say good morning to Judith one more time. Good morning, Judith.
1: Good morning, Courtney.
0: How are you this morning?
1: I'm great.
0: Awesome. Now listen, according to the WhatsApp line, them say Courtney Mac, Judith, sound like she cook it better. Judith, look like you know about turn corn meal, you know. Congratulations to you. You're indeed the winner of $1,000 food credit, all right?
1: Thank you.
0: Awesome. So we have your information. So, you know, as soon as we process and all these things, you will get your food credit. But guess what? I'm giving you the opportunity right now to just big up who you want big up.
1: All right. First and foremost, big up IRFM. I'm going to big up my husband, O'Neill, and my children, them, Chaganir, Javanir, and Kaiba. Big up my mother out there, the Pleasant Hills, and I know she will listen. And just big up all of them, Catherine.
0: Right there, sir. Have a wonderful day, of course. Bless up yourself, Judith, and thank you so much for participating, okay?
1: Thank you.
0: All right. Our winner this morning for Who Cooked Better and that $1,000 phone credit. Gotta big up my sponsor, making sure everything was good to go. Who Cooked It Better came to your courtesy of Norwegian Seafood Council. Sawfish from Norway, the real one. It came to your courtesy of Quartz. 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As well as Falmo Chicken, looking for scrumptious food. Falmo Chicken is simply the best in Western Jamaica. Vibes Pizza, wow. It was also brought to your courtesy of Kyle's. Cal's tomato ketchup, run the flavor richer, thicker, and more affordable. Thank you so much to all my sponsors. Hey, don't forget, catch me again on Be Well next Friday. We do it all over again, all right?

Following question correctly wins a pair of tickets to attend Be The Man Summer Sizzle Music Festival this Saturday, August 15. Listen carefully. As a matter of fact, before you even tell me, the numbers to call 9745051, 9745043, 9745079, 6180352. Here's the question. What year was Summer Sizzle first held? I repeat, what year was Summer Sizzle first held? If you can tell me the correct answer, you're the first person to do so. I got a pair of tickets to attend Be The Man Summer Sizzle Music Festival. Load on Proud. And it's only a good time for me to say this Saturday, it's all about Be The Man Summer Sizzle Music Festival. August 15, Woodley Sports Complex, Maypin, Clarendon. Gates open at 6 p.m. Performances by Capleton, Idonia, Skang, Yaxter, Spraga Benz, Louis Culture, Nigel Boy, Chenille Muir. Special international guest artists. We're talking about Ashanti, also Maya, among others. Food and drinks on sale. Make it a date and don't be late. That's August.

0: Good morning.
1: What's good?
0: I'm blessed, black, and highly favored. Happy Friday, friend.
1: Happy Friday to you, too.
0: All right. You know, say the holiday, the summer, still a go on.
1: Of course.
0: So, what's trending today? Friday, August 14, 2026. Mm-hmm. None other than Summer Sizzle.
1: All right.
0: So, the countdown is officially on for Beanie Man's Summer Sizzle Music Festival. And it's happening tomorrow, August 15th, at the Woodley Sports Complex. And that's in Clarendon. So, of course, you know, after 6 years break, Summer Sizzle is making its return. And Beanie Man is bringing a serious lineup of dancehall and reggae acts to the stage. And we can say a little bit of R&B too, some international things. Among the names confirmed for the festivals are Capleton, Spraga Benz, Skeng, Ashanti, Chanel Muir, Nigel Boy, Intense, Eyewater, and many other artists. There's also been talk about Future Fambo. You see him on social media. Say, look, if Beanie Man give me a 1.5, more show up. But on his TikTok recently, he was like, Beanie is my friend. So whether or not him give me a money, if him call me, I'll show up. So persons on social media right now are talking, so whether or not we're going to see Fambo pop up a Summer Sizzle and hope, say, so you know, them fix that look or something there. But yeah.
1: I guess you want to go on, huh?
0: Don't it? All right, so Summer Sizzle isn't just about entertainment. The Kingston Public Hospital has been named as the beneficiary, which part proceeds from the festival going towards patient care at the hospital's priority needs. So Clarendon, you don't know, we're outside tomorrow. Myself, Gio, Shanice, Iri Puff, well, Iri team, roads head to Clarendon tomorrow.
1: That is it, you know what I mean? Woodley Sports Complex, to be even more precise.
0: Yes. So that is what's trending for today, Friday, August 14. 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And in the meantime, follow me everywhere at The Real Tristan and also at the Mavis Scott Legacy Foundation. We had to move our venue, so we are back on 108 Main Street, Otrios, for the back to school drive. So the same place where you drop off your donations, that's the same place we're having the back to school thing. So
1: lovely.
0: You can, you know, August 30, you know, so we're outside.
1: All right.
0: All right, so that's it for trending today.
1: All right, wonderful. Before you go, of course.
0: Sure.
1: Tristan.
0: Yeah. So seriously, don't talk to me.
1: You know me, I wonder if you can quote this.
0: Oh, it go.
1: Turn call me.
0: All right, so here we go on now. Big up Vivian.
1: Mm-hmm.
0: She sent me a recipe for tonkam meal 2 weeks ago.
1: So
0: I'm going to try it yet.
1: So I'm going to try it.
0: I'm going to never do it yet.
1: Okay.
0: So after I deal with it, because Mr. Vivian come and it look good. So I'm saying, all right, after I deal
1: with
0: it.
1: What do you mean if Vivian come and it look good? What do you mean?
0: Yeah, man, she cook it. That lady cook after now.
1: So hold on there now. All right, cool.
0: I cook and carry it. So it look good. So I'm going to try it.
1: So you look on our tonkam meal?
0: Yeah.
1: You didn't eat some?
0: No.
1: But it looked good.
0: But it did look good.
1: Okay, all right. So she gave the recipe?
0: Yes, she did.
1: So you're going to try it?
0: Yes, I'm going to try it.
1: You're going to take a picture and send me?
0: I will. I'm going to take a picture right, and send you. Because
1: cool,
0: you know,
1: cool.
0: I've up there tried some new things and some big people food.
1: Yeah.
0: You know, them at the department with big people, I cook real things. And then me had
1: so, I'm not big, so you know big people too?
0: Brother, I adult in pro max that. Trust me. All right, so later.
1: All right, looking forward.
0: Yeah.
1: All right.
2: Oh,
1: there you have it, of course, for trending now. Don't you forget, Beanie Man Summer Sizzle Music Festival this Saturday. That's tomorrow, August 15. The Iri team will be there as well. Woodley Sports Complex, Maypen, Clarendon. Gates open at 6 p.m. Performance from Capleton, Idonia, Skang, Yaxter, Spraga Benz, Louis Culture, Nigel Boy, Chanel Muir, Ashanti, Maya, among others. 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
2: Oh,
1: you know, so we're going to run wood.

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From you have health and strength, don't you worry. 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

0: 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Thank you for being a part of IRE Nation. All the persons who kept my company from as early as 6 o'clock, it was indeed appreciated. If you came along the journey, I appreciate you just as much.
1: Yo, Jordan.
0: Hey, thanks to the entire team, Shaquille Gale.
1: Yo, Jordan.
0: Thanks to our telephone operator, Khadisha. Thank you so much, Trisan. My name is Courtney Mack. It was indeed my pleasure. I had a wonderful time, I must say.
1: Yo, Jordan.
0: Hey, don't you forget I return come tomorrow at 9 o'clock for What's the Scoop.
1: Yo, Jordan.
0: Like we always say, the art of love is a
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0: 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IRFM pan Wednesday. 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IRFM pan Thursday. Mm-hmm. Pan Friday is IRFM and pan Saturday is IRFM. Mm-hmm. And you have an next day?
1: 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The heartbeat, the heart of the nation, of the nation, of the nation, of the nation.
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And for the lunch and dinner menu, they carry curry goat, actual curry goat, oxtail, jerk chicken, stew chicken, curry chicken, fried chicken, jerk pork, sweet chili salmon, snapper, steamed fish, Jamaican style. 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
4: Good morning, I'm Shanice Gibbs with the latest from the Irie FM newsroom, brought to you by the KFC Summer Bucket. 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

0: Now the news. The number of men who are claiming that they were arrested by the police on the morning of the demolition of houses in Cooper's Pentrelone has increased by 10. The individuals have all shown interest in filing a lawsuit against the state for false imprisonment and breaches of their constitutional rights. The update was provided to IREFM News by attorney Donovan Collins this morning. His law firm initially began the process to file the lawsuit for 22 men who said they were also detained on Tuesday morning. Mr. Collins said the development has resulted in his law firm taking additional instructions so that the filing of the suit can move forward. He expressed hope that the matter will be filed in the Supreme Court later today or no later than Monday.
1: As I had indicated earlier, there are several persons who have given us instruction to file the matter in the Supreme Court. We intend to file the matter before the court. However, there are other persons who have visited our offices and have also given us instruction that they were also arrested by the police on the morning of the demolition exercise. And as such, we are currently taking instructions from these new persons so that we may file claims on their behalf as well. One thing is certain, if the claims are not filed by the end of today, certainly it will be filed on Monday morning.
0: Attorney Donovan Collins. Jamaicans for Justice, JFJ, has expressed concern over reports of the arbitrary detention and fingerprinting of men prior to Tuesday's demolition exercise in Cooper's Pentrelone. Allegations are that at around 3 a.m., a police team entered the community and detained more than a dozen men aged 19 to 30 before the demolition got underway. Reports further indicate that the men were taken to the Falmouth Police Station, held for approximately 13 hours, fingerprinted, photographed, and had their phones taken before being released without charge. In a statement, JFJ Executive Director Michael Jackson says detention, fingerprinting, and the seizure of personal property, such as phones, are significant interferences with constitutional rights to freedom of the person, movement, liberty, and the right to privacy. She said, where such measures are taken, the state bears the burden of demonstrating that they were lawful, necessary, and proportionate. Ms. Jackson is calling on the constabulary force to provide clarity on the incident.
2: The allegations of detention for some 13 hours without charge, with residents reportedly told only that officers were searching for firearms, raises serious human rights concerns around the protection from arbitrary arrest or detention. Further, the presence of police at a private demolition, coupled with the group detentions and processing without subsequent charges, invites scrutiny of whether the operations were properly authorized, necessary, and proportionate, or whether they effectively facilitated the exercise in a manner that subordinate individual rights. I think the lack of public explanation from the Jamaica Constabulary Force heightens transparency and accountability issues. And with that in mind, the organization is calling on the JCF to provide clarity around why the police were present as part of what appears to have been a private demolition exercise, whether the detention of the men formed part of the demolition operation or was connected to a separate and independent police operation, and lastly, the legal basis under which the men were fingerprinted and photographed. It's important that we ensure that in the exercise of any function, it is done in a lawful manner that maintains human dignity.
0: JFJ Executive Director Michael Jackson. Opposition leader Mark Golding has urged the government to begin a negotiation process on behalf of

0: demolition was not complete yesterday, and they have expressed an intention to return to complete it. Now, while the Cooper's Pen property has sections of it with formal titled houses, there are another section which has very well established homes, concrete structures, properly built, but are in jeopardy because they don't have title for that. Question is, what is going to happen to them? And I would call on the government immediately to begin a process of negotiation on their behalf to try and find a solution.
1: Meanwhile, Mr. Golding claimed that the last PNP administration made an attempt to rectify the situation, but its efforts was unsuccessful.
0: The fact of the matter is that the last PNP administration did attempt to create a community under the Housing Act for these people. It was gazetted by the Minister of Housing. However, it was contested by the owner, and the matter went to court, and in the Court of Appeal, the matter ended, and the community didn't get any form of protection from the court at that time. So it remains to the government to find a solution for them, and I'm calling on them to do so. And time is of the essence.
1: Opposition leader Mark Golding. The water minister says the light showers being experienced across sections of the island are not sufficient to sway the National Water Commission's implementation of prohibition orders. The water use restriction orders, which come into effect on Monday, will affect seven parishes: Kingston, St. Andrew, St. Thomas, St. Mary, Portland, St. Anne, and St. Catherine. They ban non-essential water use due to severe drought and low reservoir levels. Sections of the island have been experiencing some levels of rainfall, which have led some citizens to be hopeful about a withdrawal of the orders. When questioned about this while providing a ministerial update to the Jamaica Information Service, Portfolio Minister Matthew Samuda said the rainfall is not sufficient to offset the long period of drought impacting the island.
2: Well, it was a nice drizzle, and we were happy to see some clouds in the sky and to see some rainfall, because it has been a prolonged period since we've had any rainfall of this nature, certainly in this area. I think the public needs to recognize that we really have had significantly lower rainfall in the eastern end of the island since as far as April of this year. Now, Jamaica operates with a bimodal rainfall pattern. You get rain in May, and you get rain at the end of August into the end of October, with some sprinkles in December. That's generally our rainfall pattern. Now, what is prevailing is a consistently low rainfall, meaning our rainfall in eastern parishes has been consistently lower than the 30-year average since April of this year. And in July, that got much worse. So what we saw was significantly lower inflows into our water systems at the National Water Commission. And with the increase in heat, we're also seeing increases in evaporation.
1: Water Minister Matthew Samuda. The minister noted, however, that the prohibition orders will be revised as situation changes on the island. The Jamaica Customs Agency, JCA, says last week's drug seizure was the highest recorded since the start of the year, with over 2,000 kilograms of cocaine and over 200 pounds of ganja seized. JCA says the success resulted from the strategic use of enhanced technology, strengthened enforcement measures, and increased collaboration with local and international law enforcement partners. Jamaica Customs says the operation, which started on Wednesday, August 5, and concluded on Friday, August 7, included a team from JCA, as well as members from the JCF's Firearms and Narcotics Investigation Division and Specialized Operations Branch. And to end this newscast, here's a recap of the main points. Number of men from Cooper's Pen Trelawney seeking to file suit against the government has increased. JFJ expresses concern over reports of arbitrary detention and fingerprinting of men prior to Tuesday's demolition exercise in Cooper's Pen Trelawney. Water Minister says showers being experienced across the island not sufficient to sway implementation of prohibition orders. And Jamaica Customs says last week's drug seizure was highest recorded since the start of the year. That's news brought to you by the KFC Summer Bucket. KFC, it's finger-licking good. Local and international headlines are at 2:45. From the IREFM Newsroom, I'm Shanice Gibbs.
3: That was news from IREFM, Jamaica's non-aligned news.

0: Jamaica's young female cricketers notched up their third win at the Cricket West Indies Rising Stars Under 19 competition at the Coolidge Cricket Ground in Antigua today, closing out the preliminary round of the competition. They defeated the Winner Islands by 12 runs in a low-scoring affair. Brianna Plummer bagged 4 for 23, Devaja Brown 2 for 6, and Nevia Webley 2 for 16 to skittle out the Windwards for 70 as they chased a victory target of 83. Jada Tyrrell struck 5 boundaries to get 40, the only bat to get into double figures. This after Jamaica were bundled out for 82. Sashina Ricketts, 23, and Ashanti Guthrie, 14, scored most runs for the Jamaicans after they had elected to bat first. Ami Antoine took 4 for 4, and Jada Tyrrell grabbed 2 for 22. Meantime, unbeaten Trinidad and Tobago will do battle with Barbados in a dress rehearsal for the final, also at the Coolidge Cricket Ground later today, while the Leeward Islands and Guyana face off in a bottom-of-the-table clash at the Libertas Sports Club. New Jamaica franchise Jamaica Kingsmen is still without a win after 3 games so far in the 2026 Republic Bank Caribbean Premier League. This after they were beaten by 6 wickets by the Guyana Amazon Warriors at Sabina Park last night. Reza Hendricks, with 40 from 32 deliveries, was the best batter for the Kingsmen after they were asked to bat first. Captain Robman Paul with 24, Kurt McKenzie 16, and Vital Loss 14, the only others into double figures, as the Kingsmen were bowled out in the final over 417.
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1: It's now 12 o'clock.
2: Jamaica Kingsmen captain Rovman Powell, speaking post-game, says they are just not consistent enough.
3: It's disappointing when the people come out and support us and we haven't turned up. You know, but having said that, a lot of credit have to be given to Guyana. I think they find their lines and lengths as a bowling group early. And it's just for us to lift our heads up. CPL cricket franchise haven't been at Sabina Park for quite a time. So therefore, the talent pool kind of dwindled down. You know, a lot of guys haven't played CPL before now. So it's a young team. It's for you guys as fans to keep on supporting us. You know, I'm sure we'll turn it around. I think we're playing cricket in patches. You know, the guys are still a little bit lackadaisical. You know, they are not 100% in. You know, if we should look on the feeling, a lot of subtle errors, and that goes into the batting and it goes into the bowling. It's for us as a group to be a bit more consistent. You know, our batting, as when we get partnerships with our batters, it's not long enough, it's not big enough, and when we approach it as a bowling group, we're not bowling good overs.
2: Jamaica Kingsmen captain Rovman Powell. The Kingsmen makes another winning attempt tomorrow at Sabina Park when they face the Trinbago Knight Riders. In the meantime, the action today is back at the Darren Sammy Stadium as well in St. Lucia, where the St. Lucia Kings take on the Barbados Tridents. Bangladesh continue to dominate the second test against Australia on today's second day at the Marara Stadium in Darwin. Led by Tanzeed Hassan's first test century, Bangladesh closed at 351 for 6, having a lead of 153. More in this 7 News Sydney report.
4: Emma, it was a very, very poor day of test cricket from Australia.
5: I'm not going to sit here and judge our batters or comment on batting or shots or anything like that.
4: But once again, I think we saw the frailties in technique with this top order.
6: 23 years since their top-end humiliation, lost by an innings and 132 runs, Bangladesh now turning the tables.
7: Where did that come from?
6: Once again, it was left to the bowlers.
7: Finally, Australia get their breakthrough.
6: 2 for 138, Australia in need of some local magic. In just his second test, Tanzeed delivering a top-end ton out of the top draw.
8: Tanzeed Hassan Tamim, remember that name.
6: His first test 100 in hostile territory, the second ever by a Bangladeshi against Australia. Nathan Lyon bringing back-to-back 100-run partnerships to an end. Safe hands and full commitment from Mitch Stark. The tourist pushing towards a triple-figure lead. Shanto determined to join Tanzeed on triple figures.
7: That is a shot, and that has gone a long, long way.
6: From 3 for 297...
8: It produces a wicket. Shanto edging to Smith.
6: To 6 for 308. The new ball bringing a new lease on life for the Aussies.
8: Cummins strikes in his first over. Oh, Australia have come storming back.
6: Smith's third catch drawing him level with Joe Root's all-time record of 218. Bangladesh flying the flag as Aussie tempers started to fray. Theodoropoulos, 7 News.
2: Jamaica's Malcolm McKenzie had to settle for 7th place last night in the B final of the men's 50 metres backstroke at the Pan Pacific Swimming Championships in California. He clocked 26.72 seconds, following his personal best 26.54 earlier in the day, 0.7 seconds off the national record to take 6th place in his heat. Meantime, Zachary Jackson Blaine and Christania Shirley were also in action. Blaine clocked 54.28 seconds in the men's 100 meters freestyle event for 44th overall. And Shirley competing in the women's 100 meters freestyle was 46th overall with 59.70 seconds. The morning session will see Charles McIntosh and Christania Shirley in action. McIntosh will contest the heats of the men's 400 meters freestyle, while Shirley is in the women's 100 meters butterfly heats. Former Reggae Girls World Cup coach Lorne Donaldson is heading back to the Chicago Stars FC. This followed the sacking of Martin Jorgren and Anders Jacobson early this week. Stodgren, who was hired in 2025 but didn't assume Chicago head coaching role until the start of 2026, with Jacobson serving as Chicago Stars interim coach at the end of the 2025 NWSL season, hadn't started his Chicago tenure as well. The Chicago Stars have appointed Karina Baez, who has been an assistant coach since the 2024 NWSL season, as the interim head coach for the remainder of the 2026 season, their fifth coach since the start of the 2025 season. Donaldson, who was fired early in 2025 in his second stint, will serve as the interim director of coaching. The Chicago Stars is on track to finish at the bottom of the NWSL for the third year in the last four. The start of the new season of the Ray and Neve Jamaica Premier League could be problematic. This as there are reports that match commissioners are uneasy heading into the August 23 scheduled kickoff date. RFM Sports understands that match commissioners have not been paid for last season and are restive ahead of the start of the competition. It's reported that at the regular workshop last weekend, as is customary ahead of the start of the league, only four of the senior match commissioners made an appearance. American businessman Jeff Bezos, founder of e-commerce giant Amazon, has led a consortium which has agreed to buy a third of Liverpool FC. With an estimated net worth of $256 billion, this marks Bezos' first foray into sports ownership, although he'll not join Liverpool's board. However, Brian Baum, founder of the venture capital firm K5 Sports, through which Bezos is investing, will join the Anfield board. It's understood that the transaction will have no impact on the club's approach to the transfer window and that there is no new or separate transfer budget associated with the investment. The deal is set to value the club between £5 and £6 billion. Liverpool's owners Fenway Sports Group, FSG, says the deal supports Liverpool's long-term growth ambitions by bringing together experts from across global business, technology and investment. FSG had bought Liverpool in a £300 million deal back in 2010. Blaise Bicknell, Jamaica's number one men's tennis player, is currently embarking on a community development program in St. Anne. Now as a Custos Commando Director in St. Anne, Bicknell is leading the Tennis Court Initiative. The Custos Commando Initiative is a community development program in St. Anne launched by the Custos Rotholorum Joseph Issa. Under the initiative, Bicknell and his team will be repaving the tennis courts at St. Hilda's High School and Ocherius High School.
1: Yeah, the St. Anne Tennis Project is something we've been working on as part of the Custos Commander Group with Custos Issa. Me and myself and Damian Johnson, another former number one player in Jamaica. It's from St. Anne, so we've been pushing hard. This year, we're working on fixing up the Ocherius Tennis High School court. And then the goal is one court every year, so that in 20 years the tennis will be massive again in St. Anne. So it's been a great experience, and I hope a lot of kids and everyone will benefit from it.
2: Jamaica's number one men's tennis player, Blaise Bicknell. The initiative empowers local residents and justices of the peace to form committees and lead projects that improve social welfare, environmental conservation, youth mentorship, and the preservation of local heritage. And finally, a purse of US$214,000 will be on offer for the eagerly awaited and historic Kingston Open ATP Challenger 75 tennis tournament. The inaugural Kingston Open, which was officially launched yesterday, is back-to-back tournament series running from August 16 to 29 at the Ligonie Club in New Kingston. The first series will be contested between August 16 to 22, while August 23 to 29 will see the competitors compete in Tournament 2. These two tournaments will also offer ranking points for each event winners. Jamaica's top-ranked player, Blaise Bicknell, headlines the cast of competitors in action. The list also includes the Frenchman, Valentin Royer, Pedro Martinez of Spain, Bernard Tomic of Australia, and Elias Yammer from Sweden. This sportscast came to you courtesy of KFC Summer Bucket. From the IRE FM Sports Desk, I am Roger Hasfeld.

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9: Hey, Digital Careers, and hello, Jamaica. Of course, we're right here in St. Anne, and trust me, the vibe right here is unmatched. You know, we had a little technical difficulties earlier, but that never put a damper on what is happening right here. So it's all about the University of the Commonwealth Caribbean. That's a UCC. It's actually a registered university by the Jamaica Tertiary Education Commission, and it is one of Jamaica's largest and fastest growing private universities. It's all about the road tour, and of course, this is their fourth stop. Earlier they were in Mandeville, then they went to Maypen, Montego Bay, and now St. Anne is our turn. But of course, let me not take up too much of the time. Let me talk to Miss Donna Hunter. She's a recruitment manager for undergrad and graduate programs here at the UCC. Welcome to the airwaves of RFM.
10: Hi, good morning, or good afternoon, rather. Mm-hmm. Thank you for having us, and afternoon to your listeners as well.
9: All right, so tell us, what is the road tour all about? What can we expect here today?
10: Well, it's amazing to be here in the Garden Parish of St. Anne. 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And so our roadshow is geared towards sharing the offerings of the UCC. Many persons would have heard about us, whether via digital media, marketing, and so we want to put a face in this town, because we do have a campus here in Otrias as well, but we want to put a face and make it easier for our prospective students. So come and, you know, sit and talk with us here in the beautiful parish of St. Anne and learn more about our products and services.
9: And speaking of your products and services, I know a lot of persons may not be familiar with the UCC. They might have heard it before, but they might not know exactly what it is. Tell us what the UCC is and why this
10: Commonwealth Caribbean College is one for higher education.
11: University of the Commonwealth is the university of choice for many adult learners. And so we have a plethora of programs from short courses, associate degrees, occupational associate degrees. We do have bachelor's degrees, master's degrees, and guess what? We also have our own indigenous doctoral programs. And so while I say, yes, it's more for, we find that our prospective students are more working adults, we do have programs for high school leavers. Nice. And earlier we were sharing about our program, our Pathway 1 and 2 program, which is in collaboration with the Ministry of Education, where high school graduates for 2026, they can actually get grants to go back to school through the ministry and the UCC.
10: All right, speaking of grants, let's expound on that. Persons may not believe that they don't have it financially to go to university. What kind of financial support and flexible payment options are available for persons who want to pursue higher education?
11: You know, flexibility is one of our value proposition. Flexibility, yes, affordability. And so at the UCC, we have many ways in which persons can start their program. We recognize in the recruitment and enrollment department that tuition is part of the hesitance that persons do express. You know, they really want to do a program, but how do I pay for it? So let's just walk them through. First of all, UCC have a flexible payment plan. You can either pay in full for the semester, not the entire school year, for the semester, or you can pay 30% of the tuition for the semester, and then you go on our UCC payment plan. But let us say you want to just not think about your tuition for the entire duration of your program. We have in partnership with us the SLB, and the SLB will tell you later on about their loan options that persons can access, which will allow them that relaxation to go through our UCC programs without have to be thinking about funding. And of course, we partner with different Corporate Jamaica to offer different loan options in which they can access throughout their tenure at the UCC.
10: I mean, that sounds very good.
11: It does, right?
10: It actually calms you to know that these options are available.
11: There is a way. UCC will find that way and get you started on your program.
10: I love that. And finally, for persons who they've been thinking about going back to school, but they keep putting it off, what encouragement do you have for them?
11: You know, this year we graduated approximately 1,000. 1,000. Not about to say 100,000, but we're almost there. 1,000 graduates. And amongst them were father and two sons.
10: Ooh.
11: The time to start is now. There's no time like the present. And especially with all the offerings that UCC has, from short courses straight up to doctoral programs, it's a one-stop university where you can, you know, build on your skills and relearn something that you would have wanted to do when in your younger years. I find that we have adult learners coming in who are already in the working system, and they say, boy, I find it hard to really come back to school. What will it be like? And I want to say to them, UCC is the university that offers support. It's not about just sign up and get around a desk or log on online, which is one of our modalities, but it's about the support that they will receive during their tenure at the UCC.
10: So basically, the UCC is the place to be.
11: It is the place to be. And I want to tell your listeners as well that we currently have our registration going on for fall 2026. And stop by here at Ocean Village to sign up, or they can visit our website at ucc.edu.jm. And let us say they want to talk to a recruiter, they want to email somebody and get a response, they can email us at support@ucc.edu.jm. And what if they want to WhatsApp somebody? WhatsApp? They can WhatsApp 876-822-6838. That's 876-822-6838, and a recruiter will speak with them and get them started on their road to complete a degree program or a short course at the UCC.
10: All right, thank you so very much, Ms. Donna Hunter. She's the recruitment manager for the undergrad and graduate programs here at the UCC. Thank you so much.
11: Thank you for having us.
10: All righty. So, of course, listeners, whether you're looking to start a university journey, if you want to advance your career, or just explore your next academic opportunity, stop by right here at Ocean Village and let's discuss what's possible for you here at the UCC. And remember, your future starts here. So I'm going to throw things back to you in studio until our next link.
8: All right, so the next link is at 12:45.
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1: Right now.
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3: 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More info coming soon.
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Question goes, what year was Bean Man's song Girls Them Sugar featuring Maya released? 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

0: to rejoin the outside broadcast from the UCC Recruitment Roadshow happening at Ocean Village Plaza in Otrias. Hey, Shanice, you're live once again. What's up?
1: Hey, Digital Chris. Trust me, it's been a great day so far. Some of the persons who are hearing my voice, this is where you need to be. It's all about the UCC's road tour. I mean, they've been to many parishes thus far, and they're right here in St. Anne right now. So if you are thinking about going back to school, if you think you can't afford university, you need some financial support, some flexible payment options. If you want to change your career or upgrade your qualifications, you're not sure what program to choose, all the information is right here at Ocean Village Plaza. And trust me, all the representatives here are ready and waiting to assist you. But of course, I'm here now with Mr. Errol Campbell. He's the head of the department of the College of Occupational and Applied Studies. And of course, he's also a quality support officer at UCC. Welcome to the airwaves of RFM.
2: Hi, Shanice. Thanks for having me. It's a great day. Happy to be here.
1: Thanks for having us as well. Now, we know that the UCC offers a lot of different associate degree programs, a lot of different programs are available there. Now, tell us the difference between the OAD and the TAD, that's the Occupational Associate Degree, and the Traditional Associate Degree.
2: Excellent, that's a good question. So, the Occupational Associate Degree, as the name suggests, that mm-hmm. is the type of degree that technical people would do. Mm-hmm. So, you want to know how to build a house, how to design the house, how to manage a program to develop a housing scheme, you will do our programs, the technical part. The traditional associate degrees now, those are the heavily theory-based programs. So they are not heavy in the technical aspect. So that's the difference between those two programs that we offer at the University of the Commonwealth Caribbean.
1: Okay. Tell us about a little bit more about the programs though. Do you have a lot of persons going more towards the occupational associate degree or the TAD?
2: Right, so it varies. So one of our most popular occupational associate degrees is the logistics program, closely followed by the allied healthcare. So many of our students, those are the programs that they love. On the traditional associate degree side, many people gravitate towards the business traditional associate degrees, or sometimes they go for the information technology traditional associate degrees. So it varies based on the need, but those are the two most popular ones that we have so far. And of course, we offer a total of 5 occupational associate degrees at the College of Occupational Applied Studies within the UCC. Those are the allied healthcare, the business process outsourcing, construction site management, renewable energy technology, and logistics supply chain management. And those 5 associate degrees, our students have graduated, they have gone on to other studies. We have some in America, some in Europe, all over the world, because these associate degrees, these are the ones that people really want, where you can hit the ground running. As you are employed, you know from day one what to do, when to do what, so on and so forth. So you're fully prepared for the workforce with these occupational associate degrees.
1: So these degrees are internationally recognized.
2: Right, right.
1: Awesome,
2: right.
1: Awesome. Now, there's also a misconception that, you know, associate degree programs are for recent high school graduates. Now, how have you been working with professionals to benefit from completing an associate degree at UCC?
2: Yes, that's true. Many people think because it's termed the sixth form pathway program, it's only for those students who have graduated high school, but that's not the case. We do accept other types of learners. So for example, if you are 25 and over, we accept you under the mature applicant process. So those students, they are working in the field, they may not have the qualifications, but they have the experience. So when they apply, they'll go straight on and do those associate degrees. So we have many students, many business owners who do these occupational associate degrees because they want to benefit from these things. And I touched on it a little earlier. For the sixth formers, the students in high school, those students, once they're doing CXC this year and they are graduating, the government will give them a full scholarship.
1: Nice.
2: So that is only $21,000 per year for an associate degree. That's a win-win-win.
1: You cannot lose.
2: Cannot lose.
1: So for persons who want to get some more information about this, how can they reach out?
2: So they can reach out to our website, ucc.edu.jm, and all the information are there. if they're in Ocho Rios, they can join us here. Take our flyers, scan the QR code and go straight to our website. We are here. You can speak to us. We are friendly and nice. You can come and say hi. We'll give you all the things that you need to be prepared for the workforce. We'll take care of you.
1: All right. I believe you. All right. Thank you so much. That was Mr. Errol Campbell, the head of the Department of the College of Occupational and Applied Studies and Quality Support Officer at the UCC. Thank you so much.
2: You're welcome. Have a great day.
1: Likewise. Thank you so much. So, of course, a person still hearing my voice, it's all about information. It's all about advancing yourself, the admission, scholarships, financial aid, and all of that is right here at the UCC's Road Tour in Ocho Rios. So come on down. All the information is here. I'm going to throw things back to you in studio until our next link, Digital Chris.
0: Okay, the next link will be at 120.
1: And that's correct.
0: All right. So until then, keep safe.
1: Will do.
0: Bless up to you and the team. That was an outside broadcast from the UCC Recruitment Roadshow happening at Ocean Village Plaza in Ocho Rios.

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2: 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We stand by for the 1 p.m. game draw comes your way next. But in the meantime,
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1: 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To be held at 5102 Snyder Avenue between East 51st Street and East 52nd Street, Brooklyn, New York. 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Big up Jennifer right Niceness.
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6: But tune in later on at 3 p.m. for another chance to win in the Hot Pick and Cashbot Special Bot Draw right here in the number one.
7: Son, I'm feeling lucky today. Send me wonder where the Cashbot money mug go play. Supreme Venture. But my name is Vimej

question was, what year was Beanie Man's song, Girls Them Sugar, released? The version featuring Maya. Yeah, the question was, what year was Beanie Man's song, Girls Them Sugar, released featuring Maya? Now, if you said for yourself, year 2000, you'd have won for yourself two tickets to attend. We have a winner, though. The winner is Lisa Roberts of Outrageous. Congrats. Big up yourself, you know. You won for yourself two tickets

0: highlight craftsmanship and innovation that have made Appleton Estate, Jamaica, the most premium aged rum. So we have online right now Mr. Dominic Bell, Communications Manager for J. Ray and Nephew Limited. Mr. Bell, how are you doing?
1: Hi, I'm doing good, Digital Chris. Good afternoon to you and your listeners.
0: Yeah, man, and good afternoon to you and your team. How is it going over there?
1: It's going great. You know, we're smack in the middle of Appleton Estate National Rum Month, as you said, and we have a barrage of activities that we've been executing thus far for our consumers.
0: Okay, so let me throw this question at you. What does Appleton Estate on the Rum experience mean, and also what can consumers expect on this campaign?
1: So for us, we're a brand that is steeped within Jamaican heritage. So 275 years we've been here. And for us, how do we get persons to get on the rum with us responsibly throughout different consumption and lifestyle occasions? So we have the On the Rum live music series, where across 21 accounts in Jamaica, we have both a DMG and the Tower Band interchangeably participating in live music experiences for consumers. So think of reggae, dancehall, R&B, you name it. You know, these are, you know, 60 to 90 minute music sets that are paired with the Appleton Estate Sherry Cask. So the Sherry Cask is a limited time offer that we're, you know, providing to consumers, where this is the first expression within the Appleton Estate range that is blended and aged using Spanish Oloroso casks from Spain.
0: Okay. So that is what makes it so special.
1: Yes, first of its kind, and it's a limited time offer.
0: Okay. All right. So I know you just gave us a list of stuff, but what are some of the other experiences and activities consumers can look forward to during the program?
1: So what we also have on top of, as I said, that live music experience, where, you know, it's free of cost for persons to enter, right? Mm-hmm. Is that we also have master classes that are being conducted by OO. Master blender Joy Spence, who, as you know, is the first female master blender in the world.
0: Yes.
1: So that is being taken place tomorrow at the Joy Spence Appleton Estate Rum Experience. So persons can visit Gustazos to see if there are any seats available, right? And then outside of that, our deputy master blender, Mr. David Morrison, he's conducting the same on August 22nd. So this is where persons are immersed within the world and joy of Appleton Estate Jamaica Rum, where persons are carried through the tasting notes, the various scents that are associated with our liquid expressions, and then of course,
0: right,
1: what are the key marquee signature mixes that they can enjoy responsibly and more.
0: Okay, wonderful. All right, so earlier on you mentioned that the Appleton Estate program will be active right across the island on several locations, right? How can persons keep up with where you will be?
1: So we can tell persons to visit us right now on at Appleton Estate JA on Instagram, where, for example, they will see the activities that we are doing on Appleton Estate National Rum Day on Sunday. We have four activations. So, you know, it's only fitting that on RFM we speak on our live performer experience, where we have Christopher Martin,
0: right,
1: who will be performing at Sunday Souls in Montego Bay on Sunday.
0: Okay.
1: We have Soul Sundays in Portmore at Wongway Mall. And then on top of that, we have Big People Sundays at Ribby's, and we also have R&B Sundays at Plantation Smokehouse featuring Bishop Escobar. And this is on Sunday, National Rum Day on Sunday, August 16th. So as you can see, we have a lot of activities that persons can participate in. And at select retailers, we're actually inviting persons to experience the Sherry Cask for the first time. So at some retail locations on Saturday, supermarkets island-wide, persons can actually experience a Sherry Cask signature mix. So think of Appleton Estate Sherry Ginger, Appleton Estate Sherry Ginger Ale. Persons can actually, you know, attend these retail locations if they want to try the mix for the first time.
0: Okay, that sounds very interesting, you know. So don't be surprised if you see me, you know.
1: No, man, definitely. No, we have a table for you.
0: All right, wonderful. That even make it better. That's a surety that I'll be there.
1: Okay.
0: Okay, in closing, is there anything else you'd like to add?
1: You know, just for persons to always ensure that, you know, they drink responsibly throughout this time period. And of course, you know, we are, you know, ensuring that only persons above the legal drinking age participate in this program.
0: Okay, wonderful. All right. I want to say thank you, Mr. Bell, for sharing this wonderful information. And I'm pretty sure other persons are happy right now, yeah?
1: Yes. And, you know, thank you for having us. And as I said, they can follow our socials for on-the-minute updates, essentially.
0: Okay, I will. And I'm pretty sure that we'll be speaking real soon because Christmas is right around the corner.
1: Yes, but before then, as I said, there's a table for you, Chris. So let us know which one you like, Jack.
0: All right, I'll be in touch and I'll let you know.
1: Yeah, man, no problem.
0: All right, lots of respect, man. Thank you.
1: Yeah, man, thank you.
0: Okay. Okay, that was Mr. Dominic Bell, Communication Manager for J. Ray & Nephew Limited, telling us about the Appleton Estate on the Rum experience for the month of August.
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0: 1:15.
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0: from the UCC Recruitment Roadshow happening at Ocean Village Plaza in Ocho Rios. Hey, Shani, you're live. Yeah, man, you're live once again. You're live.
1: All right, awesome. So, of course, it's all about the UCC's roadshow. And you know, your future begins here. So, the UCC has been bringing information directly to persons. So, whether you're deliberating as to whether or not to go back to school or you want to expand your education, this is exactly where you need to be. So, we have been speaking with prospective students, parents, guardians, and just working adults and giving them an opportunity to explore programs, admissions, scholarships, financial aid, and, of course, flexible study options. Now, when we talk about higher education, one of the biggest questions that come up is, how am I going to finance my studies? And this is where the Student Loans Bureau comes into play. And with that being said, I want to invite and encourage, welcome to the airwaves of IRFM, Ms. Trisan Willis.
2: Thank you.
1: Of course, she's the Marketing and Promotions Officer for the Student Loan Bureau, and she's going to be answering a lot of questions for us today, because you know, say, once you come on to back to school, we need some financing. So tell us, what is the Student Loan Bureau?
2: Okay, so at the Student Loan Bureau, what we do, we provide financing for persons who are looking to go to university or college, and they have a need for some extra, you know, funds to start or to finish.
1: Okay, so what are the loan options that are available to us?
2: Okay, so students and applicants actually have three loan options that they can choose from.
1: Nice.
2: The first one is our targeted loan option. That is the one that I benefited from, and that is the one that you are actually required to repay after you've completed your studies.
1: Oh, nice.
2: So for that, with that loan option, you get to focus on your studies and we focus on the financing.
1: Oh, that sounds good.
2: Then it gets even better. We have our pay as you study loan option. So if you are working and can afford to repay, you know, a little much out of your pay, then you can benefit from that loan option. And that loan option actually has the interest rate of 6%, very low. And then for our persons who want to go back to school, for example, for their master's, then they can take our post-grad loan option. So that loan option allows persons who, for example, like I said before, want to go back for their master's, PhD, they can benefit from that loan option.
1: All right. So we mentioned the different loan options that are available. How do we apply?
2: Okay. So applications are now done online at slbja.com. So you don't have to worry about coming to the office. You can stay wherever you are and complete your application online.
1: Because, you know, we like it easy.
2: Yes. Convenient.
1: Convenient. That is it. So I've been seeing the words digital signature about the place. Tell us what exactly that is for the application this year.
2: Okay, so we would have made the applications available online and we wanted to extend the convenience even more. So before, we would have required contract documents to be submitted in office. Now we allow persons to sign those documents digitally and submit them online. So we don't require you to come in office unless you're under the age of 18, visually impaired, or you did not submit a national ID.
1: All right, so it seems like a simple enough process.
2: Simple.
1: All right, so finally, tell us, what's the main reason why SLB loan is more beneficial than a loan from a commercial bank? Because they know so we have faith.
2: All right, so SLB actually has one of the lowest interest rates when it comes to student loan in the Caribbean. So our interest rate ranges from 7.8%, 6%, or even a 9.5%. Compared to the banks we are here, you know, it's a little
1: 12.5%.
2: There? Yeah. We don't reach right here, sitting at the dance at all.
1: All right, so finally, now, if persons want to contact the bureau, how do they do that?
2: Okay, so we're very active on social media, so I definitely encourage them to reach out to us on social media at Student Loan Bureau.
1: Okay, awesome. Thank you so much, Mrs. Trisan Willis, the Marketing and Promotions Officer for the Student Loan Bureau. Thank you so much.
2: Thank you. Thank you for having me as well.
1: All right, so persons, you heard it right here. Don't have to be deliberating if you don't have the funds. The Student Loan Bureau is right here to assist you. And of course, there's so many things happening on location today. And remember, this is where your future begins. So join us right here at the Ocean Village Shopping Plaza, because all the information is here. The UCC is making it very easy for you to go back to school. So until our next link, Chris, I'm going to throw things back to you in studio.
0: All right, so your next link will be at about 2:20, Sunshine Showman.
1: Yes, sir.
0: All right, so have a good one. Bless up.
1: All right, cool.
0: Respect. That was an outside broadcast from the UCC Recruitment Roadshow happening at Ocean Village Plaza in Ocho Rios.

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1: Right now.
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7: For Prince Daniel, a bit disappointing on last, but should prefer this easier pace and may come alive with the rider change. Race 4 named for Shane Ellis, champion jockey 2015. 7.5 furlongs, the journey, 8 horses are declared. Looks tailor-made for number one Password from the Lawrence Fremantle Stables. Ought to be followed. Password impressive in victory and last, and should outgun these. 2, another mission for the Exacta, 5 solo black for the trifecta. Race 5 named for Wesley Henry, champion jockey in 1997, 5.5 furlongs. And number 9, Absolute Blue for a Lawrence Fremantle double. Cannot be opposed, has trained very well and strictly on preparation. Should be winning this from a long way out. 2, C Double Treasure, 5, Sir Janga Jamuna, should chase him home. Race 6, the Jamaica Jockeys Guild Trophy, 6.5 furlongs, 9 horses are declared. And according to my blueprint, the top 3 are 3 Formalist, 4 Slam Sharp, and 5 Lockdown. Catch Formalist if you can, riding the bend for the first time, but has trained too well to not get the vote. Jason DaCosta, Robert Aledeen, should be in front. Probably stalked by Good Conscience or Brahma Bull, but may prove slippery even over the longer trip. Race 7 named for Radish Roman, champion jockey 2024-2025, currently out of the saddle due to a nasty spill. Wishing him a speedy recovery. He is a favorite at the track. In this event, it looks to be a straight fight between horses 3, Rockhampton, and 7, Dillsbury, both from the Anthony Nunes stables. Rockhampton has been at the level for a while, but I do believe Dillsbury may well be the better of the two horses. As such, Dillsbury gets the vote. Shane Richardson will ride for a quick double, having won with this horse just last week. Race 8, maiden condition race, native bred 3-year-olds. Named for Dane Dawkins, champion jockey 2022, 9 furlongs and 25 yards the journey. In this event, preferences for number 2, Crown Court, Ryan Lewis in the saddle, even from the head of the scales, showed significant improvement on last when getting within 2.5 lengths of Golden Ambassador. Seems to be heading in the right direction. Crown Court to outstay these. 7, DOK, 1, El Capitan, should chase him home. Race 9, the Nonsuch Sprint Trophy, a grade 1 event over 6 furlongs, 6 horses are declared. Is that a fact? Fits in well here. We love how this race will be run. Will be closing strongest. Could well get there. Jordan Barrett in the saddle. Interesting choice of rider from the Jason DaCosta stables. But this, is that a fact? Is, in fact, a live contender. To another one, stepping up will not be disgraced, but can't get the winning vote. Dothraki, good winner and last, very leniently treated at the scales, and can repeat. Shaheem Gordon will ride one of 3 horses from the Jason DaCosta stables. Pack plays will be a pace factor, but can't get my winning vote off a revolution. Given the apprentice claim will prove competitive, California Crown Abigail Abel will go in front, will take some catching. Good race, going for number one at a good price. Is that a fact to reel them in where it matters most? 10th and final, the Trevor McKenzie Memorial Trophy, 5 furlong straight, large field of 13. Danka will race prominently without winning. Wicked Cassie does have extra to find. Unruly Mo won't win. She's that girl, very speedy sword. She's due every respect. Neo Star should be outsprinted. Linguist effective over the course. Teflon Don fits in well here. Life contender. Bulletproof Coffee should be there or thereabouts. Cooler King running for the first time. A 6-year-old Canadian, first time LASIK. Looks to be a useful horse, but can't get the winning vote. Miss Money Penny should race prominently. Miss Grove fits in well here. Life contender. Rico. Specialist at the trip. King Pie looks well and truly held. Catch She's That Girl if you can in the hands of Dane Dawkins to go all the way and win the 10th and final, the Trevor McKenzie Memorial Trophy. That's it for Race Day Preview.
2: That was Race Day Preview. A look at tomorrow's race program at Caymanas Park. Your racing analyst was Michael Layton.
8: Kaboom! Kaboom! 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Them little fool there try copy them fish. 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
9: 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Them and I tell them a new style. All over.

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0: road a boat. No, my boat about engine.
2: Yeah.
0: Can't cross it, yes. Because you will what?
2: All the fishermen.
0: Fishermen and fisherwomen them. All right. Have a good one. I'll be back with you tomorrow morning from 6 to 9. Join me then. DigiChris saying so loud.
3: 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Mm-hmm. IRFM on Tuesday. Mm-hmm. IRFM on Wednesday. Mm-hmm. IRFM on Thursday. Mm-hmm. On Friday is IRFM. On Saturday is IRFM. Mm-hmm. And you have a next day?

It's now past 2 o'clock. Good afternoon to you. Of course, you know we give thanks on this day and every day. Right about now, we give thanks. It's Dusty Friday. Dusty Friday until 5:45. Yeah, you know me, a sunshine girl, right? Thank you so much for keeping it locked right here, Iron Nation, on your 107s, IRIE. 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

Lucky 5 keeps making millionaires. 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
4: Jacksonstown, Trelawney, get ready. 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
1: Once, twice, three times, the lady. What's the man? Lady team representative, I think, called. Bond fight, how is part again, Tamba?
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1: Future farmer, go there. Tamba, go there. I don't know a host of star. I don't know if I'm a team rating.

0: 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Right here in Ocheria, Shanice Williams, DJ Acid, and the outside broadcast crew on location. I'm going to know all them little Shanice? Oh, but Jesus. Shanice, all them little out.
1: Listen to me, I like being outside, you know, so naturally, it's a good combination.
0: Yes. Sorry, did you bring the Airy Puff girl?
1: Listen to me, both of us are right here on location.
0: All
1: right,
0: go on through. How are we talking to now?
1: All right, so this is Airy Puff girl right here in Airy, you know, in Osiris.
0: All right.
1: It's all about the UCC's roadshow, and trust me, Shine, it's been a great day of information. And of course, we know the UCC, they have been helping persons to get on their way educationally. It's all about beginning your future right now, because I know a lot of persons have been deliberating as to whether or not to go back to school, whether or not to, you know, expand themselves as individuals. But the UCC has been connecting with students, aspiring professionals, and entrepreneurs, of course. So all of that entrepreneur spirit is not just about getting a degree, but also it encompasses just being a better person. So of course, we're here now with somebody who's very important. She is the BDCI manager, the Business Development and Consultant Institute manager, and she is Miss Tennille Howell Hussey. Welcome to the airwaves of RFM.
2: Thank you.
1: All right, so can you explain to Jamaica and the world the primary role of the Business Development Consulting Institute within the UCC and how it impacts both students and the local business community?
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1: right?
2: And what we do is we assist entrepreneurs, we assist them with building out their businesses, we give them workshops, training, practical workshops, you know, just getting knowledge. 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We also provide free webinars. 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We partner with, you know, like Student Loan Bureau. 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We partner with all the other different banks. We provide financial literacy to entrepreneurs. So those are some of the initiatives that we try to do to make entrepreneurs know more about their ecosystem, what's happening in the industry, and how they can improve their business. So we don't just help the students at UCC with their entrepreneurial spirit, but we also help all Jamaican entrepreneurs.
1: Okay, so it's a well-rounded institution. I love that. All right, so I've been hearing about the Legal Bloom and the Value Edge services. What do these entail at the BDCI, and how they specifically cater to the needs of entrepreneurs and small businesses?
2: Well, the Legal Bloom and Value Edge are our back office services. So what happened is that we realized that a lot of these entrepreneurs are coming to us with challenges, and they don't want to go into lines, and they're having problems finding accountants to help them with their work. So we decided, okay, we are going to provide business registration services through our Legal Bloom, guidance with contract writing, compliance assistance, intellectual property guidance, and so on. And that's through the Legal Bloom, but through the Value Edge, we provide accounting services, we provide bookkeeping services. And so those are the two additional services that we provide them. We don't just give them advisory services. We also provide professional services to them.
1: Okay, nice. So just making everything easier for persons to enroll.
2: That is right.
1: And speaking of enrolling, how do they enroll in these courses, and are the courses flexible?
2: Well, we don't just enroll persons into services. What we do is we try to sit with you and give you some advisory services first, so that we can drill down to what the real challenge is, right? So if you want to get in contact with us, what you can do is reach out to us at www.bdci.co. We have a separate website, that is it, bdci.co. Mm-hmm. Or you can email us at bdci@ucc.edu.jm, And if you want to get through to an actual person, you can call us at 337-1596. That's 876-337-1596, or WhatsApp us.
1: All right, so once they need some information, they can easily reach out to you.
2: Anytime.
1: All right, so thank you so very much. That was Ms. Tenille Howell-Hussey, the BDCI manager at the UCC. Thank you so much.
2: Thank you so much, and good afternoon, everyone.
1: All righty. So, of course, listeners, whether you're looking to start a university journey, advance your career, or just explore your next academic opportunity, stop by today and let us discuss what is possible for you here at the UCC. Your future starts here. So I'm going to throw things back to you in studio, DJ Sunshine, until our next link.
0: All right, Airpuff Girl, thank you so much. Shanice Williams, a.k.a. Airpuff Girl, on location alongside DJ Acid at the Outside Broadcast Crew, on location for the UCC Recruitment Roadshow happening at Ocean Village Plaza right here in Ocho Rios.

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1: 14 gaming machines were seized following two enforcement operations conducted by the Betting, Gaming and Lotteries Commission in Clarendon and Kingston last week. The first operation took place on Sunday, August 2, at the Denby Agricultural Show in Clarendon, where BGLC enforcement officers seized 10 gaming machines from a licensed operator. According to the BGLC, the gaming activities at Denby were being conducted without its approval. The operator was arrested and charged for breaches of the Betting, Gaming and Lotteries Act. 5 days later, the commission carried out a separate enforcement operation in Newport, West Kingston, resulting in the seizure of an additional 4 gaming machines. The machines were found to be operating without the required licenses and approvals. The commission reminds all operators that gaming activities may only be conducted at approved locations and in accordance with the terms of their license. Chief Executive Officer of the Child Protection and Family Services Agency, Laurette Adams-Thomas, has urged outgoing wards of the state to apply for scholarships and other opportunities. Speaking yesterday at the Transitional Living Program Expo in Kingston, Adams-Thomas reminded the wards that they are not simply preparing for their next academic program or their next job. They are preparing for life. She noted that the program helps them to become confident, capable, and independent young adults. Approximately 300 youths in state care attended the event, which featured exhibitors from various government agencies and tertiary institutions. In news overseas, a United States aircraft carrier is headed to the Middle East to replace the USS Abraham Lincoln. This amid reports that thousands of sailors on the Lincoln have faced food shortages and difficult conditions on an extended 9-month deployment. The BBC reports that the USS George Washington, which was near Malaysia on Thursday, could arrive in the region in about 9 days. Family members of sailors aboard the Lincoln are concerned about their mental health deteriorating due to the conditions. The U.S. Navy has acknowledged supply challenges and has denied that a mental health crisis is taking place on the Lincoln. Finally, Zambia's Electoral Commission has resumed the counting of votes from Thursday's presidential, parliamentary and local elections. This after the process was halted earlier today due to alleged attacks on polling staff. The BBC reports that the authority paused the process following concerns about violence that resulted in the theft of marked ballot papers in ballot boxes. In an update, the commission said the security threat was contained. The commission is hoping to announce the results by Sunday. Those were the local and international headlines brought to you by Access Financial Services. 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
0: That was news from Irie FM, Jamaica's non-aligned news.

Good afternoon. I am Nevada Morgan with IRFM Sports on the Ball. Jamaica's young female cricketers notched up their third win at the Cricket West Indies Rising Stars Under 19 20 Overs Championship at the Coolidge Cricket Ground in Antigua today to close out the preliminary round of the competition. They defeated the Windward Islands by 12 runs in a low scoring contest. Brianna Plummer bagged 4 for 23. Davija Brown 2 for 6 and Nevea Webley 2 for 16 combined to skittle out the Windwards for 70 as they chased a victory target of 83 runs. Jada Terrell struck 5 boundaries as she scored 40 for the Windwards. This after Jamaica was bundled out for 82 from 13.3 overs. Sashane Ricketts, 23, and Ashanti Guthrie, 14, scored most runs for Jamaica after they elected to bat first. Amy Antoine took 4 for 4 and Jada Terrell grabbed 2 for 22 for the Windwards. Meanwhile, at the Liberta Sports Club, the Leeward Islands beat Guyana by 4 wickets, and at the Coolidge Cricket Ground, unbeaten, Trinidad and Tobago are currently 106 for 5 of 16.1 overs against Barbados. The 30th edition of the three-day Goodwill Regional Swimming Championships starts today in Trinidad and Tobago. Jamaica is among 14 Caribbean countries down to participate along with host Trinidad and Tobago, the Bahamas, Grenada, Guyana, Suriname and St. Lucia. 20 girls and 20 boys make up the 40-member Jamaica team at the event, which will see competition in 5 age groups, 8 and under, 9 to 10, 11 to 12, 13 to 14 and 15 to 17. Renee Chung and Zuri Koch are among the top female swimmers on the team, while Dominic Whitelock and Caleb Williams are among the boys. Competition in the pool is set to begin at 4:15 p.m. Jamaica time. Finally, mid-season champions Caribbean Basketball Academy scored a commanding 101 to

scoring 21 points and collecting 17 rebounds, while for Exeter Heats, Richmore Morris notched 25 buckets. Ramon Spence unleashed 24 points to guide the Jamaica Defence Force to a 67-54 triumph against Delacree Park Hot Steppers. In the meantime, Tijani Forbes drilled in 21 points to lead Majestic Gardens Legends to a 75-44 victory over Mona Magics. Gordon Penn Dragons edged Swift Suns 54-52 as Nick Caro-Golding powered his way to 23 points while grabbing 10 rebounds, and for Swift Suns, Raymond Lane nailed in 25 points. Meanwhile, Grandspan Giants tamed Michael Wasp 69-57. Papine Kings clipped the wings of Stats 79ers 68-62, while Arnett Gardens Rockers scored a solid 80-59 victory against Blazing Panthers, with Jaquain Freeman leading the way for the winners with 17 points, while Siobhan Lewis reeled off 17 buckets for the Panthers. From the IRFM Sports Desk, I am Nevada Morgan.

No, that our Beanie Man mixtape is now uploaded onto the RFM YouTube page. 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

0: is.
1: A minute now before 3, a minute before your hot pick and cash pot special pot draws. It's up next. Beanie Man Summer says the music festival tomorrow for sure. Vaping Massive, you're ready. Capitan Idonia, Skeng, Yak Stash, Adil Bior, Tifa, Louis Culture, Sprague Bench, Nigel Boy, Tommy Lee, Ashanti, Moya. Are you ready for Beanie Man Summer Sizzle Music Festival tomorrow? 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
1: 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To be held at 5102 Snyder Avenue between East 51st Street and East 52nd Street, Brooklyn, New York. 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

0: Gotta rejoin Shanice Williams, Area FM's Puff Girl, DJ Acid, and the outside broadcast crew on location for the UCC Recruitment Roadshow happening right now, Ocean Village Plaza, right here in Ocho Rios. And Shanice, whoop a Jesus, whoop a Jesus, dong and dong, dong dong and dong, dong dong and dong.
1: It's
0: Marshall
1: been an amazing
0: town?
1: Day.
0: Marshall in town?
1: Oh, outside.
2: Hello?
1: We're outside. So it's been an amazing day thus far. And trust me, when it comes on to the UCC, you know, it's all about bringing students and aspiring professionals closer to opportunities that can help shape their future. So we've been talking about education. We've been talking about career development, entrepreneurship, technology. And of course, UCC continues to create pathways for students to turn their ideas and ambitions into reality. And you know, as the world continues to evolve, innovation is becoming an increasingly important part of education and the workplace. So what they have done is they have created a space where it's focused on encouraging students to think differently, embrace new technologies, and of course develop solutions that can make an impact. So what opportunities are available for students interested in innovation? And that is why we're here with Mr. Michael Gordon, the Director of Innovations at UCC. Welcome to the airwaves of Area FM.
2: Well, thank you very much.
1: All right. So let us know. Tell us a little bit about the UCC Innovation Center, how it supports students and faculty in transforming their research into market ready innovations.
2: Essentially, we support our students who have completed capstone or final year products, projects, as well as faculty who have completed research to turn those products into customer-centric digital products, essentially. We have a digital product management course, which will provide them access to AI no-code platforms and help them support them with their go-to-market strategy and launch events. This is the first part of the commercialization process, where we help the students become technology-ready, where they then move on to the BDCI to be business ready and financial ready. We've had some successes in the past. We've had one student right now launching an e-commerce platform that allows for trade.
1: Oh, that's cool.
2: Right? There's another student who did a platform for scheme management. He had a scheme and it was difficult to collect in the funds from different members of the scheme. So we've had a lot of successes with students. We have a project going on right now with about 15 students where they're building out some cross-border trade services with companies in New York.
1: Nice. So you're international.
2: Yeah, man.
1: You're going outside.
2: Of course.
1: Okay. So finally, looking forward, what are some of the key projects and innovations, initiatives that Innovation Center is excited about launching?
2: All right. So this September, we're launching our internship programs where students can participate in learning how to use AI tools, essentially building an embedded finance product where SMEs, local export and SMEs, can have frictionless access to financing, bill payment, e-commerce, trade financing, right? So we have about 6 to 8 SMEs already in the products, and we're recruiting students as we go along.
1: All right, awesome. And how do these align with the UCC's broader goals of fostering innovation and entrepreneurship?
2: Well, UCC is a leader, right? We've all been leader in education. So here we're looking at learning by doing. And of course, as AI becomes more dominant and as it erodes those jobs that you know we took for granted, we have to move beyond just taking a degree, getting employed. We're here, we're now looking, pushing entrepreneurship where students can come together, own entities, solve problems, deploy solutions. Right?
1: All right, that sounds good.
2: Self employed and employers.
1: Right. Yeah. I mean, nowhere else to go to but the UCC, right?
2: Right, exactly.
1: That is it. So thank you so much, Mr. Michael Gordon, the Director of Innovations. But we're going to jump over to Ms. Tashoy Nichols Dobson. She's a Public Relations and Events Coordinator at the UCC. Quickly, we've been on the road. This is actually your fourth location on the tour.
3: Indeed.
1: How has it been so far and where are you off to next?
3: It has been amazing. We started off in Mandeville, then we went down to Denby in Maypen. We then went on to Montego Bay just this Tuesday, and now we're here in Ocho Rios. It has been amazing.
1: Nice. So where are you off to next?
3: Our next stop is Portland at the Portland Clock. That's next week, Friday, August 21st.
1: And what can persons expect there?
3: Expect high energy, expect high impact, expect UCC and our teams to be out in our full numbers and get ready to be recruited into the University of the Commonwealth Caribbean, where we're fostering innovation and leadership.
1: All right, that is it. Thank you so much, Mr. Shoy Nicholas Dobson, the Public Relations and Events Coordinator at the UCC. So, of course, remember, guys, applying now for fall 2026 semester. And if you didn't get all the information here, you can visit their website at www.ucc.edu.jm to explore some programs and submit an application. 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So I'm going to throw things back to you in studio, but big up my team on location, of course, Royal Richards for being my engineer. You know, DJ Acido is holding it down, keeping the vibe up, and my producer on location, Karen Francis Edwards. So for the final time, I am Shanice Williams.
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1: Today, not tomorrow.
0: Today. Are they still going to be on site?
1: They're going to be here for a few more minutes. So persons who are listening to my voice, no, come on down. Don't waste no time.
0: The UCC recruitment crew, will they be there after you leave?
1: They'll be here until 4 o'clock.
0: That man. All right.
1: So you have a few more minutes.
0: Sign up with them, man. All right, respect.
1: All right, cool.
0: Shanice Williams, aka Iripuff Girl, DJ Acid, and the outside broadcast crew live on location for the UCC recruitment roadshow happening at Ocho Village Plaza in Ocho Rios. And of course, Shanice Takwerelik herself and Acid Takwe himself. But the UCC crew is still there and they'll be there until 4 o'clock.
4: Serious. You're calling boy there.
0: Higher education, we say. Want to check it out? Go to Ocean Village Plaza. They'll guide you.
4: Them boy than they used to get. Find new girl away, that's the usual. Bring around Jenna, you lose again.
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0: 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The wait is finally over. After 6 long years, BD Man's Summer Sizzle is back and RBFM is right in the mix.
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3: 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More info coming soon.
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8: What do you really deal with?

Blah, blah, blah. So we got tickets to give away to Beanie Man Summer Sizzle. Beanie Man Summer Sizzle Music Festival happening tomorrow. Woodland Sports Complex, Maple and Clarendon. And we got tickets to give away right now. Two tickets, in fact. So you call me 974-5051, 974-5043, 974-5059, 618-0352. Question is, which hospital will benefit from part proceeds of Summer Sizzle? Which hospital would benefit from part proceeds of Summer Sizzle? You got the correct answer here, call me. We'll just give you them two tickets, so full joy yourself tomorrow at Beanie Man Summer Sizzle Music Festival, right? And them for no, you're a real top girl.

Ada Boyer. Once you see the red flag there, you don't go no further. Don't find an excuse and then say, let me see what can go on. Maybe because of this, because of that. Once you see the red flag, don't go no further. It's not worth it. I don't know why the man them don't love this song. Hey, Timmy, why the man them don't love this song? Want to say congrats to Susan Bennett of Kingston. The question was, which hospital will benefit from part proceeds of Summer Sizzle? And of course, Susan answered Kingston Public Hospital. Susan, you won yourself a couple of tickets, a pair of tickets to attend the Beanie Man Summer Sizzle Music Festival. Of course, it happens tomorrow. Woodley Sports Complex. In Maple and Clarendon, it starts at 6. Performances by Capitan Idonia, Skeng, Yaksta, Sprague Benz, Louis Culture, Nigel Boy, Chenille Muir, Tifa, Tommy Lee, special international guest artists, Shanti and Moya, among others. Food and drinks on sale, of course. Beanie Man Summer Sizzle Music Festival. Well, then full joy yourself to Burger. Chenille Muir, Jada Kingdom. Want to pick up the entire stress-free family. Club Royalty, James Avenue, them say. And them for them stop ball. The girl, I'm up there, so them stop ball.

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Yes, I shall kneel. We keep it on the wicked, no one ever faint. And anyone that watch them, I will have a Irie. 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

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Or they've made several mistakes. 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And the man just go down on him two knee, them, you know, and ball, blood, and apologize profusely. Not gonna happen again, you know, and the two knee, them, you know. Big up on yourself, yeah? I know you should take your back and you do the same thing again.

Then come back on after this, be of yourself, you know. And the ladies will sing a different tune. Pick up the one bird of them.

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0: talk about Jamaica to Barbados. Barbados offers Jamaican travelers the perfect combination of familiarity and discovery. It is close, accessible, and distinctly Caribbean, while providing a unique Bajan experience through its culture, cuisine, music, festivals, beaches, history, and warm hospitality. You know the Caribbean. Now come experience Barbados, that's what they say. So we have online with us right now Jason Yearwood, a business development officer, Barbados Tourism Marketing Inc. Let's talk a little bit about Barbados and why we should visit Barbados. And he's going to speak to us in his Bajan accent. Authentic Bajan accent. Is that so, Jason?
1: Good afternoon. That is correct. As Bajan as it can get. Good afternoon. Thank you for having us.
0: I've seen them. And we love it. All right. So for those of you who have probably not take stock and realize where Barbados is on the map, do we fly down to Barbados or we fly up to Barbados?
1: If we fly down to Barbados, because we're in the southeastern Caribbean.
0: Right. So how close is Barbados to Jamaica?
1: So we have direct airlift on inter-Caribbean direct to Barbados, and that flight can be about 2 hours and 20 minutes, 2 hours and 15 minutes, give or take. Mm-hmm. But that's a direct flight from Jamaica to Barbados on inter-Caribbean. We have that flight 4 times a week. We also have direct airlift as well on Caribbean Airlines, making a quick stop in Trinidad and Tobago, and then onwards to Barbados as well. So there's ease of getting to Barbados.
0: All right. So listen, we have beaches here in Jamaica. What makes Barbados more than just its beaches?
1: Man, listen, I tell everybody that every Caribbean island is unique in their own right, with their own story, their own history, and Barbados is also included in that. So we want Jamaicans to come down to Barbados to really learn about Barbados' story, learn why Bridgetown, which is our capital city, is a UNESCO World Heritage Site. Learn why Barbados is the home of rum. Learn why Barbados has something happening all the time. We just finished with Upover a few weeks ago. Mm-hmm. We have Caribbean Grand Market coming up August 21st to August 30th. So we're going to have the over 100 Bajan and regional vendors, you know, like a mini curry festa, if you will. Mm-hmm. Then we have the Food and Rum Festival coming up in November 6th to 9th. The Barbados Jazz Festival as well. So there's so much happening in Barbados. So between the food, the culture, the festivals, and much more, you would never be bored in Barbados.
0: So you're saying we should visit Barbados all year round? You always have something going
1: on. All year round.
0: Oh, man.
1: That is correct. We are a year-round destination.
0: All right. That's correct. So what is the connection or the bond between Jamaica and Barbados? Other than the fact that we're like Mia Muntley.
1: Well, I know one thing that a number of things bind Barbados and Jamaica together. And I think one of those things is our food. And we have on the line as well our chef, Trevon Stout, who could speak a little more about the food that binds Barbados and Jamaica together.
0: All right, let's talk about the food. Welcome.
2: Welcome, man. I appreciate you. You having a third look.
0: But, anytime.
2: Yes, most definitely Barbados food is it's definitely something you want to experience. And you know, like we do have our food festival November 6th tonight, which gives you a good interpretation of what I look like. You have Barbados is convening in about
0: that connection is not so great. Jason?
1: I'll just pick up what Trevon was saying. He was mentioning about the Barbados Food and Rum Festival November 6th to 9th. And he was going to go on to make the point that where food is concerned, you have some similarities and some small differences between Jamaican cuisine. Not this week, because we're here in Jamaica at this point. And Chef Trevon, he had whole snapper with bami. And he was telling me, Jason, this thing, the bami reminds me of couscous, like cuckoo, which we use in Barbados, you know? So, you know, he looks forward to incorporating that into some Bajan flavors. But in Barbados, you know, we have the macaroni pie, the rice and peas, the pork, the fish, the chicken.
0: Is this where we get the flying fish?
1: That is correct.
0: I had it there, yes.
1: Yeah, you're absolutely correct. And today being Friday, Oystens, which is one of our towns in the south of the island, is a fishing village. Every Friday and Saturday is the weekend fish fry. So if you're in Barbados right now, be gearing up for the weekend fish fry. So, you know, I know that Jamaicans love the belly, so too do Bajans.
0: Yes.
1: So that's something that binds us together for sure.
0: Yes. What were you saying? All right, so Jason, any final words? I mean, you know.
2: 1000%.
0: Uh-oh. Our connection is not bad. I don't know if you'd like to pick up from there for us, Jason.
1: No, he was just agreeing with me saying 1000%. He was agreeing with what I stated.
0: All right. Okay. Wonderful. You know, Riri is our cousin as well. You know, so definitely, we thank you for stopping by and speaking to us and bringing awareness to us about Barbados and why we should visit Barbados. So it's like a fun trip to just hop on over to Barbados.
1: Oh yeah, for sure. Like I said, something always is happening, so we encourage everyone to check out our website, www.visitbarbados.org. You find full information there about the Barbados travel experience, where to stay, activities to enjoy, upcoming festivals. I also want to mention too that cricket CPL is happening in Barbados September 5th to 20th. Mm-hmm. So we invite everyone to come down for that. The finals are in Barbados as well. So, you know, lots of great things to experience in Barbados, and we look forward to welcoming you.
0: But Jason, tell the people that it's not true that Bajans love Jamaica. Tell the people it's not true.
1: Yeah, Bajans love Jamaicans, man. You know,
0: never say that Bajans don't love Jamaicans, but tell the people it's not true.
1: That is not so at all. In fact, we have many Jamaicans now, you know, coming to Barbados for different reasons and work and whatnot. We welcome them with open arms, and they're enjoying their time in Barbados as well. So we do love Bajans, man.
0: That's right.
1: Jamaicans, sorry, for sure.
0: That's right. All right, Jason, thank you so much, you and the crew, for stopping by. And of course, our listeners, we will definitely bear in mind that we should vacation in Barbados or just visit Barbados.
1: Yes, please. We look forward to welcoming all of you.
0: All right. Thank you so much.
1: Bye.
0: Jason Yearwood, Mr.

their lung, they have something going on. And I know if you've seen the pictures on social media, the crop over that went just a few weeks ago, everybody enjoying themselves. And of course, we love their Prime Minister, Mia Motley. As we proceed,

0: The Time by Straight Vibes is
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0: 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Up in that music.
1: Dunce, what dunce, you dunce. 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
7: Same though, I've no case. You see it?
8: Well, yes, no, me a follow you now, but let us see, because, you know, lawyers are always lying.
7: Right. Well, I would love to see how this is going to pan out, because he was in possession of it.
8: Right, and he has admitted.
7: And him admit?
8: Say, yeah, to say yes.
7: So you can't now go say you didn't know that you were supposed to have a permit.
8: But he, you know, well, let us see. Because
7: you know the cliche. Ignorance is no. So you know the cliche.
8: Yeah.
7: Right? So. You were in possession. But let's see.
8: Yeah. It's tight because, like you mentioned before, when he was in the detention center, you know, the whole immigration thing, when people heard the details, like the contents coming out, you felt like there wasn't any wiggle room, and then he was out.
7: Right.
8: So let's see.
7: And we're hoping for the best.
8: Yes.
7: And I'm sure he's learning a lot while in there.
8: Yeah, you have to learn. I mean, the last situation, he did an entire album, you know, so I know people were thinking that, yeah, you know?
7: Mm-hmm.
8: But here we are.
7: All right.
8: In other news, Cooper's Pen brings tears to my eyes, says Trelawney native Anthony B. Entertainer Anthony B has expressed shock and anger following the demolition of more than 20 homes in Cooper's Pen, Trelawney, which left several families displaced. Anthony B shared a post on Instagram reacting to the demolitions, describing the situation as heartbreaking and questioning what he sees as a lack of compassion for the affected families. The demolition took place during a pre-dawn operation on Tuesday involving bulldozers, tractors, sledgehammers as residents watched their homes being reduced to rubble. While acknowledging that they had no legal claim to the property, some residents said that they were unclear about its true ownership and claimed that they were not given adequate warning ahead of the demolition. Some of those affected reportedly said that they have been living on the property for more than 30 years. Anthony B, who hails from the Trelawney area, expressed his disappointment over the situation, saying the images of families losing their homes brought tears to his eyes. Meanwhile, Trelawney Northern Member of Parliament, Tova Hamilton, who visited the site, has promised assistance for the displaced families. The situation has sparked widespread discussion and raised several questions, including who ordered the demolitions, whether proper procedures were followed, what assistance will be provided to the displaced families, and whether residents had ignored previous calls to vacate the property.
7: And those are the questions. those are the questions that is answered. But them admit say it's not their property.
8: Right.
7: And then some of them been there for over 30 years. So, of course, they have invested extensively on somebody else's property. And it's still sad, even though it's not theirs, that everything you work for,
8: you know, it's now rumble.
7: You know, I'm just wondering why pre-dawn, seeing that people would have been home at that time, So I'm wondering why so early.
8: Yes.
7: That's another question.
8: I see some unconfirmed reports, you know, swirling around where people are saying that they were allegedly, you know, informed, like, you know, this been for over 10 years or something to that effect. So it actually changes, you know, the story but still, you know, but still I understand the whole compassion component to, you know, give people a chance to get their property.
7: Well, as far as you're hearing is that they were given adequate notice for as far back as 10 years.
8: That is an unconfirmed report.
7: Unconfirmed.
8: But
7: I don't think it would be demolished without the proper procedures being followed.
8: Yes.
7: You know what I mean?
8: At least, but
7: I don't
8: still.
7: Think so. But what do you do in these circumstances? Because they've been on the property, they've benefited from the property for over 30 years.
8: Yes.
7: What could be done different? I mean, it's alleged that notices were given over 10 years ago and, you know, they were in talks. Yeah. But what do you do as the owner of the property when you have followed all of the legal guidelines?
8: I know the optics look really bad because seeing families and kids displaced. And watching their houses just, you know, turning into rubble, like that is never something great to see. Mm-hmm. So I don't know if there was any resolve in terms of the whole, you know, like did they get a chance to remove them personal property or belongings or, you know, I don't know. Or you give them some time to say, okay, this is definitely going to happen. You're out of time. Where are those people going now? You know?
7: Well, I don't know.
8: The optics are horrible.
7: It is. But for the other people who are, I don't like to use that word, who are, you know, using other people's lands. I'm going to use it like that.
8: Yes. Yeah.
7: It's a signal that you either make other arrangements.
8: Yes.
7: You know, legal arrangements.
8: This is also a reality.
7: So as not to get displaced because you have benefited.
8: Yes.
7: Over the years.
8: For years.
7: But let's see how you can now get peace for yourself.
8: Yeah.
7: You know what I mean? Or move elsewhere. And this is a strong signal that has been sent and this has happened before. Mm-hmm. So let us not wait until it comes to your doorstep. The long and the short of the matter, you know, if you're on somebody else's land and they're now ready for their land, the long and the short of it, you'll have to give them their land.
8: You'll have to vacate. You'll have to move. Why?
7: We're sorry that it had to happen, of course. Yeah, you know, it's hard.
8: It is tough.
7: We have to be honest with ourselves as well.
8: Yes.
7: You know.
8: In the same breath.
7: And say, yeah, we feel it for you now and we understand. But we're us on the other side.
8: Yes,
7: the people them ready to use them land which you have benefited from for over 30 years.
8: Yes.
7: Yeah.
8: Yes, absolutely. I think you have said it, Dora.
7: But yes, Joshie.
2: Well, as just one thing to add that while me agree with you in terms of
8: microphone, Shane.
2: Oh, as saying that while me agree with Shine in terms of the legalities and all of these things and we respect people and them property rights and thing, we have to look upon our Jamaican situation and not just Jamaica but throughout the Caribbean, but we specifically here in Jamaica, that this is more than just a present day thing. This is something historical because as Muta said on him program the other night, you had people who go through that slavery experience brought from them country forcefully and brought here. And then when we have independence and freedom, the people them just free for go anywhere, but them never have no land, so to speak. Mm-hmm. So we have to look upon the historical context. And in this instance, yes, we know, it's a private investor, but we also feel, because it's a long-standing issue involving people for over 30 odd years and stuff like that, government need to step up as well too, not just the individuals, the people them who for find space for go on lands where other people own, but government need to step up them thing for provide housing for people, and not just housing for people who can afford it, but housing for the people them who really in a situations like this, who not able to afford the high costs we're housing in Kerr, you know. Somehow, some way, government have to find a way. We have whole heap of lands, where them say are crown lands. And some of these lands, them also move people off of. Me understand private investors moving people off of them land. Mm-hmm. But what about crown lands that mm-hmm, are there mm-hmm. that government can regularize mm-hmm. and set up schemes for people who are earn minimum wage? Where them people they do? Where them go? Where them live?
7: But I know somebody, you know, personally know someone that live on one of them land, you know. But what mm-hmm. he said he did, In the time when he was living on the land, he saved and then put that money towards buying something for himself and moved off of the land.
2: Okay, that's mm-hmm. a solution.
7: Yeah, that's what I'm saying.
8: You can have a plan. Mm-hmm.
7: Well, a plan.
2: Mm-hmm. While you are responsible for the land, right? So save up your
7: money and then you're able to invest it. Yeah, man. And I was like, wow.
2: Yeah, options are there, you know, man. But you know, why it?
7: Sometimes we can't just wait on government. You understand? We know the story where that is concerned. I don't even want to call that name. You understand? We know that they can do more, but we have to believe more in ourselves.
2: Yes.
8: Mm-hmm.
7: You understand? And make decisions that will benefit our family in the long run. Mm. It's a thing named generational wealth that we need to look at building, not just...
2: Yes.
7: Like I had a conversation with someone the other day, and I saw that she brought her son to work with her. So she had him, you know, going to get things and different things. Mm-hmm. And so I said, I hope you're paying him, you know.
8: Mm-hmm. Mm-hmm. Mm-hmm.
7: And she just kind of laughed. And I said, yes, you know, you pay him for, mm-hmm. so that he understands that when he works, he gets paid.
2: Yes.
7: You understand? Yes. And then, you know, you help him to manage his finances.
8: His money.
7: So when whatever he earns now, you divide it. This is what you're going to save. This is what you're going to put towards this. It's what. So this is where you know, assist him from an early age to understand responsibly and understand money.
2: Yeah, man. Mm-hmm.
7: She said to me, listen to this. She said to me, him father gave him $10,000 for pocket money. I mean, I touch it. I mean, not make him go on. You understand? Mm-hmm. So a lot of people don't understand that. It starts from there.
8: No, absolutely. But I think one of the biggest disadvantages that we face is the fact that money management
7: very
8: is
7: important.
8: Not even a subject.
2: So
8: you
2: that's
8: know,
2: what
8: in
2: I was
8: schools.
2: About to say, Kay.
8: You know what
2: we
8: I mean?
2: Need to start
8: it's important.
2: These things from even like the primary level.
7: Listen, them do that in the east. They're way ahead. They're way ahead of us, you know.
8: Absolutely.
2: So we understand money and how to deal with money and how to deal with finances.
7: It's not how much you're earning, it's what you do with it.
2: Yes.
8: What you do with it.
2: Yes.
7: What you do with the money? Oh, you manage it.
2: And we here in Jamaica, we have a spend culture.
7: Mm. But you see, if she understands, so it might be a wholesale, and you just feel, say, him or just pack a bag or going to fetch items. If he's going to open business later on, he's understanding how the business works.
2: Yes.
7: So you can't just look on it, boy, it's just a little job may have your son, may I make two ends meet.
2: Mm-hmm.
7: Every experience in your life helps you later on if you understand it and use it later on. But a lot of people don't understand.
2: Yeah.
7: A lot of people don't understand. Them just look on it as like it's just a little business. Or even some people who have a little business, they don't understand that they should start their children in the business from early. Mm-hmm. Don't wait until later on when you didn't teach the child the responsibility. So he's now hanging out on the corner. Dig out him hand mig and then you say the boy more clis. You understand? But what did you teach him?
8: Get them involved
7: from early. No matter how small your business is, you have to get them involved from early and you teach them that money management, teach them that business. I refer to them and I said, look at Bud Stewart and Adam Stewart. But you're going to look on it and say, boy, you're big hotel. No. Where you are
8: somewhere because
7: they started somewhere.
8: Condition units and stuff. So
7: that me, I tell you, man.
8: Get the kids involved. But interestingly, Shane, this was a conversation we were having off air like the other day. I think it was around Monday.
2: Yeah, man.
8: Yeah.
2: Yeah, man.
8: So you make a lot of sense.
7: Cool. It's just how we have to take that responsibility. Social media is there. Your seat on social media.
8: Yes.
7: Watch what you're watching. Watch your diet on social media. There are things you can. There are so many things you can learn.
8: Things. Yes.
7: How you can, you know, break the curse, man. Break that from the family. Mm-hmm. Everybody don't come doing the same thing.
8: Believe that you can break it. So.
7: Yeah, you can break it. Yeah, but you can break it. And listen, you're funny. If you start searching for those things, you'll find that information will keep coming to you.
2: Knowledge and education.
8: But you're not me, the crazy thing is, sometimes some people complain about what's on social media, but in truth,
7: and your algorithm. You have to reset your algorithm. You understand how to manage their money and you understand?
8: Encouraging their passions.
7: So, you know, we're putting up government for this and the government for that. The information is at your fingertips. Yourself.
2: Yeah, man. Yes. People have the power, but they don't know.
7: They don't know. Yeah.
8: Them don't right. know. Lock in. Now, in other news, a day before his first U.S. solo concert at the Barclays Center, Massacre has released his highly anticipated album, Forever Rain. Released at midnight, the album features collaborations with Damian Jr. Gong Marley, Nigerian rapper Black Bones, dancehall artist Kraft, and reggae singer Lila Ike. At news time, Forever Rain sits at number one on the iTunes top reggae album chart. Massacre has also dethroned rapper Drake on Apple Music Jamaica, taking the number one spot and pushing in Drake's Iceman album to number two. The momentum continues to build as the Def Jam recording artist prepares for his first U.S. solo concert at the Barclays Center tomorrow in Brooklyn, New York, as part of CJ Milan's Reggae Fest. Meanwhile, according to Ticketmaster data, tickets are still available with prices ranging from $82.17 to $594.10.
7: When is the event?
8: Tomorrow.
7: And tickets are still available.
8: Still available. CJ Milan did an interview, I think it was on YouTube, and in that conversation, she was saying that based on her experience, like, it is not unusual for tickets to be available until the day of the event, and then she just did like a surge where people are just going for the tickets. Because sometimes when you do that, it's risky, but you can get a drop in price, and some Jamaicans are also last minute, you know, like them waiting the appointed time before them get them tickets.
7: Well, we wish him the best on that concert and, of course, his album. I mean, he's just churning out them albums. I'm interested in seeing how it works tomorrow. He has a great catalog.
8: Yes. I would like to see something and the turnout. Yeah,
7: I would like to see his performance, you know, and if he has improved. And I hope at the end of the day, it's a sold out event for him.
8: Yeah, it's a big moment, and he has a lot to prove to be a part of the conversation at a next level.
7: Bossy,
2: yes, man, it's a good look. You know, I'm see him on Jackson Miller's program the other night. And I say, you know, usually she carry political.
8: I don't know. Shane is still off mic.
7: Me, I hear him good though.
2: Yeah. All right, so I'm saying that we saw him on Wednesday night on Deion Jackson Miller's program, and we say usually she carry politicians and political matters, and so I thought it was a big thing for have Massacre on, and you know.
7: But how did he carry himself?
2: Yes,
7: very well,
2: wonderful.
7: Yeah, this, yeah, man. I think, yeah, man. I know. He does have a lot of subjects, but his distinction in English.
2: Yes, man. Yeah. So it was a good look.
8: So yeah, let us see. Only time will tell. But hey, party fans, draw closer, turn your radio up for the 411 on what's popping this weekend. The festivity gets started on Saturday, August 15 with Beanie Man Soma Sizzle Music Festival at Woodley Sports Complex in Maypen, Clarendon. 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We're talking about Ashanti and Maya, plus more. Food and drinks on sale. How your weekend look, Shine? Where will you be?
7: Boy, I look good.
8: But no, you're going.
2: Zaga.

0: What? I know, right? I guess she's saying the ex, she and the ex are like best friends. They're good friends.
1: So why she can't invite him? Why she can't invite him, Shane? Why? What's the problem?
2: So why you say, huh?
1: No, I mean, why she can't invite him?
2: I might see him respond. No. Wedding off, man.
1: Only wedding for off. Why?
2: No, all right. So you see another scenario there for me.
0: Mm-hmm.
2: Yeah, I'll get married and all of these things, and this new husband and thing, our new partner, where ex no business there, so.
1: But I'm saying, Shane, good friend is better than pocket money, and you can't find good friends nowadays. You know what I mean?
2: If you're not having enough good friends.
0: You know what I'm thinking? Maybe, you know how, I guess for couple to couple it may differ, but like the rehearsal dinner is somewhat, you know, kind of intimate. You have both families there, your friends and stuff. So I don't know if the man is the friend.
1: Yeah, but the man is the friend. We don't understand what you say. The man is a friend. So the friend is at the rehearsal dinner. And why you need to have a rehearsal dinner anyways?
2: For me, no problem. Friends can be there, but
0: I guess, but seriously,
1: why you have to have a rehearsal dinner though? Why? I'm not seeing the reason for it. Period.
0: I guess it's just an opportunity for the families to lie, man.
1: Me not say it necessary. Me just think it's an unnecessary money.
0: No, well, people across WhatsApp, them I said, look, no wedding, a big disrespect that.
2: Yeah, man, no wedding.
1: Wedding for Gwan. Your man is a friend at this point.
0: She could have wallowed out. I guess, Shane, I don't like how you're going.
1: Eh?
0: But either way, you know, the money burn up because...
1: Right. You don't want your money to burn up, Shane.
2: She can't marry the ex.
1: But the ex is just a friend.
0: Expense?
1: She says it's just a friend. Oh, baby, you...
0: And Nara, stop. Oh my God. The truth is, it kind of disrespectful still because her family and his family may know very well that this is an ex, you know, and the fact that he's there in the midst, it probably make the man feel some type of way. And I think if your wife to be or husband to be going put you in a situation like that where, you know, you feel uncomfortable the day before your big day. Imagine
2: when I'm married.
1: The man, them do a lot of things. Kishima says about time we start doing a lot of things.
0: The views expressed by Dora are her own. Yeah, I'm moving on for cash. What, you know?
1: We are just following suit.
0: What you say? Wedding for going the same way. Right. How's your feeling, sir?
1: Right, man, for me, man.
0: Hey, put on. Hey Siri, play Chanel. Now ask if Siri do it in a real time.
1: Yeah, tell you.
0: But celebs celebrating their birthday today are Thriller U actresses Halle Berry, Marsai Martin, and Mila Kunis, and rapper Doshi is also celebrating a birthday today, and Magic Johnson. Any birthdays, Shane Shine?
2: Yes, man. My Meadowbrook friend. Christopher Townsend, big lawyer. Yeah, man. So,
0: big up yourself, man.
2: Yes, man. Happy birthday, brother.
1: All right. Happy birthday, Cashpot.
0: And that's it for music news for today, Friday, August 14. I'm Kishima Francis, your plug for the latest in entertainment. Music news was brought to you by Western Union. 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
3: 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Welcome.
1: Hear other point of view. What's the score? 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Everyone is a part of this two-hour sports talk.
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You know, some of them speak gypsy. I don't speak gypsy. I don't understand what she's saying. 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

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I gotta go. Make sure you full enjoy your week and keep it locked right here. Iron Nation on your 107. Edyman Summer Sizzle Music Festival tomorrow with the Sports Complex main pit. 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Most importantly, keep it locked right here. Listen up, your sunshine girl. Thank you so much for listening. That's the friend.

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0: Good afternoon. It's Friday, August 14. I'm Clement Reed from IFM's News Center. Here are the headlines. Prime Minister Dr. Andrew Holness says his administration will find ways to support families affected by demolition exercise in Cooper's Pen, Trelawney. Opposition calls on government to invoke Local Improvements Community Amenities Act to protect residents impacted by demolition of homes in Cooper's Pen, Trelawney. Police charge one man in relation to brawl at beach party in St. Anne. His lawyer claims he was not involved, and the car wash operators urged to use raw water when prohibition order is effected. The first segment of Live at 5:45 is brought to you by Maxi Tours Limited. 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
0: Now the news. Prime Minister Dr. Andrew Holness says his administration will find ways to support the families affected by demolition exercise in Cooper's Pen, Trelawney. He notes, however, that the government will act cautiously so the response does not set a precedence that is not sustainable. Speaking while handing over a house in St. Anne this afternoon, Dr. Holness said he will address the incident once he has been apprised of all the details.
2: The matter is quite complex and it involves court rulings for which I need to be properly advised on those court rulings before I speak. I do intend to, however, address the matter. As soon as the matter occurred and it was brought to my attention, I had no prior knowledge of it, none of our ministers, certainly not the Member of Parliament. I got a call very early in the morning, quite surprised, and immediately we mobilized resources from ADPEM and the Ministry of Labour and Social Security to assist, because technically it was a disaster. Whatever our response is, we have to be careful that we don't set a precedence that is not sustainable. Because whatever we do now, everybody's going to expect that it is done going forward. So, which is why we are being very careful in preparing a response that is sustainable. And mind you, this is not the only repossession, dislocation, eviction that is occurring.
0: The Prime Minister reiterated his dislike of squatting while renewing his commitment to ensuring Jamaicans have equal opportunity to land and housing.
2: Jamaica can develop with informality, but Jamaica cannot develop with unfairness as well. So whatever the government does, it has to address the issue of informality, and we can't be too mouth about it. We have to speak straight about it. Squatting is wrong. Informal settlement is not encouraged, but yes, every single Jamaican should have equal opportunity to get access to land and housing. The two things are not in contravention of each other.
0: Prime Minister Dr. Andrew Holness. The Social Security Ministry is continuing its distribution of relief supplies to families affected by demolition of their homes in Cooper's Pen, Trelawney. Items distributed by teams from the ministry include food and toiletries. Providing an update to IFM News, State Minister Donovan Williams says social workers did assessments for about 40 families. He said young mothers and their babies were given supplies yesterday, while general supply distribution to residents was conducted today.
3: After the incident, we dispatched our social workers and they went in and did some preliminary assessments. And arising from the preliminary assessments, the data showed that there were some young mothers, there were some babies who were affected. So yesterday, we targeted those mothers and we distributed supplies for those mothers. The team is back there today with the general supplies distribution. So today's distribution is more of a general nature.
0: Mr. Williams points out that the relief efforts are multifaceted as representatives of various government agencies are involved. He notes that counseling support is also being provided to some traumatized residents.
3: We have been distributing foodstuff, toiletries, cart, bottled water. Other agencies like ADPEM is on the ground, and ADPEM has been doing some work as well, along with the MP, as I stated. And if you notice, they had distributed some cots, bedding, and other relief supplies. So the effort is ongoing, and it is multifaceted. The CPFSA, the Child Protection and Family Services Agency, they are on the ground as well. Ministry of Local Government and Community Development. We have been providing some psychosocial support as well through the Drug Abuse Council. I think they are providing some psychosocial support. As you know, some of the affected persons are traumatized, so it is important that we intervene in that regard as well. So generally, we have been responding and taking care of the immediate welfare needs, and we will continue as long as is necessary or is needed.
0: The state minister noted that residents appreciate the support.
3: When I visited, the residents were very respectful. You know, they were appreciative. There was nobody behaving boisterously, but there was hope in their eyes. You could see that they are seeking help, and they are appreciative of the help so far. I didn't get any evidence or sign of, you know, intimidation, disrespect from any of the affected persons I came across, and I came across quite a few of them. And there were some young men there who were helping us to distribute and helping us to find the affected persons who we had collected data on, and they were very respectful and helpful. But the general mood is obviously persons have been affected and they are seeking help, and they are hopeful that, you know, things will be resolved for them.
0: State Minister in the Social Security Ministry, Donovan Williams. Opposition spokesperson on land, Lothan Cousins, has called on the government to invoke the Local Improvements Community Amenities Act to protect residents impacted by demolition of homes in Cooper's Pen, Trelawney. The demolition was carried out on Tuesday, resulting in the displacement of several families. The exercise was reportedly undertaken by the private owner of the property following a decades-long court battle. It's reported that the exercise was halted by political representatives, that the crew indicated they will complete the demolition at a later date. Cousins, along with opposition leader Mark Golding and other officials from the People's National Party, visited the community yesterday. Mr. Cousins noted that tents given to those already affected is not the solution.
4: Local communities. Amenities Improvement Act was enacted in 1977 by Michael Manley because he foresaw circumstances like this, and I am calling on the government to immediately invoke that act to protect the residents that are to be impacted by demolition, and for those already impacted by demolition, a tent is not the solution. In fact, these tents appear to be the tents that were donated by the Japanese government for the people for Hurricane Melissa, many of whom are still exposed to the elements. But I am calling on all well-thinking Jamaicans to think carefully about what do you want for the future of this country.
0: He noted that invoking the legislation will help prevent more demolition.
4: There are several houses not yet destroyed, and the government must invoke Section 4 of the Local Communities Improvement Act, similar to what they did at Reddings Road for these residents here, and it must be done forthwith. It is the only way to prevent a further demolition.
0: Opposition spokesperson on land and works, Lothan Cousins. Meanwhile, constituency chairman of Northern Trelawney, Dennis Meadows, stated that the residents deserve better.
5: This matter deserves national attention. It needs governmental attention. And what we see here, as the leader said, is calamitous. You give tents, you break down somebody's permanent castle, and then you rush and come bring temporary tents. And you place those tents on the very ground with the debris.

0: 30 men who intend to file a lawsuit against the state for false imprisonment and breach of constitutional rights stemming from the incident. Speaking with RFM News today, Mr. McKnight explains that his house was demolished while he was being held at the Falmouth police station. He says the police also confiscated their mobile phones and refused to say why they were being detained.
1: Every one of them was under schema. I couldn't even identify any one of them face. Them just come kick off my door, police, yeah. So officer, what the reason? Them take my phone, search my phone, and I say, come, go in at the truck. No, them not give nobody no reason why them take me up or anything. We didn't have a clue why we was taken to the station. Only to hear a police officer telling the next one if she not hear what's happening in Bopas, then that's when we was aware that our house was being demolished. And then they released the 20 of us after them demolished the house. None of us was in charge for anything.
0: Mr. McKnight indicates that he was unable to save anything as he lost items including washing machine, stove, food and jewelry. He says the demolition has affected him negatively.
1: Alright, now my blood pressure, I come from doctor, my blood pressure is sky high, you know. It's my breakdown because the dust and everything. It's rough for that. We don't have no food, no clothes, no water, no light, no nothing. No money, nothing at all. The MP, Stover Hamilton, God bless her, she come and give some tent and try her best and do what she could have done, you know. Then we have some agency from Labour Department and some people come and supply some things to the kids like Pampers and... Yeah, but it's rough. We're living lifestyle healthy around here, non-talk.
0: Mr. McKnight says he has been living in the community for over 13 years.
1: The land was made upon the co-owner before all of this. His name was Mr. Jobson. Them give us the authority to live here. You know? I understand before it went over, before whosoever would themselves win the case or whatever. So it was given to me by Mr. Jobson. Them. I understand. So when people are talking, so we capture land and we have squatters. I told them not know the half of the story.
0: He's insisting that if he and all the residents had prior notice to vacate the lands, they would have moved.
1: You need some relocation and things. Yeah, I pay for the damage for them, damage you. And like I said, if them did come and say, we are going on a month notice to move, or 2 day notice to move, we would have packed up our things and left. We know it's not our land. You understand? And I will get to understand, say, jump them from last 6 years and it's a new system take over the property. We would have moved. But them never give us none heads up or anything like that.
0: Mr. McKnight is pleading with the relevant authorities to assist him and other residents.
1: Do I reach out to the bigger heads them, make them sure them can't look around here, you know, because we like kind of cross live around here and all those bad people. We are hard working people right in front of Ryan. All of them around here, them work and then the inside Ryan. They have business and everything, like, you understand? So I'm like, I know regular cities know how. So just I reach out to the bigger authorities, them and say, let's come in and come to one okay, and look for you, you know.
0: Hooper's Pen resident affected by demolition, Jazane McKnight. We now take a short break.

0: brought to you by Saltfish from Norway, the real one.
1: The time is...
2: It's now 6 o'clock. Continuing the news. The police have charged one of the men alleged to be involved in the brawl at a beach party in Discovery Bay, St. Anne on Sunday. He is 43-year-old Dave Taylor of Hartsdale Road, New York, in the United States. Taylor has been charged for the offense of unlawful wounding. Reports are that during the event, there was a confrontation between a group of men and two teen boys. The teens were injured. Taylor was later identified as one of the men involved and was arrested while trying to flee Jamaica on Tuesday. He was placed on an identification parade, during which he was pointed out and later charged. Taylor was granted bail in the sum of $1 million. As part of his bail conditions, Taylor was ordered to surrender all travel documents and warned not to interfere with any witnesses. He is also required to report to the Constance

0: Spring Police Station weekly. Taylor is scheduled to reappear in court on Tuesday, September 22. Another man who was arrested in St. Anne yesterday in relation to the incident is to be placed on an identification parade at a later date. Investigations continue. Meantime, the lawyer representing the man charged in relation to a brawl at an event in St. Anne said his client was not involved. Donovan Collins said the matter was mentioned in the St. Anne Parish Court today. His client, Dave Taylor, was granted bail. Collins said Taylor has maintained his innocence, noting that he was not involved in the altercation and was merely a patron at the event.
1: Well, matter was mentioned in the St. Anne Parish Court today. We applied for bail for Mr. Taylor. Bail was granted. The matter was set for a date in September, when it is expected that the file may be substantially complete at that point, so we can know where we are going. But certainly, Mr. Taylor maintains his innocence, as he was never a part of the altercation any at all with the youngsters and was only a patron at the event. And there are videos circulated with the persons who were involved in that altercation with the youngsters, and Mr. Taylor is none of those persons. So we anticipate to have our day in court where we can have the matter dealt with and Mr. Taylor set free once and for all.
0: Attorney at law, Donovan Collins. As the National Water Commission, NWC, gets ready to implement strict prohibition orders starting next Monday, car wash operators are being urged to use raw water to ensure business continuation. When the government announced the water use restriction orders last week, several car wash operators lamented the ban's potential impact on their businesses. This as the orders prohibit the use of piped water for non-essential activities such as washing cars. Speaking on the matter while providing a ministerial update to the Jamaica Information Service, Water Minister Matty Samuda said the operators will have to extract untreated water from the environment.
2: So they can't use any NWC water. Now, there are many private operators who extract what you call raw water, meaning water directly from rivers or streams. And that is what car wash operators will have to do in this period. We won't be able to use water that is treated, meaning chlorinated, has gone through the filtration process and pumped when we have so little of it for a non-essential service. Now, this is not done lightly. It is obviously something that is going to drive up the costs of operation for operators, and we empathize. But we are where we are.
0: He said the orders will remain in effect until the Met Service sees it fit to lift them.
2: The reality is our rainfall pattern has been disrupted. We are dependent on rain.
0: Water Minister Matty Samuda. The Jamaica Customs Agency, JCA, says last week's drug seizure was the highest recorded since the start of the year, with over 2,000 kilograms of cocaine and over 200 pounds of ganja. JCA says the success resulted from the strategic use of enhanced technology, strengthened enforcement measures, and increased collaboration with local and international law enforcement partners. JCA says the operation, which started on Wednesday, August 5, and concluded on Friday, August 7, included a team from JCA, as well as members from the JCF's Firearms and Narcotics Investigation Division and Specialized Operations Branch. Natalie Campbell reports.
3: Approximately 1,813 parcels of cocaine weighing over 2,000 kilograms were seized in containers destined for Spain and Florida, while ganja weighing 256 pounds, also destined for Florida, was seized. Customs says the local street value of the seized cocaine was estimated at 1.2 billion Jamaican dollars, while international market value based on the country of destination was estimated at 116 million euros, equivalent to 21 billion Jamaican dollars, and 3.5 million US dollars, equivalent to 562.4 million Jamaican dollars. JCA says the recent drug seizures demonstrate the value of this multifaceted approach. It adds that each successful interception represents not only a quantity of narcotics removed from circulation, but also a disruption to criminal networks seeking to exploit Jamaica's borders for illicit activities. The JCS says the advanced scanning mechanisms, usage of recently onboarded canines, investment in the capacity building of its human resource, and intelligence-driven operations have led to significant seizures in recent years. Since the start of the year, there have been a total of 748 seizures of all contraband types. Specifically, 140 seizures of ganja, totaling 220 kilograms, 56 seizures of cocaine with a total weight of 2,281.85 kilograms, 64 seizures of munitions, including 52 firearms, and 6,081 assorted rounds of ammunition, and 4 MDMA ecstasy seizures, totaling 7,322 pills. JCA says these successful interceptions underscore the agency's continued commitment to protecting Jamaica's borders, disrupting the illicit movement of narcotics, and facilitating legitimate trade and travel. The agency says it remains committed to strengthening its border protection capabilities through technology, intelligence, enforcement, and collaboration, and encourages members of the public to support Jamaica's crime-fighting efforts. Reporting for IRFM News, I'm Natalie Campbell.
0: And with that, sir, we have come to the end of the local news brought to you by Marketwares Limited, maximum satisfaction in travel. You're listening to Live at 5:45, still to come, our Caribbean and sports. But first, here's the weather.
4: A low-level jet stream is across Jamaica. It is expected to remain across the island for the next few days. Additionally, a strong tropical wave is forecast to move across Jamaica on Monday. Tonight will be mainly fair, while tomorrow expect mainly sunny and windy conditions.
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5: 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You will also need to clean yourself and to cook. This means a family of four needs about 28 gallons of water in their emergency supply. Keep in mind that some persons may require more water, such as children, pregnant women, people who are sick, and people in very hot conditions. For Hurricane Tips, I am Patrice Walters.
0: That was Hurricane Tips, brought to you by the National Solid Waste Management Authority. 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We now bring you our Caribbean, some of the stories making the headlines from across the region.
6: 7 police officers have now been arrested in connection with the disappearance of 3 firearms and a quantity of ammunition from a police station in Trinidad and Tobago. Senior police officials confirmed the major twist in the probe yesterday, saying the officers, who were of varying ranks, would have been on shift the night when the firearms and ammunition went missing. According to senior police, the officers were being questioned up to late yesterday, but no charge had yet been laid. The Trinidad Guardian said the missing items include 3 Glock pistols, 3 magazines, and 45 rounds of ammunition. The items were lodged at the Central Police Station for safekeeping by municipal police officers on August 10. However, a firearms check the next day revealed the arms and ammunition were missing. United States Consulate General in Bermuda has clarified that Bermudians can continue to travel to the United States without a non-immigrant visa, but stressed that the privilege is based on current U.S. policy rather than a bilateral agreement with Bermuda or the United Kingdom. The clarification came in response to recent public questions about the status of visa-free travel for Bermudians and what could affect the arrangement. According to Caribbean National Weekly, the exemption does not apply to individuals who are otherwise ineligible under the U.S. Immigration and Nationality Act. The consulate emphasized that decisions regarding visa requirements for foreign nationals are made by the U.S. government. According to the consulate, currently, nationals of Bermuda and Canada are the only groups to enjoy this particular visa-free travel privilege. Finally, Taiwan and St. Vincent and the Grenadines marked 45 years of diplomatic relations, with leaders from both countries on Wednesday pledging to strengthen cooperation and expand economic, educational, and cultural ties. Prime Minister Godwin Friday, who is leading an official delegation to Taiwan until Saturday, said the relationship had grown significantly since diplomatic ties were established. He noted that the partnership had evolved beyond formal diplomatic ties to include technical assistance, stronger economic cooperation, and expanded educational opportunities. According to Caribbean National Weekly, Friday said he hoped the relationship would continue to deepen ahead of its 50th anniversary. For Our Caribbean, I am Marlene Freeman.
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7: In Entertainment Spotlight, Cooper's pen brings tears to my eyes, says Trelawney native Anthony B. Entertainer Anthony B has expressed shock and anger following the demolition of more than 20 homes in Cooper's pen, Trelawney, which left several families displaced. Anthony B shared a post on Instagram reacting to the demolitions, describing the situation as heartbreaking and questioning what he sees as a lack of compassion for the affected families. The demolition took place during a pre-dawn operation on Tuesday involving bulldozers, tractors, and sledgehammers as residents watched their homes being reduced to rubble. While acknowledging that they had no legal claim to the property, some residents said they were unclear about its true ownership and claimed that they were not given adequate warning ahead of the demolition. Some of those affected reportedly said they had been living on the property for more than 30 years. Anthony B, who hails from the Trelawney area, expressed his disappointment over the situation, saying the images of families losing their homes brought tears to his eyes. Meanwhile, Trelawney Northern Member of Parliament Tova Hamilton, who visited the site, has promised assistance for the displaced families. The situation has sparked widespread discussion and raised several questions, including who ordered the demolitions, whether proper procedures were followed, what assistance will be provided to the displaced families, and whether residents had ignored previous calls to vacate the property. For Entertainment Spotlight, I'm Kishima Francis.
0: And to end this segment of Live at 5:45, here's a recap of some of the main points of the local news. Prime Minister Dr. Andrew Holness says his administration will find ways to support families affected by demolition exercise in Cooper's Bend, Trelawney. Opposition calls on government to invoke Local Improvements Community Amenities Act to protect residents impacted by demolition of homes in Cooper's Bend, Trelawney. Police charge one man in relation to brawl at Beach Party in St. Anne. His lawyer claims he was not involved, and car wash operators urged to use raw water when prohibition order is effected. And that's the wrap on this segment of Five of Live at 5:45. Sports is next. I'm Clement Reed. Good evening.

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Good evening, I'm Dwight Fraser with Sports and Dive at 5:45. This sportscast comes to you courtesy of Wendy's. Wendy's Chicken Fest, when fresh meats flavor.

0: The Thanksgiving service for the life of the legendary track and field coach Vincent Stephen Francis OJ will be held tomorrow at the National Indoor Sports Center in Kingston, starting at 11. Meanwhile, the traditional setup last night in celebration of the life of the iconic Francis, held at the University of Technology, was well attended, with representation from across the track and field fraternity in Jamaica. The double-double Olympic champion Elaine Thompson-Ira, the five-time 100-meters world champion Shillian Fraser-Pryce, world championship sprint hurdles gold medalist Bridget Foster-Hilton, Olympic relay gold medalist Asafa Powell, Nesta Carter, and Michael Frater were among some of Francis's charges who were present at last night's remembrance. Under the guidance of the coaching expertise of the legendary Francis, who was the co-founder of the MVP Track Club, the organization amassed 28 Olympic medals and 56 world championship medals, totaling over 84 major global medals. Jamaica Olympic Association President Christopher Samuda, who spoke with RFM Sports, remembers Francis as a visionary.
1: The Jamaica Olympic Association had to be here in celebration of a life lived well on the track and on the field. And his legacy is not only on the electronic board and the medals and the accomplishments of his athlete, but it relies in the spirit of the man. He was able to transfer the conviction that he had in track and to his athletes. He was able to encourage and inspire them, the same commitment that he had to ensure that Jamaica's assets in track and field not only self-actualized but transition to the international scene. And for that, the Jamaica Olympic Association salutes and applauds him.
0: Joey boss Christopher Samuda. In the meantime, Asafa Powell also spoke with RFM Sports about the great Stephen Francis.
2: Well, I remember him very, very well. You know what I mean? Still kind of don't believe, you know, that he's gone. You know, but, you know, Stephen, you know, Frano, as we call him, you know, he meant a lot to me. You know, he's a man who brought me from the countryside and, you know, brought me into this life that I'm living today. You know, so I owe everything to him. Yeah, man, I remember the days when I complained and, you know, sometimes I'd run away and go back home to the country and they would look for me, send for me, you know, try to hide from training, you know, but he never give up on me.
0: Asafa Powell, through his exceptional work as a coach and mentor, Stephen Vincent Francis transformed the development of a track and field athletes, inspired generations of athletes and coaches, and contributed significantly to Jamaica's prominence on the international sporting stage. Francis died on July 4 at the age of 64. Jamaica's young female cricketers notched up their third win at the Cricket West Indies Rising Stars on the 19-20 overs championship at the Coolidge Cricket Ground in Antigua today. This to close out the preliminary round of the competition. They defeated the Windward Island by 12 runs in a low-scoring contest. Nevada Morgan has been tracking the tournament.
3: Brianna Plummer bagged 4 for 23, Daveja Brown 2 for 6, and Nevea Webley 2 for 16 combined to skittle out the Windwards for 70 as they chased a victory target of 83 runs. Jada Turrell struck 5 boundaries as she scored 40 for the Windwards after Jamaica was bundled out for 82 from 13.3 overs. Sashane Ricketts, 23, and Ashanti Guthrie, 14, scored most runs for Jamaica after they elected to bat first. Ami Antoine took 4 for 4 and Jada Turrell grabbed 2 for 22 for the Windwards. Meanwhile, at the Liberta Sports Club, the Leeward Islands beat Guyana by 4 wickets. Batting first, Guyana posted 97 for 9 off their allotted 20 overs, with Jada Fraser getting a top knock of 19 runs. Bowling for the Leeward Islands, Sanjana Bahura grabbed 3 wickets for 9 runs. The Leeward Islands, chasing 98 runs to win, got to victory at 98 for 6 from 17 overs. Jakazia Simithen top scored with 21 for the Leewards. Shanisa Thomas bagged 4 for 22 for Guyana. At the Coolidge Cricket Ground, Trinidad and Tobago remained unbeaten at the end of the preliminary stage as they scored a comprehensive 84-run win over reigning champions Barbados. Taking first strike, Trinidad and Tobago scored a total of 132 for 6 from their 20 overs, with captain Shamara Ramnath hitting an undefeated half century of 56 runs, including 6 fours. Bowling for Barbados, Camille Matthew Brummy grabbed 3 for 17. Barbados, hunting 133 runs for victory, were bowled out for 48 in the 19th over. Shreya Jayaram took most wickets for Trinidad and she ended with 3 for 8. In the meantime, Jamaica ended the preliminary stage in third position on 12 points, with Trinidad and Tobago finishing at the top of the points table with maximum 20 points. Second spot went to Barbados, who earned 14 points. Fourth place went to the Leeward Islands, who garnered 8 points, while the Windward Islands ended in fifth, with Guyana sixth and last. Meanwhile, Jamaica will take on the Leeward Islands in the third place playoff match tomorrow at the Coolidge Cricket Ground, commencing at 9 a.m. In the grand final, Trinidad and Tobago will play Barbados, also at the Coolidge Cricket Ground, starting at 2 o'clock in the afternoon. And in the fifth place playoff, the Windward Islands will go up against Guyana at the Liberta Sports Club, starting at 10 a.m. Reporting for IRFM Sports, I am Nevada Morgan.
0: Thanks so much, Nevada. Staying with the cricket, and the Jamaica Kings men will make another attempt at victory in the 2026 Republic Bank Caribbean Premier League tomorrow at Sabina Park. This when they face the Trinbago Knight Riders in what will be their fourth match on the trot. The Kings men are still without a win after three matches so far, after they were beaten by 6 wickets by the Ghana Amazon Warriors last night. Kingsmen captain Robin Powell, speaking post-game, says they're just not consistent enough.
4: It's disappointing when the people come out and support us and we haven't turned up. You know, but having said that, a lot of credit has to be given to Guyana. I think they find their lines and lengths as a bowling group early. And it's just for us to lift our heads up. CPL cricket, the franchise, haven't been at Sabina Park for quite a time. So therefore, the talent pool kind of dwindled down. You know, a lot of guys haven't played CPL before now. So it's a young team. It's for you guys as fans to keep on supporting us. You know, I'm sure we'll turn it around. I think we're playing cricket in patches. You know, the guys are still a little bit lackadaisical. You know, they are not 100% in. You know, if we should look on the feeling, a lot of subtle errors, and that goes into the batting and it goes into the bowling. It's for us as a group to be a bit more consistent. You know, our batting, as when we get partnerships with our batters, it's not long enough, it's not big enough, and when we approach it as a bowling group, we're not bowling good overs.
0: That is a Kingsmen captain, Rodman Powell. Reza Hendricks, with 40 from 32 balls, was the best batsman for the Kingsmen after they were asked to bat first. Captain Rodman Powell, with 24, Kirk McKenzie, 16, and Vittel lost 14, the only other batters to get into double figures. As a Kingsmen, they were bowled out in the final over for 117. Mohammed Nabi did most of the damage with the ball, grabbing 4 for 22, while Shamar Joseph and Imran Tahir picked up 2 wickets each. Shea Hope, with 2 fours and 2 sixes in his unbeaten 56 from 41 deliveries, then paved the way for the Ghana Amazon Warriors' victory at 118 for 4 with 35 balls to spare. Glenn Phillips at the top of the batting order got 28, and Nabi chipped in with 19 against Andre Russell, 2 for 12, Jediah Blades 1 for 20, and Laws 1 for 37. In the meantime, the action today is back at the Darren Sammy Stadium in St. Lucia, where the St. Lucia Kings take on the Barbados Trident. Local telecommunication giants Flow, through its foundation, have pledged $10,000 for every 6 that is hit in the Jamaica leg of the Caribbean Premier League, the CPL T20 competition at Sabina Park. The pledge, as explained by Flow in a release today, will help support students preparing for the new academic year through the Flow Foundation's Every 6 is a Give Back initiative. The initiative covers all the matches in Jamaica throughout the period August 11 through 18 at Sabina Park. The accumulated funds will be donated to schools which are still recovering from Hurricane Melissa in support of the Flow Foundation's annual Back to School initiative. The Jamaica Kingsmen will contest 2 remaining matches in their swing in Kingston as they engage in Baker Knight Riders tomorrow at 7 p.m. local time, and the final matchup against St. Kitts and Nevis Patriots come next Tuesday. Bangladesh continues to dominate the second test against Australia on today's second day at the Marara Stadium in Darwin. Led by Tanzid Azan's first test century, Bangladesh closed the day on 351 for 6 for a lead of 153 runs. More in the 7 News Sydney report.
5: It was a very, very poor day of test cricket from Australia.
6: I'm not going to sit here and judge our batters or comment on batting or shots or anything like that.
5: But once again, I think we saw the frailties in technique with this top order.
7: 23 years since their top-end humiliation, a loss by an innings and 132 runs, Bangladesh now turning the tables.
8: Where did that come from?
7: Once again, it was left to the bowlers.
8: Finally, Australia get their breakthrough.
7: 2 for 138, Australia in need of some local magic. In just his second test, Tanzid delivering a top-end ton out of the top draw.
9: Tanzid Hassan Tamim, remember that name.
7: His first test 100 in hostile territory, the second ever by a Bangladeshi against Australia. Nathan Lyon bringing back-to-back 100-run partnerships to an end. Safe hands and full commitment from Mitch Stark. The tourist pushing towards a triple-figure lead. Shanto determined to join Tanzeed on triple figures.
10: That is a shot, and that has gone a long, long way.
7: From 3 for 297...
9: It produces a wicket. Shanto edging to Smith.
7: To 6 for 308. The new ball bringing a new lease on life for the Aussies.
9: Cummins strikes in his first over. Oh, Australia have come storming back.
7: Smith's third catch drawing him level with Joe Root's all-time record of 218. Bangladesh flying the flag as Aussie tempers started to fray. Theodoropoulos, 7 News.
0: That report from 7 News in Australia. The start of the new season of the Rainier, the Jamaica Premier League, the JPL, could be problematic. This as there are reports that match commissioners are uneasy heading into the August 23 schedule kickoff date. RFM Sports understands that match commissioners have not been paid for last season and are restive ahead of the start of the competition. It is reported that at the regular workshop last weekend, as is customary ahead of the start of the league, only 4 of the senior match commissioners made an appearance. Former Rigger Girls World Cup coach Lon Donaldson is heading back to the Chicago Stars FC. This follows the sacking of Martin Sjorgen and Anders Jacobsen earlier this week. Sjorgen, who was hired in 2025 but didn't assume Chicago's head coaching role until the start of 2026, with Jacobsen serving as Chicago's Stars FC interim coach at the end of the 2025 NWSL season, hadn't started his Chicago tenure well. The Stars has appointed Karina Baez, who has been an assistant coach since the 2024 NWSL season, as the interim head coach for the remainder of the 2026 campaign, their fifth coach since the start of the 2025 season. Donaldson, who was fired early in 2025 in his second stint, will serve as interim director of coaching. The Chicago Stars FC is on track to finish at the bottom of the NWSL campaign.
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10: 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Link up with the RAFM team live on Tuesday, August 18 from 11 a.m. to 3 p.m. for all the happenings. 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
1: Clarendon, we coming! The wait is finally over. 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